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18: With a few showers easing for Wellington, frosty overnight. We've got strong southerly winds. 4 is the overnight low. Tomorrow nice and fine with southwesters in the morning, 11.
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18: In this update, a man accused of stealing a car after assaulting a woman in Auckland's Epsom has gone on a destructive rampage, crashing into several vehicles and three cyclists, leaving one critically hurt. Police say he then approached a woman walking her dogs and killed one of the animals before being arrested. Unemployment has risen again to 5.6% in the June quarter.
6: It's up from 5.3% in the March quarter and higher than most economists were expecting. They were picking between 5.6%

0: 4 and 5.5%.
1: Shoplifting charges have hit a 15-year high, with police laying more than 36,000 charges across 2024-25 and securing a record number of convictions. Police Minister Mark Mitchell.
2: We can't have a police officer at every retail outlet, but we're making good progress together.
1: And two of New Zealand's rarest reptiles and amphibians are getting a helping hand, with 200 Hamilton's frogs being moved to new breeding programs in Auckland and Christchurch. A protected population of white-bellied skinks is also being set up at Arana Wildlife Park, with fewer than 100 left in the wild.
3: It's Sam Fender.
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0: Still the Days. It's the perfect lunchtime song on ZM. You've got Georgia with you. It wasn't that long ago when Role Model was actually opening for Gracie Abrams. Now, think about that. Two artists who are huge right now, one of which dating Dakota Johnson, who is going to be on his brand new album that is dropping on Friday, a highly anticipated album called Chuck Timely and the Hourglass. Now, him talking about Gracie Abrams and how if it wasn't for her, he wouldn't be here right now is so damn sweet.
1: Touring with her like changed my career. And I think that's rare. Being an opening slot for someone and for it to have that kind of effect on the opener's career is rare. And that's her and her fans. Like, they're amazing and they are caring and they pay attention. They're not like talking over you or ignoring. It's like she has a very respectful fan base. And so it was just fun. I felt included in her world.
0: And the way he's talking about it shows the kinds of things that he finds important, because you don't often hear the way that he describes the fans, like not talking over and all that kind of jazz, come from any artist. So the fact that he said that shows that those are his morals as well. And here he is with High Hopes 3000. Your lunchtime game is next on ZM.

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0: 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It's Ella Langley with Choosin' Texas.
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2: Let's play this game.
1: Do you remember?
0: With our lunchtime game, essentially this is where I play you a snippet of a song. You've got to tell me what year the song came out, who it's by, and what the song is called. And you could be getting yourself a double pass to the brand new movie One Night Only in cinemas next Thursday. So here you go. This is the snippet of the song. When did it come out? What's it called? And who is it by? 9696 on the text, or you can call 0800 ZM. 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
1: Do you remember?
0: This is where I play you a snippet of a song. You've got to figure out what the song is called, who the artist is, and when this song came out. And you could win yourself a double pass to the brand new movie in cinemas next Thursday. It's called One Night Only, and I've already seen it. So damn funny. Like, I laughed the whole way through. It is the perfect girls' night out movie. TJ, you're ready to play?
3: Sure am.
0: Alrighty, let's go. This is the snippet of the song. Never miles away. Tell me, what's it called? Who's it by? And when did it come out?
3: Passion Fruit by Drake, and it came out on the 18th of March, 2017.
0: You nailed it on the head, girl. Do you know, I never thought that that song was called Passion Fruit. I always just thought it was Passion. So yes, I thought that that might stump a few people. But thank you so much for getting that correct, and you're going to the movies.
3: Awesome. Thank you so much, Georgia.
0: No worries at all, and enjoy this throwback. ZM.

0: came out in 2017. It's Drake, Passion Fruit. What a throwback on ZDM. You've got George with you. That was your winner of your lunchtime game. Same time tomorrow, but you need to figure out what the song is based on the lyrics that I give you, and you could win yourself a double pass to the movies. In the next 30, we need to talk about the Pie Awards last night. The only awards I think most people wish that they could be at. Who took out the big ones? Let's break it down next.
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0: steak, and that's not ideal. So maybe mince tops there. I don't know. But taking out the top pie, the Supreme Award, actually went to Levain's Bakery Bacon and Egg Pie. It was crowned the Supreme Winner at the 2026 Bakers NZ Supreme Awards. There are other pies that also got a little bit of a shout out as well. Mince and Gravy from, I think it was Rico Patisserie in Ellerslie. Mince and Cheese from Eurobake Espresso and Cumu. It's good to see some Christchurch ones in there. And honestly, those that got to eat pies all last night. So this is why getting an invite to that will be next level. You're invited tomorrow to take part in our Olivia Dean Ticket Blitz. Every hour a chance to win. ZM.
1: 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Really thought you could be him.

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2: 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I can't see.

Luca George, Kiwi artist. It's Grow Down on ZM. You've got Georgia with you. Someone just told me that their go-to pie, no matter what, is always mince and cheese. Yeah, always is a good option to get yourself mince and cheese.

0: You have to mix up a little bit because otherwise you'll never know the goodness of the likes of a bacon and egg, which has taken away the biggest pie in the country, the best pie. If you haven't already seen Clint from Brian Clint's Instagram, he tried it today, said it was epic, and it looks like massive old chunks of bacon. Like, delicious. Still to come on the playlist, Shaboozy, who has a collab that was unexpected. Details on that next.
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Shaboozy on ZM. You've got George with you for the Jam Packs Workday. So there has been an unexpected collab for Shaboozy and this lady. So can you come pick up your Kehlani. So it turns out that they released a brand new song on Friday called Bullets and Blades. When I don't deserve a cuz I and the promo around this song, them hanging out, the way that they're filming the music video has got a lot of people thinking that they might be together. Unexpected musical collab, but them as a couple, not bad. This is one of those songs that we can thank the FIFA World Cup for. It's Shakira, Burna Boy, Die Die on ZM.

Raven Lane, it's Love Me Not on Zitting with Georgia. Remember end of last year when the movie adaptation of The Housemaid was released and then they announced number two is on the way this Christmas? I've got some exciting news on that after Coterie. It's Lay Your Head on Zitting.

0: Bella Kay, I love it, I love it, I love it. So Christmas last year, ZM was stoked about the fact that Freda McFadden's The Housemaid was being made into a movie that came just in time for us to binge it. And that movie was The Housemaid, one of my favourite books and book series of all time. It was the quickest read for me, and I'm a slow reader. So in The Housemaid was Sydney Sweeney. We had, the classics like, oh my goodness, I just had a complete mind blank of her name from Amanda Seyfried. I completely forgot her name. Amanda Seyfried and Brendan Sklenar. They were the three mains in this movie, right? And it was huge. It was so well done, very accurate to the book. Revealed later on this year, there is a second movie coming. And this movie has the returning cast, but also has Kirsten Dunst and announced today, Brittany Snow. You know, Pitch Perfect's Brittany Snow, as well as Hairspray, John Tucker Must Die, the horror film X, she has been in so many, and her next one, which is a drama meets thriller, The Housemaid 2, out this December.
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0: Ariana Grande, Petal, from her brand new album on ZM. Just in case you haven't heard, she is stepping away from the spotlight after the end of this tour that she is on. Now, it did come out that it was apparently due to the scrutiny that she's been receiving over the last wee while since her album was released. Concerns from fans and concerns from a lot of people worldwide. However, last night, she did actually speak up at her show and say this.
1: Not a reactive or impulsive

0: Gracie Abrams on ZM. The beautiful voice of Olivia Dean, someone that you could be seeing live. She has completely sold out her show on the 17th of October, Spark Arena in Auckland. But tomorrow, you better be locked and loaded on ZM, because between 7 a.m. and 5 p.m, a double pass every hour for our ZM's Olivia Dean Ticket Blitz. Make sure you're good to go. Don't you worry, we'll chuck in some of her songs in there too to keep the hype really strong. In the next 30, what's the big change that Jetstar's given us?
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15: 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Ariana Grande.
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Ed Sheeran on ZM's Jam Packed Workday with Georgia. Well, well, well, big Jetstar news out today. So they have upgraded their or slash updated their carry-on allowance. So let me just break down some of the big changes. So there is no more a 7 kg limit. The routine of weighing bags at the gate is gone. Focus shifts entirely to bag sizes rather than standard weight for the bags. There is another change of included under seat bag. All base bookings now only include one small under seat item like a backpack, a handbag or a laptop item. Then you can get a priority carry on fee, which is for passengers who want to use the overhead locker for a large bag. They must purchase a priority carry on add on. And then the next tier is the priority carry on pricing. So costs range from roughly $25 to $52 depending on the route. So if you're going, say, I don't know, like Cairns to Tokyo or New Zealand to Sydney, all that kind of jazz. But the interesting thing is I've had a look on the website and it's quite a decent size. So the max size of your handbag can be 40 to 30 by 20 centimetres, and that's the same for your backpack. And then I went down to the frequently asked questions saying, do I still need to weigh my carry-on? And they have said, yes, for safety reasons, we'll continue to have a 10 kg weight limit per item. So, yep, the 7 kgs is gone, but although it will be size first, there will be a weight limit of 10 kgs. Big update. Actually, to be fair, I've been caught before and now probably will never. This is Ella.

you. I knew it, I knew you. It's Taylor Swift on Zoom. There's been no sightings of her wedding dress or any of their wedding photos. However, there have been sightings of their dog, their brand new Samoyed, which is the most cute, fluffy dog they've taken on private jets, all that jazz. And that's been going around for the last week, I think. How about today? Rumor has it the dog's name is Wendy. Now, I would love to break that down and figure out why they've called it Wendy, but nonetheless, very Taylor Swift of them. It's Benson Boone, the time of my life. ZM.

0: The Kid Laroi, it's Girls on ZM, Georgia with you, and Clint, who didn't go to the Supreme Pie Awards, did you?
1: No, I didn't. No, I was babysitting last night.
0: Babysitting duties all night last night?
1: Not my own kids. It's not babysitting if they're your kids.
0: Thank you for saying that, because I do get so annoyed.
1: Because I said it and people are like, bro, they're your kids, okay? You don't call it babysitting. I was looking after someone else's kids, okay? I understand it's not babysitting.
0: Good,
1: my
0: because
1: kids.
0: Dad Good. Friends of mine say it all the time, and I'm like, they're your kids. You ain't babysitting. It's your duty in life, okay? But today, you did get the experience of the Supreme Pie Awards because you got your hands on the Supreme winner.
1: I was listening to the radio this morning, and I heard them talking about the winner, the pie of the year, because obviously there's heaps of categories, but then one is the overall pie. And it was at the bloody bakery up the road from my house, so I wasn't going to not go and get that.
0: What time of day did you get this pie?
1: Lunchtime.
0: Oh, see, the winning pie is not something I'd eat for lunch. But carry on, what was it?
1: Yeah, but we're actually going to bully you on our show about one of your food crimes a bit later, so careful what you say.
0: Oh.
1: Yeah, but we'll bring it up later.
0: I know what it is.
1: Fresh out of the oven?
0: Yeah.
1: Bacon and egg pie? Wonderful. I'm getting a little bit of heat because I made a video of it. It's on my Instagram. I'm getting a little bit of heat on my comments from people saying, because I said $8.70, not bad.
0: That's not bad.
1: People saying, stop normalizing $8.70 for a pie. It's not okay. And I was like, oh, yeah, but this is different. This is like gourmet. You know, it's the upper echelon of pies. I get it. I don't want to pay $8.70 for a gas station pie.
0: Nah, neither. They should be $3.50
1: Or Big
0: max.
1: Ben out of the bloody pie warmer.
0: $1.50.
1: But this is not that. This was fresh.

0: out of the oven. It's the best pie in the country, as voted by a panel of expert judges.
1: Would you agree?
0: Yeah, it's the best bacon and egg pie I've ever had.
1: Yeah, okay, you narrowed it down to bacon and egg pie. I appreciate that.
0: Bacon and egg pie from a bakery is very hard to do, because if it's not fresh out of the oven, the egg can go hard.
1: Yeah, you get all of this reviewing, by the way, on Clint's Instagram reel.
0: Yeah, it can go dry, so yeah, it's great.
1: What's chunky ham in there? Bacon.
0: I'd say more hammy than bacon.
1: It looked more like a champagne at Christmas kind of.
0: Yeah,
1: meat.
0: It looked like ham hock sort of. I don't really know what I'm saying.
1: I feel like I'm more into that than bacon. I'm a bit off bacon at the moment, if you don't mind me saying.
0: You can say whatever you want. Around me.
1: Thought that you might like to know that. Yeah, it's not been part of my life.
0: I've heard you say
1: enjoyment.
0: Worse.
1: Yeah, what have I said? Go on.
0: Do you want me to say?
1: Yeah, go on.
0: You know, the thing about.
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Zidium, throwing it back. You got Georgia with you. Oh my goodness. Do you know how big of a day tomorrow is going to be from 7 a.m.? Are you still mine? The idea, the potential, the dream of seeing Olivia Dean live at Spark Arena for a sold out show on the 17th of October. That dream could be closer than you think. Every hour from 7 a.m. until 5 p.m., you have a chance to win a double pass with our ZM Olivia Ticket Blitz.

0: New from Kiwi Artist Teeks. It's My Boy on ZM's Jam Packs Workday. I'm out of here making way for Clint and Caitlin, who are getting you through the rest of the Arvo. Make sure that if you missed anything as well from their podcast and stuff yesterday, that you check out their socials, because there's been some crack up moments over the last wee while, and you're going to get more of them next. They're kicking off the show with Tradie versus Lady, as always. So good luck to the leaders.
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12: In this update, three Auckland Grammar students doing cycling training have been seriously hurt in an early morning rampage across Epsom. Police have a 49-year-old man in custody after a woman jogger was assaulted, another person's car stolen and driven into other vehicles, and a group of cyclists, and a dog being walked was killed. Unemployment's increased to 5.6% in the June quarter, and more than 13% of workers with jobs say they can't get as many hours as they want. The Opportunity Party says New Zealand has capacity to borrow to improve infrastructure, with our public debt less than half the OECD average. It's keen to create an infrastructure fund with a focus on maintaining and upgrading existing facilities. The Social Development Ministry is consulting on reducing security teams at 22 sites from 3 guards to 2. It says similar changes at 20 sites had no impact on the handling of security incidents.
0: Download our free iHeart app and make ZM your number one preset.

0: Disco. Afternoon, everybody. Bree and Clint show. Caitlin Merritt's here filling in. Two more days.
1: Aww.
0: Today and tomorrow. Oh.
1: And then I have to go back to wearing scrubs. It's actually been so nice dressing up every day. I don't know if you've noticed, but I've been wearing makeup.
0: You always look beautiful to
1: Correct answer. Thank you very much.
0: Thank you. Caitlin and I accidentally just started talking about politics before.
1: It got a little bit yelly. Just a little bit. That's good, though.
0: Avoid it.
1: Yeah.
0: Avoid.
1: Mm.
0: Go in the little booth, do your secret vote, and never talk about it. That's how I treat politics.
1: But I think it's good to have constructive conversations and to let each person be heard.
0: You yelled at me.
1: Yeah, because I was right. I was right.
0: You yelled.
1: Hey, let's agree to disagree.
0: It's not what you were saying before. You were saying, let's agree with me.
1: Because I was right.
0: Cool, man. Hey, fun show on the way for you guys. Tradie versus Lady. The ladies did get one back yesterday,
1: didn't
0: they?
1: Yes, we did. Yeah. So we are Tradies 65, Ladies 59.
0: Yeah, pretty good. Which way is it going to go today?
1: Well, I don't know. I've got some pretty good questions in there, Clint.
0: Give us one of the topics.
1: One of the topics is maths. One of the other topics is food.
0: Oh, okay.
1: Maths and food.
0: And politics.
1: No politics.
0: 0800 dials at M. If you want to play Tradie vs Lady with us, there's $50 cash on the line thanks to KFC. And we'll play after Stella Lefty on ZM.

0: Harry Styles and American Girls on ZM with Brian Clint. Caitlin Merritt's filling in. Minor studio disaster while the songs were playing. Caitlin's committed the cardinal radio crime of having not one, not two, not three, but four beverages in the studio. And I accidentally knocked one of them over. Luckily, it only went into her own laptop, not into the studio computers or anything.
1: Yeah, but then what did you go and do?
0: Well, I freaked out because it's a flash-looking MacBook, so I sucked the energy drink out of your keyboard.
1: He just, like, straight away threw everything down, pulled the cord out and sucked, like, slurped from the keys.
0: I thought you would have appreciated it.
1: I didn't know what was happening. I was shocked. Did it taste grim? I don't know what's been in those keys.
0: No one does, but... So, once it's in there, though, you can't get it out. So
1: you sucked it. Well, actually, yeah, thank you.
0: A little bit came out of the keys. A little bit came out of the USB port. So anyway, it's still working?
1: Yep, still good to go.
0: Okay, good. This is the
2: main event. Trady versus Lady.
0: Hotly contested round of Tradey versus Lady on the way. The ladies are mounting a comeback of sorts. They're down 59-65. Our lady is in the capital. She's 29 and she is the youngest of 9 children. Welcome to the show, Lizzie.
3: Hello, how's it?
0: 9 children, Lizzie.
1: You must be pretty good at answering questions really quickly just to get heard.
3: Get used to it at the dinner table.
0: Yeah, yeah, mm-hmm. Yeah. What? Who's the oldest? You're 29. How old's your oldest?
3: He was 19 when I was born, so
0: oh, yeah.
3: If I'm 30 this year, I think he's turning 49.
0: So 9 kids over a 19-year spread.
3: Yeah.
1: Jeez. Great for babysitting.
0: Yeah.
3: Yeah.
0: You're taking on our tradie today, also in Wellington. They're 45, and he reckons he could be the next Stickman voice. Oh, you know we've got to hear this. Welcome to the show, Taz.
4: Hello, how's it going?
0: Can you tell us that it's meat week this week at Pack and Save, Taz?
4: I can do $2 a week.
0: Okay, do $2 a week for us. Yeah, yeah, go on.
4: It's $2 a week at Pack and Save.
0: Jeez, not bad.
1: That was really good, Taz.
0: Why could you do that but not meat week?

0: Just because I mean, I was practicing.
1: Just practicing.
2: Yeah, right. Okay, I don't want to push you outside.
1: It's meat too much.
2: All right, Lizzie, Taz, your buzzers are Lady and Tradie. The first team to three correct answers gets the $50 cash from KFC. Good luck, guys.
1: Question number one. What is Spider-Man's real name?
0: Tradie.
2: Taz got in there.
0: It is...
2: Three, two...
0: Tim Parker.
2: Yeah, well done.
1: Ooh, okay. Question number two. A doctor of the heart is called a...
3: Lady.
1: Yes, Lizzie.
3: Cardiologist.
2: Well done.
1: Well done.
2: One apiece.
1: Who sings this song? I don't mind
2: spending it. Taz
1: got in there.
0: Maroon 5.
2: Yes.
1: So two for Taz, one for Lizzie. Okay. What is 12 plus 14?
2: 12, Lizzie. 26 is correct.
1: Two each.
2: That was so stressful.
1: Okay.
2: This is match point for both of you.
1: Okay. In a game of netball, how many players are on court per side?
0: Tradie.
3: Lady.
2: Taz.
0: Five.
2: No. Lizzie.
0: Damn it.
3: Eight.
2: No.
0: Oh, it's 11, isn't it?
2: No, it's seven per side on court.
1: Yeah.
2: Not including the reserves, on court.
1: Okay, for the win, what is Lady Gaga's real first name?
3: Lady.
2: Lizzie.
0: Oh.
3: Stefani.
2: Yep, we'll take it. Well done.
4: She's a lady.
2: Let's go! Guys, that was one of the more exciting games of Tradie vs. Lady we've had in a long time. So thanks to both of you for giving that everything. And you took it out in the end, Lizzie. Well done.
0: Yeah, well done.
1: Now we're at 60 for the ladies.
2: Yeah, lady, come in. Taz, can Stickman congratulate Lizzie on her wonderful victory?
0: Oh, you did an amazing job. That was so much fun. Thank you, guys.
2: No, Stickman. Can Stickman do it?
0: Oh, sorry.
2: Yeah.
0: Sorry, what's your name again?
2: Lizzie.
0: Well done, Lizzie.
1: I love it.
2: That was so worth it.
1: So good.
2: $50 cash coming to our lady and Tradie versus Lady. Next, we're going to talk about food crimes. Some horrific food crimes going on around the ZM office today. We're going to talk about them next.

0: Sabrina Carpenter's Espresso on ZM with Bree and Clint. Caitlin's filling in for another couple of days. Bree's still off for a couple of weeks.
1: I was in the kitchen earlier, and I don't know everyone in the offices now, so I kind of just go in, fill up my drink bottle, and listen into what they're talking about.
0: And eavesdrop. Yeah.
1: I heard the biggest food crime I think I've heard ever, really.
0: Okay.
1: This made me immediately stop and look at who was talking and then say, hey, each to their own. And then I left. One of the girlies in the kitchen was asking if the other girlie was going to heat up her sushi today for lunch. That went on.
0: Excuse me?
1: I know. That went on to them saying that obviously they don't do it for.
0: Heat up their sushi in what? The microwave?
1: In the microwave.
0: Microwave your sushi?
1: Yeah.
0: Ooh.
1: Because obviously they don't do it with the fish, like the salmon and stuff. But yeah. I think for chicken and that, if it's like a day old, or if they, well, maybe not a day old, but like if they're getting it from somewhere and it's cold, because they see. And then I heard them go on to say that the premium sushi, like the best way to eat sushi, is when it's straight, like out of the
0: rice cooker.
1: With the hot rice.
0: Fresh AF. That's like, because rice is a notorious harbinger for bacteria, isn't it?
1: Exactly.
0: So if your sushi has been kept overnight and then microwaved, but you're not microwaving it to piping hot, are you? You'd be microwaving it to

0: to warm. But you'd have to, if you wanted to keep it overnight and then heat it.
1: Just get the bacteria bumping and grinding, you know?
0: You'd have to, like, absolutely, yeah. So anyway, I immediately left because I felt uncomfortable.
2: Yeah.
0: I don't think you should be doing that. That's a food crime.
1: Do we all? I feel that way. It makes me recoil. Claudia, do you feel like that? Claudia, yeah. everyone has different standards. Claudia, for example, is enjoying half an energy drink that she started yesterday and then placed in her locker.
3: Funny enough, I never do that. And I'm like, oh, that's such an Ella thing to do. But maybe I got it from her. Weird.
0: Are you drinking it now?
3: It's gone. I drink it.
1: I don't mean to call people out, but my wife will have a coffee at breakfast time and then forget about it. Mm. And then at 10:30 find the coffee again and have the rest of the coffee.
0: No, that's just called being a mother. You get busy.
1: You get busy, and then you
0: don't want to waste the coffee.
1: We were meant to have Georgia in here to talk about her food crime, but she has reluctantly refused to come on air. It's been suggested that Georgia microwaves her coleslaw before she eats it for lunch.
0: Coleslaw is what? Carrot.
1: What did you call it?
0: Coleslaw. What is it called?
1: Coleslaw.
0: Here she comes. Coleslaw. Coleslaw. Coleslaw. Coleslaw. What did I say? Coleslaw.
1: Don't microwave your coleslaw.
4: We don't want that heated up.
0: So you've got in coleslaw there is
1: coleslaw.
0: In coleslaw.
4: Do you need to talk to us about
0: that? No, hang on. We're ripping you out for a second. In coleslaw, there is what? Carrot, cabbage,
1: mayonnaise.
4: No, healthy. Didn't know mayonnaise.
0: When have you ever heated, apart from having like
4: celery?
0: A boil, when have you ever heated that up? Why did you need to heat up the coleslaw?
1: Yeah, who's having hot celery, you weirdo?
4: You just mixed it in with, it was a pasta dish, guys. You just mixed it
0: all in. No, hang on. Why are you having coleslaw with pasta?
4: Because it was being healthy, but getting my carbs.
0: No, you're doing it wrong.
4: I'm not. In fact, I went to a mate's place for dinner the other night, and that's what she gave us. It was delicious, and I thought I'd replicate it. But then at work, I ain't got time to faff about leaving the coleslaw out, putting it in a separate thing, just mix it together.
1: You were saying your friend's lunch was a potluck, BYO, bring a plate, and you bought a plate of microwave sushi. 0800 dials at M, or you can text it to 9696. What's the food crime you saw committed? Or the food crime that you commit, knowing full well that you are a food criminal? Or the food crime that your partner does, and you cannot even be in the same room with them while they are doing it?
0: Yeah.
4: Do you know what? I'm sick of being absolutely stitched up and ripped to shreds for my lunches on this show. This is not the first time.
0: This is not the first time.
4: No, Clint calls me out for my lunch all the time.
0: Georgia, you must be doing something wrong.
4: Tuna and rice with different flavours is fine. Remember that time you called me out and there was like a side of like a bacon and egg pie or something?
0: A side of bacon and egg pie?
1: What's your food crime? 0800 dials it in or text it to 9696.

0: Fisher and Tones and I on ZM with Bree and Clint. Caitlin's filling in. We're talking food crimes. Someone at ZM's microwaving their sushi. George's microwaving her. What, Caitlin? Microwaving her.
1: Coleslaw.
0: Coleslaw.
1: No. I nearly got there. Coleslaw.
0: Yes, coleslaw. Yeah. Not coldslaw. So we want to know, what's the food crime you do, commit, witnessed? Jordan's here. Hi, Jordan.
2: Hi.
0: It's you, isn't it? You're the food criminal.
2: I am the food criminal.
0: All right, come on, lay it out. We will judge you. Go on.
2: Nutella on sour and cream, sour cream and chive crackers.
1: I can kind of see the savoury sweet there.
0: I can't.
2: Yep.
0: I can't.
2: Don't knock it till you try it, honestly. It's really something.
0: Sour cream and chive crackers, did you say?
2: Yeah, just the ones you get in the green packet from the supermarket, like the rice crackers.
1: Rice crackers.
2: Yeah, rice crackers.
0: How did you stumble upon this? This kind of sounds like a pregnancy craving.
2: Well, that's what I thought when I was texting it in. No, I was not pregnant. I was probably about 10 years old, and I just saw the Nutella and the crackers sitting on the bench and thought, that's interesting.
0: You're like Joey on that episode of Friends. You're like, well, I love Nutella and I love crackers.
1: Put them together.
2: Exactly that.
0: Yeah. Okay, Jordan, you food criminal, thank you for sharing. Some good texts on this, some concerning texts too. Someone said, I have a mate from work that used to eat watermelon sandwiches every day for lunch. Really?
1: So, like, put cheese in the middle. Oh,
0: where are you getting cheese from?
1: The watermelon is the bread.
0: Oh.
1: And then you put, do you mean bread and then watermelon?
0: That's fun, the way that you said it. I never thought about that.
1: They're like, watermelon is the bread, and then you put like cheese.
0: But you know how the bread goes soggy from tomato. Imagine how soggy it would go from watermelon.
1: That would just be a soggy mess.
0: This has come in as a food crime, but I actually think that this person's not guilty.
1: Mm.
0: They said whole gherkins and picks smooth peanut butter. No.
1: Yes.
0: Yes.
1: Absolutely. We love that. That would be a satay.
0: Yeah.
1: Sour.
0: Here at ZM at the moment, we have boxes and boxes and boxes of the new Pix chili peanut butter.
1: Mm-hmm. Yum.
0: That would go particularly good with those gherkins, wouldn't it?
1: I love a fat gherkin. Ooh.
0: Excuse me?
1: It's got to be a fat one. like a chunk. You, Clint, like a thick one.
0: Yeah. Don't worry. I got what you meant. Rach texted in and said, I like to butter bread, cut the crust off, roll it into a ball, and then put that ball in another bread roll, and then ball it up again, and then eat it.
1: Rach, come on, girl. That's a crime. It kind of actually does sound quite
0: bread.
1: Good, though.
0: So much bread.
1: Put a gherkin in there. Spice things up a little bit.
0: It does remind me of our former producer, Anastasia.
1: Oh, yes.
0: Her food crime delicacy was, you know, like Ritz crackers?
1: Oh,
0: or like Jets or whatever you call them, snack cracker, whatever they're called.
1: Yeah.
0: She would eat one, chew it up in her mouth, and then regurgitate it onto another cracker, like a pate, and then she would eat that cracker with chewed up, regurgitated cracker.
1: Are you joking?
0: No, telling the truth, yeah. And she shared it.
1: We
0: made her share it. And she found community. This is the thing. When you share things like that, you are guaranteed to find at least one or two people who do the same thing as you. Like, I guarantee you now, if we ask, do you chew up your cracker, spit it out onto a cracker, and then eat that cracker?
1: No.
0: 9696, we will get at least one text from someone who does that.
1: Yuck. That is yuck. Other texts coming through. I used to eat peanut butter and ham sandwiches. No. Don't do that.
0: No, that's okay. Oh, that's not the worst one I've heard.
1: What about super wine biscuits dunked in lemon and barley cordial?
0: Okay. My husband Luke would make what he called Luke's surprise. It's mince with no canned tomatoes or anything, some frozen veggies, and tomato sauce and satay sauce. And surprise, it sucked.
1: People have their own little things that they like.
0: I thought I was bad at cooking. That's out of control.
1: Soy sauce on mashed potatoes?
0: Oh.
1: Nah.
0: Would we? No.
1: Just put some salt on it.
0: Just put some gravy on it. I eat feijoas with the skin on. Very delicious and no waste.
1: Ooh.
0: I'm on board with that one.
1: I like kiwi fruit with the skin on. That's yummy.
0: Yeah, same. Yeah, good roughage. Mine's salt and pepper on toast. Yeah, that's like a pre-payday meal, isn't it?
1: Salt and pepper on toast.
0: Butter, though. You've got to have butter. Uncooked noodles is a Kiwi classic. These are food crimes from you guys that you're texting.
1: You can't eat uncooked noodles.
0: Yes, you can.
1: No, it's bad for you. They swell in your body.
0: Oh, everything's bad for you.
1: It swells and then you get really

0: bloated. No, I don't know. I just made that up.
1: You become the human version of one of those fantastic noodle cups. You know, you cook the noodles inside the cup, but your body is the cup.
0: And then it expands. Yeah, yeah. You become a superhero.
1: You eat the noodles and then you have a glass of hot water. And then you and snort the sachet. And you are human 2 minute
0: noodles.
1: God, very food focused. We're going to talk about the pie of the year next at ZM.
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0: Nick Sky and Vicky Hill. On Zodom, Brian Clint, Caitlin Merritt's here filling in. Pie Awards, annual Pie Awards happens every year. It's becoming quite a big deal. I think it's because we are so passionate about pies as a nation. We did a search on this show last year to figure out what the official dish of the nation was. Because like people come here and they're like, what do you guys eat? And we're like, oh, no.
1: Fish and chips.
0: Raro.
2: Raro.
0: Yeah, fish and chips.
3: Yeah.
0: So we did this huge thing and we landed on pie. Was the dish of the nation.
3: Yes.
0: Which was great and also not surprising at the same time.
3: Yeah.
0: Pie Awards happened last night. The pie of the year this year, it's worthy of a drum roll, I feel. It's a pie in Auckland, which it hasn't been for a long time, from a bakery called Levain. It's in Blockhouse Bay. It's a bacon and egg pie.
3: Oh.
0: Which is somewhat controversial.
3: Yeah.
0: This bakery is near my house.
3: Mm-hmm.
0: And I've seen it for ages. It's quite a weird story, this bakery, because we always used to drive past it and there were queues every day, queues like a New York deli or something.
3: Wow.
0: And then all of a sudden it shut down. It got shut down by the council.
3: Oh, because of the queues?
0: No, because of health reasons.
3: Oh, shovels.
0: I know. And so anyway, they shut down. Happens.
3: Yeah.
0: And then what a comeback within 6 months to go from being shut down by the council to having the best pie in the whole country.
3: And you had it today.
0: Redemption story. Yeah, I had it.
3: And what do you think?
0: Fantastic. Great
3: really?
0: Pie.
3: Really?
0: Great pie.
3: Did it have tomato sauce in it?
0: No.
3: Did
0: but
3: you
0: could
3: tomato
0: put
3: sauce
0: tomato
3: on
0: sauce on it.
3: Okay.
0: I wouldn't put tomato sauce on a bacon and egg pie, but you could.
3: What? Were the eggs runny?
0: Yeah, it was kind of gooey.
3: Ooh, yeah, okay.
0: Yeah, not firm.
3: Yeah.
0: Is what I liked about it. Anyway, that's good. I've got the full list of, because every category of pie has a winner too. That's the supreme pie.
3: Oh, okay.
0: And I thought you guys could tell me what your favorite type of pie is. And I could tell you where in New Zealand does the best version of that pie.
3: Okay.
0: Okay?
3: Okay.
0: What do you like?
3: My favourite type of pie is like a chicken pie. It could be a buttered chicken pie or just any kind of chicken. Chicken with like
0: chicken
3: corn.
0: And vegetable?
3: Yeah.
0: Okay, chicken and vegetable. The best chicken and vegetable pie in New Zealand, according to the Pie Awards. It's a pie to go in Mairangi Bay.
3: Ooh. Pie to go.
0: Pie to go. Claudia, what's your favourite kind of pie?
2: I don't eat red meat anymore, but when I did, classic mince and cheese. It was the go-to. Not a steak and cheese, mince and cheese.
4: Mince. What's the difference?
2: Steak's got the chunks in it.
3: They're different animals,
0: mince,
3: aren't they?
0: One's got
2: no.
0: Steak.
3: One's a pig, one's a cow.
2: No.
3: Oh, sorry.
4: That's okay. Why I asked. But yeah, no. Good point.
2: Same meat, different shape.
0: Where
3: yep.
0: is it?
3: Sure.
0: Mince
3: and cheese? Surely we've got a mince and cheese in the top.
0: Mince and gravy, mince and cheese. Here we go. The best mince and cheese in the country. From Euro Espresso Limited in Kumu.
2: Oh, Kumu. Okay. LGBT.
0: So not Kumu.
2: Thank you.
0: Yeah, not too far to go. Caitlin, what's your favourite kind of pie? Have we done you?
3: Very done me.
4: Ella's next.
0: Ella.
4: Ella. vegan, sorry, but vegan potato top pie.
3: Don't be sorry, that's very important.
4: Yeah.
0: Vegan.
3: No, big.
0: How can it be potato top if it's vegan?
4: Because isn't it just potato? It's a vegan. No, it's mince, but it's a vegan.
0: No, I know the potato is vegan.
4: No,
3: there's mince inside with some vegetables. Okay. Vegetables are vegan, Clint.
0: I'm doing my best here.
4: It's like a soy. I think the meat's soy or whatever.

0: If A-I...
1: Yeah.
0: R-L-I-E.
1: I-E. Okay. Feely.
2: It's not looking good, sorry.
0: Oh, no.
2: No.
0: Oh, no, Cleo. Feely Bakehouse is iconic.
1: Yeah, no.
0: Oh, well, no. I'm the best thing that came from Feely, aren't I?
2: Clearly. So, yeah. Okay.
0: I love a pie.
2: Yeah, it's fantastic. All the pies, you can Google it. You find where you should do if you love pies as well and you have a specific type of pie that you love. Go on a pie tour.
0: Yeah.
2: Go on a pie roadie. Go and find the best pie in
0: the
2: country.
0: Take a camper van. Eat all the pies.
2: Take a camper van.
0: Come on.
2: Who's role model's new girlfriend? We'll find out next on ZM.

0: Olivia Rodrigo on ZM, Bree and Clint. Caitlin's here filling in. Show's brought to you by KFC's Double Down. It's back with gravy for a limited time.
1: This is The Tea.
0: News out today on who role model is dating. It's Benny.
2: It is not. Do you know his...
0: No, it's not Benny. That's a joke from Laneway.
3: Silly.
2: Yeah. His name. Do you know his name?
0: No. I never thought about him having a name.
2: He's got a name, and it's Tucker.
3: Yeah.
2: Tucker Pillsbury.
3: That's
2: Tucker,
3: a cute name.
0: Tucker Pillsbury.
2: I quite like Tucker.
3: Me too. He should have
2: No, actually,
3: Tucker.
2: Now that I say it, it sounds like, you know, tuck into the Tucker.
0: Tuck.
2: Tucker. Tucker in at night?
0: Ella, tell us who Tucker is dating.
3: Well, Tucker could be tucking in Dakota Johnson at night because they have officially confirmed their relationship.
2: Couple.
3: There's always like paparazzi photos when people are seeing each other. So that was in last year in December.
2: Yeah.
3: They were being very snuggly for a

0: little date. But there's a new song that he's rolling out in his new album. I think that's out this week, actually.
1: It is Friday, I think.
0: Yes, and she's on it.
1: Dakota Johnson's on it.
2: Singing.
0: Yeah, play the clip, talking.

0: They're going to regret that.
1: You reckon?
0: Yeah, it's too much too soon. Well, to put it, to be on the album.
1: Do you want to know, like, what the song title's called, though?
0: Yeah.
1: Love IU.
0: Love IU.
1: So I feel like they're pretty schmoozy.
0: Like, I love you.
1: Yeah.
0: Love IU.
1: Love IU.
2: I think throw yourselves into it.
1: Yeah, it
2: get a tattoo. I mean, put it on a song.
1: Well, he wasn't planning to do this. So they were just hanging out in the studio together, and the producer was like, why doesn't Dakota do it? He was like, no, we don't put work and relationships together. So he was against it.
0: And they're like, that's all good, just don't pay her.
1: Well, she was keen. She's the one that was like, no, I'll do it.
0: Age gap. He's 29, she's 36.
2: Oh my God, that's exactly the same.
0: Oh, you're 36 and your boyfriend's 29.
1: Oh my God. Hot.
2: We're as hot as them too.
1: You kind of look like her.
2: Oh my God.
1: Yeah.
2: I earn as much money as her as well.
1: Cool. Can I have some?
0: Well, we just learned that she got paid nothing for that song, so could be true. Brian Clint with Caitlin back next.
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3: 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ZM Traffic.
6: Shop, stay, get away at the Old Bank Arcade. And citybound from the airport, slow approaching Evans Bay Parade, then moderate to heavy patches through the Mount Vic and Arris tunnels. Slow along Rutterford Street, then again on Adelaide Road through to the Basin. Just light flow slow on the open motorway citybound approaching the Terrace Tunnel. State Highway 2 northbound, moderate to heavy between Silverstream and the Moonshine Bridge. 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And that's traffic.
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6: A few showers easing for Wellington. Frosty overnight. We've got strong southerly winds. 4 is the overnight low. Tomorrow nice and fine with southwesters in the morning. 11.
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7: In this update, unemployment figures just out show a quarter of 15 to 19-year-olds aren't in work. Nationally, the rate rose to an 11-year high of 5.6% for the June quarter. It includes 8.8% in Northland and 6.5% for Auckland. Police say Aucklanders who witnessed a violent rampage in Epsom this morning, with a woman assaulted, a group of teen cyclists hit by a car and a dog killed, can ask for support referrals. A 49-year-old man is in custody. Maria Meno Kapikingi has officially registered her new party, Te Tai Tokoro Party. Earth sciences say temperatures and rainfall through July were above or well above average for most of the South Island, but more normal in the north. Lake Tekapo had the month's coldest day on July 12 at minus 13.5 degrees. That's news.
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8: Afternoon, guys. Caitlin's still here for a couple of days. Bree's off for another couple of weeks with baby Toto. Last night, our producer Ella went to the new Spider-Man movie.
9: Breaking
8: records, this new Spider-Man movie. People loving it. Second highest grossing opening weekend in history.
10: What number is this in terms of Spider-Man movies?
9: Well, he's done stuff in the Avengers, but Spider-Man specifically, I think this is the third
8: for
9: one.
8: For Tom Holland. Claudia. Producer Claudia's just left the room because she's so scared that Ella's going to ruin it for you. But you're not going to do any spoilers, are you?
9: No spoilers, but I will say this is one of my favourite Spider-Man movies.
8: Claudia's leaving the building.
10: She's out. She's completely gone.
9: It was so good, guys.
10: It was, oh my gosh.
9: Oh.
10: What about the, oh no, because where no it ended. No, I know. What about, can we talk about where it ended last movie?
9: Where it ended. So where we pick up from.
10: Yes. Is that he doesn't, they don't know him anymore.
9: Yeah, everyone forgot who he was, the whole world, because of the previous movie. There was a spell that went wrong to save the world. He was like, everyone can forget me. So it picks off there. I think the action scenes were great. Not too much, because I'm not into that, but it was the perfect amount where you're like, oh, wow, cool. And the, it wasn't like the classic, there's a villain, there's the world ending, and the hero saves the day. It's not like that. I loved the premise because it was different from the classic Marvel, you know, story.
8: Ella also said that Tom Holland is jacked.
9: Oh my gosh, oh my gosh. I was with my husband, and I love him with my whole heart, but my goodness, that man's ripped.
10: Ooh, I love Tom Holland. Was the soundtrack good?
8: He's been in his little Fisher-Price gym. pumping his little weights.
9: Was the what, sorry?
10: The soundtrack good?
9: Yeah, I wasn't even paying attention to that.
10: Oh, okay.
9: It was just so jam-packed and emotional and fun and great moments.
8: How many stars?
9: Five.
8: Five stars for
9: I'm
8: the new Spider-Man
9: again
8: movie.
9: And again and again and again.
10: Wow.
9: It was so good.
8: Very good. All right, there's a recommendation if you're looking for a film to go and see this weekend.
9: No spoilers.
8: Next on the show, we want to know, have you got a work animal? It's my dream to have a work animal here at ZM.
10: What would it be?
8: I'd be happy with cat or dog.
10: I was thinking like just like a little chinchilla.
8: No, no, no, no, no. We're talking work animals next. Okay.

0: Olivia Dean and Rein Me In on Dealing with Bree and Clint. Caitlin's here filling in for Bree. Tauranga Hospital is in the news today because they've lost their work cat. They lost their work cat, which is very sad. Steps is a 12-year-old tabby, and Steps has spent 12 years comforting and greeting visitors outside Tauranga Hospital. But Steps has disappeared, and they don't know where. Steps was last seen curled up beside his bed by the hospital steps. That's where he gets his name, because he hangs out on the steps. On Clark Street about 11 p.m. on Monday. Steps has got about 4,500 Facebook friends.
1: Oh, so he's a real character.
0: He's a real celebrity, yeah. And if you've spent time at Tauranga Hospital, I think people love seeing Steps. You know how hospitals, well, you know.
1: Yeah, well,
0: they can be stressful, sad places.
1: We also have a hospital cat. I don't think it's got a name, but there's a little, like, bowl that sits down there. And I'm pretty sure, like, patients and their whānau and stuff bring in
0: food for the cat.
1: Food for the cat.
0: Cute.
1: But if Steps is 12, maybe Steps went off to toddle and then just, like,
0: went to the cat retirement home.
1: Correct.
0: I know what you're saying.
1: Yeah.
0: There is always a possibility, but they're concerned because Steps' bed is gone too.
1: Oh, so my gosh, someone stole
0: it. Yeah,
1: him.
0: So Steps had a little cat kennel outside the hospital and a bed to sleep in.
1: Oh.
0: And a sign on the cat kennel that said, please stop feeding me because everybody feeds me.
1: Right.
0: And I've got someone that feeds me. But now Steps and the cat house are gone, so it's a bit more nefarious than...
1: Maybe Steps' owners just were like, okay, that's enough now. You can come home now.
0: No, again, because Steps' owners used to live near the hospital.
1: Yeah.
0: And then they moved, but they were like, we know you guys love Steps.
1: Oh, and they left
0: Steps. So they got someone else who lived near the hospital to be the main custodian of Steps.
1: We need someone to put up a sign around Tauranga.
0: Oh, it's in the news, mate. It's everywhere.
1: Find Steps.
0: We're literally doing a nationwide broadcast about
1: it. Can we give a reward? Are we legally allowed to?
0: Yeah, if you find Steps, you can have 50 KFC chicken dollars.
1: Perfect.
0: Yeah. I've been campaigning for the longest time that we should have a work ZM animal.
1: Yeah.
0: We used to be allowed dogs here. We used to have Dog Fridays at ZM. That was when you were here.
1: Yep.
0: Remember Joe had the golden retriever that would come in?
1: Oh,
0: very
1: yes.
0: Cute. And then one person's animal ruined Dog Fridays for everyone because they had an angry small dog that kept pissing on the floor. And didn't it bite someone? Did it?
2: Maybe
0: I made that bit up. But anyway, just before I got my first dog, we lost Dog Fridays.
1: Oh.
0: I think it's so good for morale.
2: Mm-hmm. Oh, it'd be so nice.
0: Wouldn't it be nice?
2: Yeah, instantly whenever I see a dog around this place.
0: Everyone softens.
2: Oh, it just makes you happier.
0: Yeah.
1: But I think you should go outside the box and have like a lizard or...
2: But you can't cuddle it.
0: A work lizard.
1: No, but something that could just sit on the desk. Like a dog can't sit up on the desk here.
2: Well, maybe a cat. Maybe we do cats.
0: Cat would be nice.
2: Yeah.
0: Yeah.
1: Okay. The cats, though, they need to be outside.
0: Yes,
2: training my cats because they're going to be indoor cats. Maybe I really nicely ask the boss if my cats can just hang out in the day. They know where the potty train. They know how to do that.
0: I like the idea of a work cat too, but only if we had like indoor outdoor flow at our work, so the cat can go toilet
1: and
0: outside.
1: Cat door.
0: Nobody wants to have the litter tray next to their desk.
2: But we get a fancy litter tray, like what you get, and you import the.
0: Still stinks. You do have to pick up the poos.
1: Ella would have to have special licking time.
2: Yeah, true.
1: Where she would go into the corner and lick the cat.
0: I want to talk to people who do have a work cat or dog or something.
1: Animal.
0: Do you have a work animal of some sort? Mm-hmm. Is there an animal that lives at your work? I don't mean your boss brings is chihuahua in every day. I mean, there's an animal that lives at your work.
1: And if it's a fish, like that's got, like we've got fish at the hospital.
0: Nah, not fish.
1: I know, that's what I mean. It's kind of boring. Unless you've got like funny stories.
0: You have to be able to pet it for it to count. I feel like you have to be able to pet it.
1: Oh, Ella's got another one.
2: Guinea pig, because they're just in a little enclosure all day.
3: A bit noisy for a radio station.
0: Yeah.
2: Rude. That's good.
0: Wow, that was good.
2: Yeah, a little talent abroad.
1: Or like rabbits.
2: Yeah.
1: Rabbits?
0: No, it's not a kindergarten, okay? But yeah, I guess, okay, if you've got rabbits. Do you have an animal at your work that lives there? And is it the best thing ever? 0800 dials the DM or text it to 9696. We've got a boss to convince.

0: she's breaking records, then breaking her own records again. 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It's Ella Langley with Choosin' Texas.
1: It's Choosin' Texas, I can tell.
0: For new music, play ZM. Just when

0: Ella Langley's choosing Texas on ZM. Bree and Clint, Caitlin's here filling in for Bree. We have decided that maybe we should get a ZM animal of some sort. Cat, dog, bunny at a push.
1: Something for morale.
0: Someone texted in and said, hear me out, guys, chinchilla.
1: It's what I said. Look, I don't actually know what a chinchilla is.
0: It's like a, it's kind of like a real life Pikachu, a chinchilla, isn't it?
2: It's a big fluffy rodent.
0: It's grey.
1: Do they have them in New Zealand?
0: Yeah, you can get them. Would it have to be caged?
2: Yeah, probably.
0: Couldn't be a free range chinchilla.

0: chinchilla. Could the studio be its cage?
1: Yeah.
2: We like try to talk. It's like running over our like laptops, up our legs.
1: I don't mind that. That's fun.
0: Chinchilla. No one else has got a chinchilla.
2: Mm.
0: None of the other stations.
2: Your point of difference.
0: Jay and Dunk haven't got a chinchilla, have they?
2: No.
0: So it'd be one up on them. So influence us. Tell us about your work animal, Jazz.
3: Hi.
0: Hi. What do you got?
3: Hi. We have a cat. So we have a work cat.
0: Okay.
3: He was a dumpster cat, pretty much. And the girls managed to tame him, and now he's domesticated as. You wouldn't even think that he used to be feral.
0: And he lives at work. No one takes him home.
3: No one takes him home. He lives at work. Everyone dotes over him. Customers love him.
0: And I just need you to say this so our boss can hear it. What's it like for productivity having a cat at work?
3: Oh, it's great. It brings in all the customers.
0: Yeah.
3: It's a topic of conversation.
0: What's the work cat's name?
3: His name's Trip.
0: Trip.
3: Yeah.
0: Trip. Love it. Love it. Love it. And where does...
3: He looked like he was tripping out because he had big eyes.
0: Because he's trippy. Okay, we love it. Thanks, Jazz. That's great. Let's go to Carolyn. Hi, Carolyn.
4: Hi.
0: You got a work animal?
4: We do. So I actually work at a special school, and our work pet dog, whatever you want to call him, he's actually a repurposed guide dog.
0: Oh.
4: Which means he failed. He actually failed.
0: Yeah, he didn't make the cut as a guide dog. Yeah.
4: No, so... we repurposed him, so obviously based in South Auckland.
0: Yeah.
4: And a lot of our students haven't had the greatest of experiences with dogs, as you can imagine.
0: Yeah.
4: So we use a particular working dog to, he works during the day.
0: Yeah.
4: He works very hard, you'd be surprised.
0: Yeah.
4: He actually has a staff tagger on his collar called the wellness officer as well. So he's a dual purpose dog.
0: This is so great. What's his name?
4: Cute. He's actually called Eddie.
0: Eddie, is he allowed to use the staff room?
4: Oh, yeah, he's in there. He's also the staff vacuum cleaner. So
0: yeah, he's the garbage disposal. I love that.
2: What a good boy.
0: I love that. My daughters had a dog at their school. It was like a, I forget what it was for. It was like a, I guess the same kind of thing, Carolyn, for kids who had requirements or whatever it is.
2: Yeah.
0: And it's just a calming energy to have in the school for the kids, isn't it?
4: Absolutely.
0: Yeah.
4: When we've got kids that are upset, he goes down and just, you know, similar to hospitals where, you know, you just stroke a dog and it's like, it's all good.
2: Yeah.
4: And it works well for staff as well when we're all stressed.
0: So. Yeah.
2: Yeah.
0: Yeah. We could get that for you, Claudia, to chill you out a bit.
1: Chill? What do you mean? Chill.
2: She is chill.
1: What do you mean?
0: That was a test, and you kind of passed. Thanks,
2: Carolyn.
0: We don't
2: deserve animals.
0: No.
2: They are just amazing.
0: Someone texted in and said, lol, all the farmers have animals at their work, and they'll be laughing their heads off at you guys. Yes, we know.
2: We realise how farms work.
0: Yeah.
2: What about, we have two cats, Fatty and Girlfriend. I work at a car dismantler's yard. Always cats being born in wrecks, but we kept these two at work, gave the others one.
0: We couldn't call our cat Fatty.
2: Is it fat?
0: No. Oh. At ZM we couldn't.
2: It'd
0: be like an HR thing. At a car dismantler's, you can still call a cat Fatty.
2: Right.
0: I think.
2: Yeah.
0: I don't think they have HR at car dismantlers, do they?
2: Well...
1: Maybe not. Can I just put this out there?
0: Yeah.
1: Because I replied to that text because I was like, are you in Auckland? Because then I could sort out a thing, pick up all the kittens, and then, like, rescue them.
0: Oh, my God, you can't have any more kittens.
2: Car,
0: you have too many kittens,
1: no,
0: Ella.
1: No. So my question is for anyone out there in Auckland specifically, if there's any cats that pop up, kittens, email me.
2: Well, Ella.
0: Don't email her for her own good.
1: No, I would love to do that.
0: We have a cat at our work.
2: You're too good.
0: His name is Richie McClaw. ZM should absolutely have a cat called Zoom. Oh, yeah, it's got a Z and an M in it. I like that.
2: Yeah.
0: I work in a rest home. We have a cat that lives here. The residents and staff love her. This is so nice. I started working at a primary school with a cat. It sleeps on people's jackets in their lockers, and they recently did a sausage sizzle to raise money for its next lot of cat food. Cute. I have got a lot of cat food. I'm going to get in touch with these people. I'm going to send these guys some cat food. I'm inundated with fussy cat food at the moment.
2: Have you given Alice some cat food?
0: I tried to. She didn't take it home.
1: No, I'll have some now.
0: No, I gave it to you and you left it here for a month.
1: Yeah, but I'm ready for it now.
5: I do remember that.
1: No, I'm sorry.
0: I bought it in special delivery for you.
5: Yeah, she was really ungrateful about it.
2: No, guys.
1: Hey. Give me some.
0: No.
1: Please.
0: You ruined your chance.

0: Alex Warren and Passenger on ZM. Brian Clint, Caitlin's here filling in for two more days, today and tomorrow. And then we lose her back to nursing. And we're not getting a ZM worm farm. That's not the point of having a work animal. That's not what we're looking for. Be great for all the mandarin peels and stuff. But
1: yeah.
0: Other than that.
1: But smelly.
0: No, you can't have it inside either.
1: No.
0: We got a message from our producer Ella before our show meeting today to say that she was having a full adult tanty.
2: Mm.
0: A bit of a breakdown, Ella.
2: I haven't had one of those in a while.
0: Yeah.
1: It's always good to just have one every now and then.
2: Yeah.
0: And it happens.
1: Yeah. It depends who sees it, though.
0: Well, yeah. Yeah. Ideally, exactly. No one.
1: Right. But then sometimes you want attention, so,
0: yeah.
1: You know.
0: Tell us what caused your adult tanty, Ella.
2: My husband left, so I had not left.
1: No, he didn't leave you.
2: Imagine that's how I say it. No. He's off at the airport. I'm having to lock up the house. And I have to especially do it because if I left the house open, the door would fling open because of the wind. It's quite flimsy.
0: Yeah.
2: And then we've got cats, so they'd run out and die on the road. So it has to be locked, right?
0: Yeah.
1: And it's just good practice to lock your front door.
0: Yeah, we understand how houses work.
2: Yeah, right, cool. Mansplaining that. Anyway, okay, so I'm trying to lock it, and it's a really old lock. Like, the door is old, the lock is old, the key is ancient.
0: Yeah.
2: And I'm doing it, and I have lived here for over a year, and I've never been good at locking it. So I'm going in with a positive attitude,
0: mm-hmm.
2: already late to my bus,
0: mm-hmm.
2: trying to get it once, trying to get it twice. That's fine. Have a break. Can't do it. For like 5 to 10 minutes,
0: mm-hmm.
2: I'm screaming. And yes, I am outside, so people could be hearing me.
0: Mm.
2: It gets to the point where I'm like, okay, maybe film yourself, because if I'm filming myself, I would feel embarrassed having a tantrum.
0: Oh, okay. That's an interesting tactic. Right.
2: Yeah. So I give that a go. And the video,
0: so you're telling me there's footage of this?
2: Yes, there is. I'll show you it later. I'm just furious. I kicked the door. I hit the door. I've got a sore hand now. Yeah. I couldn't do it.
0: Okay.
1: She's starting to get wound up.
0: I understand. Yes. And I heard it at the very beginning, and I heard the resentment towards your husband specifically at the start of this, because you said he was away and you had to lock the house up. So usually it's a job you leave to him, right?
2: Yeah, I don't lock it.
0: Yeah, I get it. And in that moment, tell me, you weren't angry at the door, were you? You were angry at

0: dumb. So stupid. I'm furious. Why doesn't a door do what it wants and just lock? Do you know what happened? I put the cats in their crate.
1: Yeah.
0: Usually they're just allowed to free roam. And my mom has gone round to lock it.
2: Oh, well, so my you mom actually went around to the
0: house. You had to call mom. I couldn't lock it. Oh. The stupidest door. I kicked it. I actually thought I was going to ruin the door.
2: Did your mum get it locked?
0: Yeah.
2: So you would do it
1: straight away?
0: Yeah, I guess so. Yeah.
2: Oh.
0: I know.
2: So you're just doing it a wee bit different.
1: So your husband can lock the door.
0: Yep.
1: And your mum can. And your mum can lock the door.
0: But I tried but and can't. Tried. I did everything. I went calm. I stopped. I breathed for 2 minutes. Went back. Jiggle, jiggle, jiggle. Maybe yank it. Lock. Nothing. Oh. I know this is first world
2: problems. It's all right. It's done now.
0: It is done.
2: And maybe when your maybe when Ryan gets back, he could do a little tutorial.
0: That's what I suggested.
2: On how to lock the front door.
0: I'm just going
2: to
0: get.
1: You're also moving out, aren't you?
0: Yeah, in 2 months.
1: Yeah. So
2: okay. Do you know what? I actually this isn't your fault. This is the door's fault.
0: It is and the door's fault.
2: Ultimately, it's Ryan's fault.
1: Yeah. This is
0: we
1: your.
0: We blame Ryan.
1: This is your husband's fault.
0: Blame Ryan.
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7: Rugby's greatest rivalry begins this August on Sky Sport. Starting in Newtown, heavy traffic city-bound along Rutherford Street, then on Adelaide Road through to the Basin. City-bound from the airport through the Mount Vic Tunnel. Moderate to heavy in patches from Evans Bay Parade. State Highway 2 northbound, heavy at the Noldonga Interchange, then heavy patches, Manor Park to the Moonshine Bridge. Eastern Hutt Road, heavy northbound from Stokes Valley. Catch every test of the All Blacks Tour of South Africa live on Sky Sport. And that's traffic.
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3: You might have seen this guy pop up in your Instagram feed recently. Will Ferrell's son. He's a, I was about to say magician. He's not a magician, he's a musician.
4: Musician, yeah.
3: A real musician. His name's Magnus Ferrell, and we're going to have him on the show next on ZM.

0: son of one of the funniest actors in history, and now he's achieving incredible success in his own right as a musician. Please welcome to the show the son of Will Ferrell. It's Magnus Ferrell.
1: Hello.
0: How bizarre to have you on the show, but welcome, Magnus.
1: It's crazy. Yeah, I don't know, this whole process has been so crazy, but yes. It's so awesome.
2: Are you ready to stop being Will Ferrell's son and just be Magnus?
1: I mean, I can be both. It's okay. He's my dad, so I'm happy to be called that. It's no problem. We can split the names.
0: Don't take this the wrong way. I don't mean this to be offensive at all, because it's a great song. It is not the type of music I expected to come out of the son of Will Ferrell. Does that make sense?
1: Oh, no. Yeah, that makes completely sense. Like, completely perfect sense. Yeah. And I take that as a compliment, so thank you. I appreciate it.
0: It's very sexy, and it's not silly, you know? Like, it's... Did you have a moment where you had to, like, say to your dad, go, Dad, I'm really sorry to have to tell you this, but my music's not funny.
1: No, I mean, I never really had that conversation with him. I just knew whenever the spotlight happened, whenever that would be, I just needed to make music. And I had one opportunity to make music that would be undeniably good. And so I just knew I couldn't put out anything that would even suggest it to be funny in any way, shape, or form. So that was my mindset, I guess.
0: You blew up here in New Zealand last week. You were featured on a podcast called The Morning Shift. It's a couple of Kiwi boys. And they do such a great job. We love those guys.
2: Yeah.
0: And then they play this clip of you. That's actually how I found out about you, Magnus. Before that went viral, had you even thought about New Zealand as a country before?
1: Oh, my God. I didn't even know it was real. No, I'm kidding. Of course. New Zealand is actually a place I've always wanted to be because I was a big, like, Lord of the Rings fan growing up. And I knew that, like, all of that was shot out there.
0: Yes.
1: And, no, I've just, like, every New Zealander I've ever met, which is very few, have been the funniest, kindest, like, awesome, just most amazing human beings ever. So it was so cool. Super cool to have that happen.
0: We watched this clip, which it's just bizarre to even think that this would happen, but we watched a clip of your dad playing your music to Michelle Obama.
1: How insane is that? It doesn't sound like a real sentence.
0: How do you process that? What did you think when it happened? Did he tell you that he was going to play your music off YouTube on his phone to Michelle Obama?
1: Yeah, well, he did, but then I forgot. And we were up visiting some friends in Oregon. So, like, in the middle of the woods, nowhere, no cell service. So we only had, like, a little bit of internet back at our cabins. So, like, one of the days I get back, and that was one of the first things I see. And, I was just, like, I was freaking out a little bit. And it's still such a surreal video to watch. I kind of can't believe it's real, to see the former First Lady of the United States react to a song that it's just crazy to me.
2: And then Heidi Klum enters the chat. She's putting up photos.
1: Oh, my God. Yeah.
2: Magnus, are you friends with the Jonas Brothers?
1: I'm familiar with the Jonas Brothers. We're good buddies.
2: You toured with Nick. Is he your favorite?
1: I did. I mean, are you kidding me? How can I single out a Jonas brother? They're all so dreamy, so talented.
0: Well, and that's a very wise response from you. You already have a audience here, so plans to come down and do a show in New Zealand?
1: I've been fantasizing about the show that's going to happen when we come to New Zealand.
0: Magnus, congrats on everything so far. We're excited to see what comes next and maybe a visit to New Zealand. Thanks for the chat. Good to talk.
1: Thank you, guys. Appreciate it.
0: Magnus Ferrell, everybody. All right, next on the show, Caitlin has suggested that we're brushing our teeth at the wrong time of day.
2: Yeah, because people are telling me I'm wrong, but I think they're wrong. I don't know.
0: Yeah.
2: I'm confused.
0: I thought we were all doing it the same.
2: No, same, until we are not.
0: We'll talk teeth brushing next on ZM.

0: New Cat's Eye on ZM with Bree and Clint. Caitlin's filling in. It's called Animal.
1: I want to know, Clint, when do you brush your teeth in the morning?
0: Oh, just before I leave the house.
1: Okay, so is this after breakfast?
0: Yeah.

0: shower.
1: In the shower.
2: Yeah, that's fine.
3: I think some of them you can, yeah. Oh, I've always thought it's kind of genius, but also kind of gross. Like, does your shower need twice as much washing?
2: No, because it's toothpaste.
3: Yeah.
2: It's clean.
3: Yeah, okay. Yeah.
2: I don't know.
1: The reason I ask is because when my partner Hayden moved in 2 years ago, I found out that he brushes his teeth before anything else. So he will get up, maybe go to the toilet, but probably brush his teeth first.
3: Oh, like first thing, first thing.
1: First thing, straight up, straight in, brush your teeth. And I just thought that was a bit odd because, like, it is for me too. It's the last thing I do before I leave the house, nice and minty fresh as I head out the door before I kiss everyone or whatever I do. I do not kiss people.
3: Everyone.
1: I only kiss one person.
3: So he is having breakfast and coffee on brushed teeth.
1: After brushing teeth. And he reckons that it is the reason that he doesn't get sick. It's the reason that he is, like, yeah, like a healthier person. He said it's just the best thing to do.
2: That has nothing to do with teeth brushing.
3: Well, you do have a microbiome that exists in your mouth.
1: Oh, that was smart. And also, I just recently, because that's
3: which is why mouthwash is so bad for you.
1: Yeah,
3: because it kills all the bacteria in your mouth, even the good bacteria.
2: I just hopped on the mouthwash.
1: No. Dentists will tell you.
3: Get off the mouthwash,
2: dog.
3: I don't
2: swallow it.
3: You better, and I'm no dentist, but I'm not short of opinions. You better to get on the tongue scraper.
2: Oh, I have one
1: lots
2: of them.
1: People are doing
2: They're
1: that.
2: Good.
3: Tongue scraper over mouthwash.
2: The stuff that comes off your tongue.
3: If you floss, brush, tongue scrape, there should be no need for mouthwash.
1: Perfect. That's probably a dentist dream.
3: Yeah.
1: Floss, mouth, yeah.
3: Oh, this could be wrong too, because I haven't done any research, but I heard that particularly if you're a coffee drinker, that it's bad to brush your teeth first because your teeth are porous and it sort of opens the pores
2: bad
3: in your teeth.
2: Bad for the enamel, right?
3: Yeah, bad for the enamel, and you go and have a coffee and it's more likely to...
1: Yeah, so I've Googled it, and this is what we're going to go as the facts.
2: Dr. Google's got it.
1: Brushing your teeth before breakfast is the best choice. Hmm. It removes overnight bacteria and coats your enamel with protective fluoride before you eat. So just what you guys said.
3: Buzzy. Wow.
2: Maybe I'll do it before I wake up.
3: Yeah.
2: And then I eat, and then I also brush my teeth just before I go.
0: Yeah, do you brush again?
1: No, you can overbrush.
3: No, then you'll be overbrushing. Then you'll be on a three brush a day.
0: But then you leave the house with, like, coffee breath.
3: When I used to work, and I don't think he'll mind me saying it, it's not the weirdest thing about him. When I worked with Guy Williams, he would brush his teeth and floss after every meal. So we'd be sitting in the studio and he'd have some sushi or something, and then he'd go to the work toilets and brush his teeth.
2: Wow.
1: Yeah. So, and we're like at the hospital, we constantly have mints or chewing gum around because you're up in people's faces and we are big coffee fans. So, but I don't think, I don't think brushing too, like, you probably don't want to brush too much.
3: Yeah. God, it's the last thing on my priority list the second I wake up. Like, my wife's straight in the shower the second that she wakes up.
1: Yeah.
3: I'm like, girl, just marinate for a bit.
1: Just doom scroll. Why is everyone not doom scrolling first thing in the morning? Fresh morning,
0: Hayley. So the Iliad, it contains the story of the Trojan horse.
4: Now, Ajax, like spray and ripe, Ajax.
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8: Harvey Norman, Wellington's kitchen and appliance specialist. And city-bound from the airport, a heavy patch at Evans Bay Parade, then eases through the Mount Vic Tunnel, but heavy again through the Arris Tunnel. On the urban motorway, city-bound, the tail for the Terrace Tunnel, back to Hill Street. South Harbour 2 northbound, heavy patches at the Noldonga Interchange in Melling, then moderate to heavy Manor Park to the Moonshine Bridge. Eastern Hutt Road, heavy northbound from Stokes Valley. Harvey Norman, a kitchen and appliance specialist, head in for a deal today. And that's traffic.
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6: With a few showers easing for Wellington, frosty overnight. We've got strong southerly winds, 4 is the overnight low. Tomorrow nice and fine, with southwesters in the morning, 11.
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7: In this update, police don't know what motivated a man's violent rampage in Auckland's Epsom this morning. The 49-year-old's accused of assaulting a jogger, stealing a car, driving it into cyclists from Auckland Grammar School, injuring 3, one critically. Police say the man then hit a parked car, got out and killed the dog being walked nearby. He faces 14 charges. The war in Iran is expected to weigh on New Zealand's job market for some time yet. Our employment rate rose from 5.3% last quarter to 5.6% to June. ASB senior economist Mark Smith says the US-Iran conflict continues to create uncertainty. The Public Service Commission's leading a rapid review of the Ministry of Justice after a suspended employee spent 5 years on full pay waiting for a criminal trial. The Prime Minister says a late-night meeting was why he recently used a military aircraft, but it's been revealed he was at a National Party fundraiser dinner. That's news. ZM's Brian Clint.
8: Tomorrow is Olivia Dean Thursday on ZM. We have double passes to Olivia Dean's Spark Arena show up for grabs every single hour starting at 7 a.m. all the way up until 5 p.m. tomorrow.
9: That means we have 3 double passes to give away.
8: On our show.
9: On our show.
8: Yeah, 10 double passes in total.
9: Woo!
8: 3 on this show. So yeah, best chances you're going to get to score 3 Olivia Dean tickets tomorrow.
9: And probably the last tickets left because it's sold out.
8: Yeah. So starts tomorrow at 7 a.m. Keep ZM on all day if you love Olivia Dean. Next on the show, Caitlin has a controversial clothing item that you said could be the thing that tears your relationship apart.
9: Yeah, and the thing is he's not going to stop wearing it. So
8: wait, he?
9: It's him. It's his problem.
8: Oh, I assumed it was something you were wearing.
9: Absolutely not. I look gorgeous all day, every day. This is the problem that I'm having with my partner. And yeah, I want you to understand where I'm coming from.
8: It's not a slogan tee, is it?
9: No.

0: It's not. And I wouldn't understand. He's younger than me, so I don't know what these kids are saying.
1: something rude from JJ's. No. All right, we'll find out what it is after Ariana Grande on ZM.

0: Sit In with Bree and Clint. Caitlin Merritt is filling in for Bree while she's off on baby leave today and tomorrow, and then we lose you. Then you return to Christchurch to your boyfriend, who you've been away from for a while.
1: Yeah. And I just want to preface that he don't care. He does not care.
0: He don't care.
1: I told him he was not allowed to wear these, and he said, you don't tell me what to do.
0: Reason I brought him up is because you are about to criticize something that he wears, which you said to me off air could be grounds for a breakup, this clothing item.
1: Yeah. And the thing is that he keeps wearing them. And he keeps loving them.
0: And you've given him direct feedback about this item of clothing.
1: I have. And he said, we don't wear these for the female gaze. We wear them because...
0: Yeah, boyfriend.
1: So, my boyfriend's an ultramarathon runner.
0: Boy power. Is that a thing?
1: Boy power. Oh, God. He's a really good runner. He ran Tarawera, which is 160K.
0: That's mental.
1: Over 27 hours.
0: Yeah.
1: On Valentine's Day. I lubed up his feet on Valentine's Day. It's probably not something that...
0: That's love.
1: Every girl does. And he has just started wearing half tights.
0: Okay.
1: Now, these are what... Running and girls wear them, really. They're like bike shorts,
0: okay,
1: but they're called half tights in the running community,
0: right?
1: And also in winter, because it's at Christchurch, they're full length skins.
0: Oh, okay.
1: And all I can see is everything, really. Actually, this is I'm showing you a picture now, Clint.
0: I've not seen half tights before. I actually don't know what you're
1: half tights. And they leave little to the imagination. And I'm like,
0: I'm sorry, but I am zooming.
1: Yeah, you zoom in.
0: Permission to zoom?
1: Permission to zoom. I'm like, you know.
0: Okay, yeah. I've seen girls wearing these. You say half tights. They're just bike shorts.
1: They're bike shorts. I mean,
0: I would have thought, and look, I'm not a runner, but I would have thought that a man would pop a wee modesty short over those.
1: Like, so would I, Clint.
0: I understand the benefit of a tight like that. I imagine it reduces chafing.
1: Yes.
0: Hugs the skin, you know.
1: But,
0: prevents friction. But what's wrong with a little pair of modesty tiny shorts over the top?
1: No, it slows them down. It slows them down. This is the thing. They are all about aerodynamic. People have told him to start shaving his legs.
0: I was going to say, that's bullcrap if he's claiming aerodynamics, because if he was truly into that, he'd shave the moustache.
1: Exactly.
0: You know? How much drag on the moustache?
1: And he doesn't care. That I don't care. The other thing, Clint, that they've started doing is he cuts his tops, right?
0: Yeah.
1: So for running, because all his clothes are for... He loves running.
0: Yeah.
1: He's all about
0: Everything's
1: running.
0: About running, yeah.
1: And they've now started doing... The tops have started to get even shorter and shorter, and they're starting to crop.
0: Are you saying your boyfriend is running bike shorts and a croppy toppy?
1: He doesn't quite do it, but some of the boys are, and they call them, you know, the yum-yum parts that they can see. I don't know if I'm allowed to say that on air. What I'm saying...
0: I know the part you're talking about, and it has a ruder name too.
1: Yeah, no, you're not allowed to say that.
0: No.
1: Look, I've told him how I feel. He doesn't care. He continues to do it. Mm-hmm. I feel like it's slightly more modest than a biker with the, because he's running so fast past you, you can't really concentrate and see. He's not, you know, a biker at cafe and it's in your face.
0: Oh, the bikers are going in the bike shorts with their clippy cloppy little shoes.
1: Yep.
0: And they don't take the shoes off. They just unclip them from the pedals and then they clip to clop.
1: And then they stand right next to you as you're sitting down and it's just there.
0: Ella, you were saying that there's an item of clothing that you were saying is almost grounds for a breakup as well.
2: Yeah, do you count shoes?
0: Yeah.
2: Okay, because Ryan...
0: Your husband?
2: Yes. He bought these, like sandals, I guess you could say, but they're Velcro, his toes are out, and he wears them all the time. They're so ugly.
0: Is your husband running a pair of adult Tevas?
2: Yeah, they're basically that. Honestly, it sometimes looks cool when you pair them with socks and you've got like baggy pants on. Like, I can see a vibe. But no, he just rocks shorts or pants.
0: Socks and Velcro sandals.
1: Why do boys not care when we tell them? They're like, I'm like, you need to stop wearing these. He's like, I'm not going to.
2: I'm not hiding.
1: Why would I care what you think?
0: Would you want him to tell you what to wear and not what to wear?
1: No, but if he was like, that doesn't look good on you, like, I would definitely listen to that.
0: We would never say that.
1: I know, but...
0: We would never.
1: No, but I'd be like...
0: You say you'd be fine with it. You would be heartbroken.
1: No, because he's got good ways of... I'd be like, does this look good? He'd be like, try it with a pant.
0: Try it backwards.
1: What about if you tried this? And I'm
0: what
1: like,
0: what about if it wasn't on your body?
1: Stop putting your junk right there. Sorry, I'm sorry.
0: This is a tricky question, but we want to know what the clothing item is that nearly ruined your relationship. You had a fight over it. They didn't want to stop wearing it. You didn't want them to start wearing it.
1: Yeah.
0: You didn't know how to bring it up. Everybody hated it except for them.
1: Yeah.
0: And did you finally get through to them? That's what we want to know this afternoon, because Caitlin needs help.
1: Yeah, I want the half tights out. Sometimes when I wash them, I message him and go, oh, I'm so sorry.
0: Oh, they shrunk.
1: There's something wrong with the half tights.
0: They shrunk. He's like, thank God, now they'll be tighter. 0800 dials it in or text it to 9696. The clothing item of your partner's that you just can't stand. Let us know.

0: Haven and I Run on ZM with Bri and Clint. Caitlin's filling in. I Run is appropriate because your running boyfriend has an item of clothing that you just can't stand.
1: Yeah, he's just really loving the half tights at the moment, and they leave very little to the imagination, which is more just that I want him all to myself. I don't want all the other running people out there just looking.
0: Oh, are you worried the other runners are getting an eyeful of...
1: Yeah. And he, do you know, I've told him multiple times, hey, I don't really like when you wear these.
0: Hey, that's for me.
1: That's for me. And he goes...
0: For my eyes only.
1: He's like, I don't care. I'm just going to do it. It's about performance.
0: So we want to know the item of clothing that nearly tore your relationship apart. Steph's here. Evening, Steph.
2: Hi.
0: What are we talking, Steph? What was the item of clothing?
2: Picture the long board shorts that I feel like every sort of 90s teen boy had.
0: Yeah, the knee swingers.
2: Yeah, below the knee. They were apparently black. They're

0: very faded brown looking colour now.
1: Yeah.
0: To be fair, it took me a good 6 years to wear him down, to get him to stop wearing them out in public because it was...
1: Like wearing them as a casual short, not just wearing them to the beach to go surfing.
0: All the time.
1: Yeah,
2: oh,
1: right.
2: They're his favourite.
1: Yeah. I bet they were rusty and he loved them.
2: Or Billabong.
1: Billabong. And he paid...
0: They're definitely one of those.
1: Yeah. Had the Velcro given out on the fly part? You know how they had like a lace-up and then they had a Velcro fly?
0: That's them to a T, and I feel like they must have, I don't know, just that they had like little tiny holes here and there, so I'm kind of going, I think they've been worn really well. He had them since he was about 12, so
1: let me guess, they accidentally disintegrated in the wash one time, Steph, and they just couldn't be worn anymore.
0: Yeah, basically. Crazy
1: how that happens, eh?
0: Crazy.
1: Oh, my gosh.
0: I wonder where they are now.
1: RIP board shorts. This person wants to be anonymous. I feel like it's very similar, though. Hello, anonymous.
3: Hello.
1: What's the item of clothing that nearly tore your relationship apart?
3: A brown faded beanie. Absolutely needed to go.
1: Mm-hmm.
2: Was he wearing it in the summer as well?
3: He wore it all the time. I don't know why he was so precious about his hair. There's not a lot of it left.
1: I was just about to ask that, Anonymous. Was it a security beanie? Was it perhaps, you know, covering up what was once a lush head of hair and now not so lush?
3: It very well could have been.
1: Yeah.
2: We love a bald king, though.
1: I know, but he wasn't ready.
2: Oh, okay.
3: He's
2: so he needed.
3: Still not ready.
1: He was using his. Does the beanie. Tell us, Anonymous. Does the beanie still exist?
3: No, it does not. So we're quite known for being, I'm messy at home and he's quite tidy, but when we go traveling, he absolutely explodes over a hotel room.
1: Okay.
3: So clothes go everywhere, keys, who knows where.
1: Mm.
3: I'm quite tidy. And I saw an opportunity when I saw it hanging over the edge of a desk and I very strategically slipped it over the back.
1: Oh.
3: Had a really... Kind of, you couldn't see the back of it. And
1: Anonymous.
3: Looked for it for a couple of days and went, I don't know where you put it. This room's a mess, so you know, it could be anywhere.
1: Anonymous!
3: And,
2: good from
3: not
2: you.
3: Come home with us. It's living out its life in Sydney somewhere.
2: R.I.P.
1: Dirty Slouchy Beanie.
2: These text messages are so good. One text says, basketball singlets. My husband loves to wear them all the time. It's like he's allergic to T-shirts. No words of advice because he still does. And I caved and allow him to wear one at the wedding at the end of the night on the dance floor.
1: You let him wear a basketball singlet at the wedding?
2: Well, he loves them so much.
1: That's love.
2: End of the night, yeah.
1: That's love. I want to know which team he chose for the wedding. Like, what is his most formal basketball singlet?
2: Yeah, right.
1: Did it have to be a black one?
2: Was it Wildcats? Was it High School Musical? We don't know.
1: What's the item of clothing that nearly tore your relationship apart? Someone said, my husband's white Crocs, but the fake ones from Temu.
2: Yeah. The warehouse silky boxer shorts and the associated smell.
1: Oh, my God.
2: They have got to go.
1: Can you still get those?
2: Probably. There'd still be people wearing them.
1: We were all on the satin boxer shorts when I was at high school.
2: Yeah.
1: And, don't even mention the smell.
2: Well,
1: they're made of plastic. So.
2: Yeah.
1: Yeah.
2: With all the cartoons on them. Yuck.
1: My boyfriend used to always wear his old school tiny rugby shorts all the time, and they finally started to rip. So I asked him to do the lowest squat that he could. See, that's evil genius.
2: What about skinny jeans? Had to train my husband out of them.
1: I'm trying to. I only talk about them in mean ways. I've got to start talking about them nicely. I don't mean for it to be mean.
2: Mm.
1: I'm trying to encourage Matty McLean out of his skinny jeans.
2: Oh.
1: But he said that he can't because his pins and his buns are his best feature. And so.
2: Yeah, and actually, that's fine. If we're showing off a good figure.
1: Yeah, I know.
2: We love that.
1: But he's just scared. He's scared to have any kind of freedom in the calf area. So
2: any freedom.
1: My ex would wear a McLovin top, but the Macca's logo was two ladies' legs to make the letter M. He would wear it out in public, and that's one of the reasons we aren't together anymore. Oh my God,
2: you.
1: So the clothing item actually did tear you guys apart.
2: That is fair enough. That's absolutely fair enough. What about this one that's not a clothing item, but I met my husband. He had those bike glasses that wrap around orange lenses, and I hated them. So I broke them and told them it was an accident.
1: My partner has a wardrobe full of clothes from when he was 13. He can still fit some of them.
2: Definitely the silky boxer shorts are in there.
1: That is efficient.
2: That's a flex.
1: That is wearing, that is, and that's, yeah, wow. Wearing.

0: I think I'll still keep mine, even though he loves to wear the half tights.
1: You're going
0: to
1: keep the partner.
0: I think I'm going to keep the partner.
1: Yeah. It'll just be a fad.
0: They may just go missing every now and then.
1: It might get worse before it gets better. The trend might become to run in full speedos.
0: The chafe on that, though.
1: Well, yeah.
0: The absolute chafe.
1: Yeah, but it'll come around.
0: Okay.
1: Before you know it, he'll be wearing those ultra-long baggy board shorts that we were talking about at the start.
0: I don't know what's better.
1: Birthday bangers next. Do you want to know the number one song on your 16th birthday? We can figure it out for you, but you have to call us now on 0800 Dial ZM. We'll tell you the number one song on the day that you turned 16. Here's Benson Boone on ZM.

Benson Boone on ZM with Bree and Clint. We have one spot left for Birthday Banger this evening. So if you've always wanted to do yours, to know the number one song when you turned 16, this is your opportunity if you want to call through now on 0800 dial ZM. And we will do three Birthday Bangers straight after Pitbull on ZM.

0: Pitbull and Neo on ZM with Bree and Clint. Caitlin's filling in for Bree, and just out of the blue, Caitlin goes to me in that song. She goes, "Are you going to get cremated or buried?" Where did they even come from?
1: I don't know. What are we talking about? Were we talking? Why did they come up?
0: Oh, is it because of that line in the Pitbull song where he goes,
1: "Oh, yes.
0: It's got everybody going to the top down. Believe me, been there, done that. But every day above ground is a great day."
1: But is that what brought it up? Yeah, and then I thought, man, we're lucky to be alive. And then I thought, what if I died? And then I thought, Clint, do you want to get buried?
0: No, you're cremated. Yeah, yeah.
1: Yeah, same.
0: And then take me, I'll get my mates. Before I die, I'll book front row tickets, like sideline tickets to the next All Blacks test at Eden Park.
1: Mm-hmm.
0: And then they can take a little baggie of me and then just shake me out onto the field.
1: On the field.
0: Because you won't get permission to be scattered on the field.
1: And then you just get rucked up in the...
0: Yeah, get rucked up.
1: And then you just are there on the field, always watching.
0: What are you doing?
1: I think cremated.
0: Yeah.
1: Sprinkled at sea.
0: Why? You don't got nothing. You don't say.
1: I don't know. The fish can eat me.
0: Okay, sorry.
2: I don't know. All I want for my birthday is
0: a birthday banger. Fish would probably prefer you whole. you know?
1: Yeah, no, yeah.
0: Let's do a birthday banger. Number one song on your 16th birthday. Ash is here. Hi, Ashley.
3: Hi.
1: Hi.
0: How are you? How's your day going, Ash?
3: Oh, not very exciting. Just, you know, another day at work.
0: Oh, my God. Your name is Ash, and we were talking about getting cremated.
1: Oh, my God.
0: What?
1: Sorry, Ash.
0: What's your date of birth, Ash? We'll do your birthday banger.
3: I'm the 9th of March, 2001.
0: You were 16 on the 9th of March, 2017, and on your 16th birthday, Ashley, this was the number one song. One of the great Lord songs, Green Light. Do you like it, Ashley?
3: It's not bad. I don't know. It's not my favourite one of the songs, but it's not bad.
0: Fair enough. It was a great comeback song from Lord. Let's do Morgan's birthday banger. Hey, Morgan.
4: Hello.
0: How's your hump day?
4: Great. Took a sick day.
0: Oh.
1: Good on ya.
0: Are you
1: okay, though?
0: Yeah.
4: Oh, yeah.
1: Needed a day.
0: Are you going to go back to work tomorrow?
4: That's the plan.
1: See how
0: she's
1: you
0: not,
1: feel.
0: She's not.
1: See how you go.
0: She's not going back tomorrow.
1: See what the birthday banger is, if you like it. Yeah.
0: If you let's put it this way, if you win birthday banger, Morgan, you don't have to go to work tomorrow, okay?
1: Oh, pressure.
4: Okay.
0: Okay, what's your date of birth?
4: 16/08/1998.
0: You, Morgan, were 16 on the 16th of August 2014, and this is your birthday banger. So am I wrong for thinking that we could be something for real? Oh, yeah. Nico and Vince, Am I Wrong?
1: It is Leo C. Dunn.
0: What's
1: so, I don't know, just everything should come to us as Leos. That's our season.
0: Oh, I see what you're getting
4: at. Well, it is about us.
1: It is, Morgan. Everything is about us this month.
0: Leo season's about you guys. Okay. Yep. Noted. Wait there, one more birthday banger for Aria's mum. Hi, Aria.
5: Hi.
1: Kia ora.
0: How old are you, Aria?
5: I'm 13.
0: 13, okay. We can do your birthday banger in 2029. What's your mum's name?
5: My mum's name's Kara.
0: Kara, okay, what's Kara's birthday, Aria?
5: The 27th of January, 1994.

0: Right. Mum was 16 on the 27th of Jan 2010, and this is Mum's birthday banger. Owl City Fireflies.
1: Banger.
0: Ella loves it. Ella never gets to vote.
2: Oh my gosh, please do this one. This has never come up in birthday
0: really?
2: Banger. Convince us.
0: Why is this the right song? Oh, why do we...
2: Throwback to the good old days, 2010, when we were kicking it. You probably were millennials at the clubs. This song turns on in the car, in the taxi.
1: This never played in the clubs.
2: No, not in the clubs, but in the taxi on the way home.
0: Okay. Oh, okay.
2: You're like about to get meat on chips or something, and you're like, yeah, life is good.
0: Yeah, nice. Oh, that's quite compelling, actually, Ella. Very good. I'm going to vote for Nico and Vince.
2: What the heck?
1: Yeah, and actually, I'm going to vote for Ashley.
2: Wait, green.
1: Like, sorry. I was always going to vote for that. That's my favourite Lord song. I'm sorry, Ella.
2: No, it's a draw. So it is a draw.
0: So you get the split vote, Fireflies.
2: Yes. Really?
0: Yes! Oh my God! Hey, Aria, your mum just won birthday banger.
3: What? Thank you.
0: All good, guys.
3: Thank you.
0: You're very, very welcome. Thanks for listening to ZM, guys. I really enjoyed Ella's speech about what she thought it was like to be a millennial in 2010.
2: Yeah, well,
0: you weren't 100 miles off.
2: I was 10, so I don't know.
0: I like the meat on chips bit.

0: It's hard to say that I'd rather stay awake when I'm asleep, because my dreams are bursting at the seams.
1: Owl City Fireflies, winner of Birthday Banger today, after an impassioned plea from our producer Ella. That goes out to Aria and her mum Cara. It was number one in January 2010. Someone said, thank you, Ella. Thank you for making that happen. Someone else said, it's been long enough that I can enjoy this song again.

0: So true. That did. Oh, you guys laughing at my hair.
1: I know. Clint
0: No one can see this, guys. No one can.
1: They're about to. Clint came in before and he had his head up just a little bit and just like two little bits down the side. And I was like, what are you doing, bro?
0: I thought it was good for the Owl City Fireflies. I thought it was a little bit emo.
2: That's good.
1: Yeah. You look a little bit like Zac Efron. I don't know. I should probably take that back because Zac Efron is the love of my life.
0: That's what I was trying to do.
2: You look like a member of Fall Out Boy, like in a bad way.
0: In a bad way.
2: What were we talking about? Okay,
1: I'll post this on
0: Greenland. Okay. This is big news, guys. This is big news. There is a cancelled item of millennial fashion that has officially been uncancelled. Okay? And it's very annoying because you may have just thrown this out.
1: Oh.
0: You may have just thrown your last of these out.
1: Is it bangs? The big fringe?
0: No, it's fashion. It's clothes.
1: Oh, okay.
0: Okay. And it's back in a big way.
1: Do you like it?
0: It doesn't affect me.
1: Oh, okay.
0: But I feel like it could affect you.
1: Yeah, okay.
0: So we'll tell you what it is, what you can officially, according to the fashionistas, start wearing again. Okay. Straight after this.
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7: 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And city bound from the airport, a heavy patch through Evans Bay Parade and Kilburnie Crescent, and a good run through the Mount Vic Tunnel in Newtown, Redford Street, heavy and patches both ways. The urban motorway city bound, the tail for the Terrace Tunnel back to Hill Street. State Highway 2 northbound, heavy at Melling, then moderate to heavy Silver Stream to the Moonshine Bridge. 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

0: Stella Lifty in Boston on Zidim with Brian Clint, Caitlin Merritt's here filling in. Caitlin Merritt, bona fide millennial. Definitely.
1: Yes,
0: millennial.
1: Millennial and proud. Hot mess, millennial and proud.
0: Yeah. Good on you.
1: Thank you. I'm really like living into my coming of age.
0: It's a weird trend. I know we talk about generations a lot, but it's just, I think we're at the tipping point where Gen Z are about to take over and millennials are having a hard time handing over some of the reins. We're having a hard time handing over the reins to what good music is.
1: Yes.
0: We're having a hard time handing over the reins to Declurbs because you guys have that no one goes to them.
1: Well,
0: and
1: they
0: dying.
1: Ruin it. They just want to go home and have a cup of tea.
0: And we're having a really hard time handing over the fashion reins as well, particularly when items that you have worn, I have worn, millennials have worn for years and years and years.
1: Yeah.
0: When you get told that they're not cool anymore, it can be confronting.
1: Well, it's hard when we really, really strived so hard for thick eyebrows, and now these Gen Zs are coming in and saying, no, actually, you should make them thin again, because that's not something I'm getting on board with.
0: Or even worse, did you see when our producer Ella, Gen Z, bleached her eyebrows?
2: Oh, yeah. That's a thing.
0: She had invisi eyebrows.
1: Yeah.
2: Not for me, but I do like the look on others.
0: Yeah, I get it.
2: Yeah.
0: It's okay. I say all of this because there is a cancelled millennial fashion item which has been uncancelled.
1: I'm not going back to low-rise jeans. I'm not doing it.
2: Or even tight skinny jeans. No. Okay, good.
0: No, not tight skinny jeans. Skinny jeans will come back.
2: No.
0: They will.
2: Well, I won't wear them.
0: Nice jeans and a top will come back. Wearing a blazer to Declurbs. Business cash.
1: With a plum petulant skirt, or whatever they're called.
2: Belly
1: skinny skirt.
2: Oh, gosh. Belly flat.
0: A plum petulant.
1: No, I can't remember. Oh, peplum. Okay, what is it?
2: Yeah.
1: What is it? What's coming back? I'm scared.
0: Okay, so according to New York Magazine, so it's credible.
1: Mm-hmm.
0: This is a big deal. The millennial cancelled fashion item that's been uncancelled. Ankle socks.
2: No.
3: I've noticed this.
0: Ankle socks.
2: Yes.
1: Oh, my God, but I just chucked all mine out. I literally chucked them all out.
0: This is what I was saying. And that's the hardest bit. Ankle socks are back.
2: Why?
0: Gen Z. So the timeline goes, and this is how fast the fashion cycles are getting, guys.
1: Yeah.
0: And I blame TikTok. Gen Z declared ankle socks chuggy and embarrassing in 2024. That's how recently the ankle socks got cancelled.
1: And we all had to wear the long tube socks, which I do now.
0: Yeah.
1: Mine are patterned today.
0: Those are fun socks, though.
1: Thank you.
2: Yeah, they're cute. Where from?
1: I don't know.
0: Gen Z is now wearing ankle socks because they're seen as cleaner, more minimal, and better at showing off shoes.
1: This is exhausting. I cannot keep up.
0: It's okay, because crew socks and tube socks aren't gone. They're just no longer the only cool option. And I understand how ridiculous this sounds, okay? I'm just bringing you the information. You choose what you do with it.
2: This isn't ballet socks, is it? This is different.
0: No, it's not ballet socks,
2: okay,
0: which are the not the no-show socks.
1: They suck because they just roll right down your feet.
0: What was the other
2: terrible
0: name for those? No-show socks?
1: Half socks?
0: Half socks.
2: No,
0: I was a victim of them.
2: Socket.
1: Were you?
0: Socket. That's what it was. And do you know why
1: did
0: I wore them?
1: Did you wear sockets?
0: Yeah, because I wanted it to look like I had no socks on with my lace-up Vans. That's why. And I remember I went to my father-in-law's house and I took my shoes off and I wore the sockets in his lounge.
2: No.
0: And he looked me dead in the eye and he goes, mate, we're going to have to talk about those socks.
2: Yeah, good.
1: We've had a text come through from Rachel. She's 39. She's never stopped wearing ankle socks.
0: She knew
1: it was coming back round. See, if you wear something for long enough, it will come back round into the cycle.
0: I reckon Rachel's still got a side part. I reckon she's still
1: beautiful
0: on the skinny jeans.
1: Yep.
0: I reckon she's still wearing one of those chunky owl necklaces.
1: Yep, beautiful.
0: And she's still wearing one of those black scarves that's got the white skulls on it.
2: She's got a blazer and a club.
1: I hope she does. That is perfect, Rachel.
0: And then someone said, sorry, but this is not true. Ankle socks are truly hideous.
2: Yes.
0: And that's the thing about fashion, isn't it? It's subjective.
1: Correct.
0: Yeah.
1: But also, we will tell you if it's wrong.
0: No, we won't. Gen Z will tell us.
1: Yeah.
0: Here's Taylor Swift, ZM.

0: Taylor Swift and Post Malone, Fortnite on ZM. Bree and Clint with Caitlin. Bree's off on baby leave for another couple of weeks yet. You will have seen this. The news has literally been everywhere about the official pie of the year. The best pie in New Zealand for 2026. It's at a bakery called Levain in Auckland in Blockhouse Bay. And somewhat controversially, it's a bacon and egg pie. Not that there's anything wrong with bacon and egg pie. It's just hard to make a bacon and egg pie stand out against everything else you can do with pies these days.
1: From what I've known about bacon and egg pies, it's usually a big thing in it, like that is for sharing. So you cut it and then you get like
0: And you can take a wedge of it to work.
1: So
0: you can have it cold. It's a beauty
1: with
0: of bacon
1: tomato
0: and egg.
1: Sauce.
0: Yeah, I'd have tomato sauce on my cold bacon and egg pie.
1: Yeah, but this came as an actual pie.
0: Anyway, it won the Supreme Pie Award last night. Like I said, it's literally everywhere in the news, which is just testament to how much we love these pies. I made a trip to go
1: Straight
0: and try
1: there.
0: One this morning.
1: Yeah.
0: Because I was like, well, I have to have the best pie in the country.
1: Mm-hmm.
0: Like, as a patriotic New Zealander, mm-hmm. I have to try this. And it was close to my house. I posted about it. Of course, it attracts a bit of controversy. Someone said on the post that I made about the bacon and egg pie, just celebrating it, just mm-hmm. talking about mm-hmm. it, they said, what a joke. Best pie in New Zealand is bacon and egg. Did you even try a pie outside of Auckland? This is a terrible result. Well, guess what?
1: Oh.
0: I'm not actually a judge in the New Zealand Pie Awards.
1: No, you tried it after it won.
0: Yeah, I tried it because it won.
1: Yeah.
0: Yeah. Someone else said that I needed to put hashtag ad or gifted on it. No, I actually paid.
1: Did you pay?
0: For the pie.
1: How much was it?
0: $8. So that's the last point I want to make. It's $8.70 for this pie.
1: Oh, yeah.
0: Which I say in the video that I've put up, I say, I think that's fine.
1: Yeah.
0: I think that's acceptable.
1: I think that's a good amount, yeah.
0: I've paid more than that for a gourmet pie in Auckland before. But someone commented on there and said, we have to stop normalising $8.70 for a pie. That's outrageous. And I kind of get where they're coming from, because in my mind, until probably the last year or so, pies were $5.
1: Right.
0: But they weren't. And they haven't been for a long time. So can we agree as a group, and on the text too, can you text us about this? Can we agree on what the appropriate price is for a good pie? Not a, not a,

0: not a dairy pie, not a tuck shop pie, and not a gas station pie. Although there are some very good gas pies. Station pies these days. The Zed pies?
1: Yeah.
0: Oh, my God.
1: Yum.
0: But what are we paying for a good pie? What's okay?
1: I hate to make this about coffee and the price of coffee these days, but I pay $7.50 for my coffee, and I know that comes with.
0: Whoa.
1: I know that it's because it's like oat milk, and I get a large. But yeah. That's so I would be paying $8 or $9 for a good pie.
0: If the coffee's $7.50, yeah,
1: exactly.
0: Okay,
1: and you just have to run with the times. That's just what it's like.
0: So you're $8 or $9.
1: Yeah, I'd probably say $9 for a good pie. I'd pay that,
0: Claudia. What are we doing
2: for a good takeaway pie in a paper bag?
0: This is a big pie, by the way. Like it's a normal size pie.
1: That's a whole meal.
0: But it was like it wasn't floppy, it wasn't deflated, it was full.
1: Yeah,
2: chocker.
0: Yeah.
2: I'd happily pay $7 to $8.
0: $7 to $8. Okay.
2: I would pay more, but I'd be very happy if it was under $8.
0: Is $8.70? In your mind, is $8.70 $7 to $8?
2: No, it's
0: okay.
2: Just on the pricey end.
0: Okay, yeah. You know.
2: Yeah.
0: You know, Ella?
2: $6, come on. I really don't want to be paying. Pie is cheap lunch, but also like a cheap lunch too.
0: Yeah, I get it.
1: I hate to be that person, but like think about how much is going into that.
0: This is it.
1: And the eggs, like eggs aren't cheap these days.
0: Butter? Bacon.
1: And the love and care that a person goes in to make a single pie. It's not just, you're not making them in bulk. You've got to do the crust. And
0: Someone's just texted us, because this is why I wanted you guys to text us. Daniel said, you guys are oozing Jaffa energy. Thank you, Ella. It's
2: $6. Yeah, $6.
0: Yeah.
2: Come on.
0: Someone said, lamb shank pie at $9.60, and it's a bloody good pie. Real meat pies, lower hut. $9.60. See, $9.60, it's getting up there.
1: Some people are paying $13.
2: No! Whoa. Cheapest pie?
1: For a gourmet pie.
2: $3 to $4. That's a good
1: $3
2: standard bakery pie
0: that's a
2: from
0: shit,
2: your local.
0: That's a shit pie.
2: Yeah, but good.
0: That's
2: good shit
0: that's
2: pie.
0: Got that gristly bits of white meat in it.
2: Well, yeah.
0: And it's more gravy than meat in there.
2: Oh, I'm hungry now. I
0: Someone
2: really
0: said want $7 max. I feel like it's so cheap to make heaps of pies. I don't know that it is these days.
1: Yeah.
2: Nothing's cheap these days. It's just pastry,
1: I'd
2: right?
1: like to say that I'm not a Jaffer. I live in Otatahi.
2: Yeah. Kaylin's going to lose
1: and
2: sleep
1: I'd still
2: over
1: pay,
2: that.
1: I'd still pay $9 for a pie.
0: Everything's expensive. Jetstar started charging you for your carry-on baggage today.
1: Let's not start.
0: You have to pay to use, on Jetstar, you have to pay to use the overhead lockers now.
2: Outrageous.
0: I'm
2: going to start wearing, like, all my clothes on Jetstar. I'm wearing them on the plane.
0: I think $8.70 is my sweet spot. Because I don't know. When I paid for it today, it felt okay. But I knew I was getting the best pie in the country for $8.70. So maybe I wouldn't be okay with that for a mana cheese from somewhere else.
2: No potato top at that price.
0: No.
2: $5.
1: This is the real hard hitting stories that we're talking about.
0: It kind of is though. This is the economic barometer that New Zealanders can relate to. Like, don't talk to me about the CPI or the bloody.
2: What?
0: You know exactly. Talk to me about the price of pies.
2: Yeah.
0: That's how you know where the economy is at, the price of pies.
1: Yeah. Well, it is.
2: Scoop of chips.
1: It is Aotearoa's
0: Brooke
1: food.
0: Just said, you try making a gourmet pie for $8. You can't do it.
2: Yeah. No, I'll have a gourmet pie if I'm going to a cafe. Sure, I'll spend lots and a little salad on the side. We're talking about, as you said, Claude,
0: a
2: paper
0: salad
2: bag.
0: On the side?
2: You know, when you're going out for a little brunch with your mum. But if you're talking about a pie in a paper bag,
0: someone said,
2: $5.
0: No, $6. Anything else is government corruption.
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7: 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And on the urban motorway city bound, the Telford the Terrace Tunnel back to Hill Street, then moderate to heavy through the tunnel itself and along Vivian Street to Taranaki Street. In Newtown, Riddiford Street, moderate to heavy in both directions. And on State Highway 2 northbound, just light to moderate flows between Silverstream and the Moonshine Bridge, otherwise free flowing. 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
12: With a few showers easing for Wellington, frosty overnight. We've got strong southerly winds. 4 is the overnight low. Tomorrow nice and fine with sou'westers in the morning. 11.
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13: In this update, despite mixed labour market data, an economist says today's employment figures paint a clear picture. It reached an 11-year high of 5.6%. That's up from 5.4%. Westpac senior economist Michael Gordon says he always looks to unemployment figures, as other stats can have more mistakes. A number of Aucklanders witnessed a violent rampage in Epsom this morning. A 49-year-old man's in custody, accused of assaulting a woman jogging, driving a bystander's car into oncoming vehicles, I should say, and teen bike riders from Auckland Grammar School. It's alleged the man next crashed into a stationary car, then got out and killed the dog. A national predecessor of Chris Luxon, Sir John Key, is unconcerned about his non-emergency use of Defence Force aircraft. Sir John Key says the aircraft are there to be used, and doing so can make practical sense at virtually no cost. That's news.
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14: Hey guys, Brian Clint, Caitlin's here filling in. Show's brought to you by KFC. The Double Down's back. You can dip it in gravy with your choice of the original or supercharged Double Down. Very heated conversation about pies before. Very food focused show today, actually. Hasn't it been?
15: We've talked a lot about food and a lot about fashion.
14: Oh yeah, yeah.
15: Two things that.

0: food and fashion.
1: Are we legally allowed to like have opinions on those?
0: On
1: legally?
0: Food and fashion.
1: Yeah.
0: Are we equipped? Wear clothes. Yeah.
1: Yeah.
0: Yeah.
1: Okay.
0: Yeah.
1: People will take it. Yeah. Okay.
0: Well, just because we can't cook and we look like shit doesn't mean we can't have an opinion. We're going to do the password next. If you want to win a Chemist Warehouse prize pack, well, bloody good on you. You've just got to guess the passwords.
1: I've been terrible the last couple of days. I think I'm going to actually really lock in this time.
0: Are you?
1: I said that yesterday.
0: Yeah, you're going to start trying, eh?
1: I'm going to start trying really hard.
0: Who wants it? You have to guess the password from the one-word clues that we give you, and we'll play the password straight after Temper City on ZM.

0: Timber City. And self-aware on ZM. Brian Clint with Caitlin filling in. Password. Time to guess the passwords. You are on, how many times do you fill it? Seven? Is this your seventh time playing the password? What's your win rate like?
1: I think I won the first one, didn't I?
0: Nice.
1: Beginner's luck. And then it all was downhill from there. Actually, yesterday we tied.
0: Oh, that's true. Yeah, okay. That's a win.
1: So that's a win?
0: That's a win. Okay, well, you're due. Let's see how you go today with your teammate, Chris. Hi, Chris.
2: How's it going?
1: Kia ora, Chris. How's your day been?
2: Not too bad. How's yours?
1: Oh, hey, thanks for asking. Really good, thank you.
0: What is, Chris, the most you are willing to pay for a good pie?
2: I paid $8 for one the other day, and I thought that was getting pretty sharp.
0: It's kind of what we're finding. That's kind of the sweet spot at the moment.
1: Between the 7 and 8.
0: Yeah. Okay. My teammate is Caitlin. Hi, Caitlin.
3: Hello.
1: You spell it the right way too.
3: Yeah.
1: Good job.
0: You'd be amazed how many different ways people spell Caitlin when they're texting us, Caitlin.
1: There is a few ways to spell it.
0: Yeah.
3: I just quote the Bruce Jenner way.
0: You mean the Caitlin Jenner way.
3: Yeah.
0: So you're telling me you spell Caitlin B-R-U-C?
1: No, stop it. Hey, great name, Caitlin.
0: Let's go, Caitlin. Yeah, we're going to win this thing. Claudia, can we please see our passwords?
1: Oh, okay.
0: All right. Yeah, all right. Do you want to go first today or do you want to go second?
1: I want to go second, please.
0: All right, Caitlin.

0: My one word clue for you is pole.
1: North?
0: No. It's a tough first clue for me. It'll make more sense as we go along. I don't think Caitlin and Chris are going to get it first time either.
2: This is really hard.
0: Yeah.
2: Boy band?
3: Direction.
2: That was a good one, though. That was good, Chris.
0: Technically two words, but yeah.
2: No, hyphen.
0: Okay. Caitlin, my next clue for you is pirate.
3: Ship?
0: No.
2: Okay, Chris, just thinking on the last one. Wall.
0: Yeah, this is tough.
3: Oasis?
0: No. Oasis, I like it.
2: Yeah.
0: Caitlin. Country. No.
2: Right, I've got a good one, Chris. Okay, you ready? Blue tack.
0: That is a good clue.
2: Think of the other clues, Chris.
0: Sorry, hey. Chris. I ran out of time. Caitlin? Caitlin?
3: Yep.
0: Next clue.
3: I've got his one, but I need my one.
0: Do you? Okay. If you don't get it on this one, you can have a turn at guessing each other's password.
2: Okay.
0: Caitlin, your next one is national.
3: Flag?
0: Yes!
2: Oh!
0: Yes, Caitlin! Yes!
2: Well done.
0: Chris has got one shot.
2: Pins.
3: Pardon me?
0: Pins. P-I-N-S.
3: Poster.
2: Yes!
0: 2 Chemist Warehouse prize packs. Well done, guys.
2: You beauty.
0: We will sort that out for both of you. You got there in the end. Well done.
2: Good job, everyone.
0: I think they're both exhausted from that game.
2: I am too.
0: That was getting tedious.
2: It felt good
0: in the end, wasn't it?
2: Felt good.
0: Big build-up. Here's Sabrina Carpenter's house tour on ZM. Brian Clint.

0: Robin and Dancing on My Own on ZM with Bree and Clint. Caitlin's filling in. It was this time yesterday that Ella brought us her amazing, mind-blowing lobster fact. That they the girl lobster pees on the man lobster's face when she's DTF. Yeah.
1: DTF.
0: And it was. Mind-blowing. And today she's promised us a very different fact, but she is a font of knowledge.
2: Yeah, I am.
0: Today's fact pertains to how to find the best grapes.
2: Yeah, this is going, I think, a little bit viral online.
0: Okay.
2: So I thought I'd bring it to you guys. You might not have seen it.
0: Right.
2: And Caitlin, you do like grapes, you said?
1: Yes, quick question. Is it green grapes or purple grapes?
2: Green, is that okay?
1: The best ones. They're like lollies,
2: yeah.
1: But they're just like $18.
0: They are so expensive. My kids love grapes too.
1: Yum.
0: And it's like a second mortgage to keep them in grapes. Do you ever put them in the freezer?
2: Yeah.
1: Hard on your teeth though.
0: Yeah.
2: You suck it. It's a lolly. You suck it.
0: Okay, Ella, how do we find the best grapes?
2: Okay, so when you're deciding to purchase grapes and you're at the grocery store or the fruit shop, look at the stems. If the stems are brown but the grapes look fine, don't get it. Find the stems that are purely green. Apparently, they're better.
1: That makes sense.
2: It does,
1: because the
2: it?
1: Brown is like dying and then it's going to be feeding the grapes. So the grapes will be dead and yucky and they'll bruise quickly and then they'll go off. That, but press the button. Press
2: He's
1: the
2: not,
1: thing, Clint.
2: Clint's
1: Clint,
2: not
1: do
2: impressed.
1: The Clint. Clint,
2: wow.
1: do the. No.
2: What?
0: So your mind-blowing grape fact to find the best grapes is find the freshest ones.
2: No, look at the stem. It's the stem. Obviously, you're not going to pick the bruised grapes.
1: Yes, Ella, because I would look at the grapes and be like, they look full and yummy. They are ready to eat, but then they'd go off in like a day.
2: Yeah, I'm saying longevity in your grapes, Clint.
1: Yeah.
2: When, Thank you,
0: if you're trying to find the best bananas, look for the ones that aren't brown.
2: Oh my gosh.
1: No,
2: I'm gonna
1: Clint, you're not understanding.
2: You. You're not
0: no, not the bananas, the skin.
2: You're not listening.
0: It's not the bananas, it's the skin. If the skin is brown, that means
2: stem.
0: The banana is old.
2: The stem, you idiot. Oh, you're making me mad.
1: Ella, I get you, and
2: Thank
1: that's
2: you,
1: really good.
2: That's all that matters.
0: Apples, don't buy the rotten ones.
2: Shut up.
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7: 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On the urban motorway city bound, just a moderate patch approaching the Terrace Tunnel from Aurora Terrace. Out of the tunnel, heavy on Vivian Street to Taranaki Street, then heavy down Kent Terrace and around the base into the Mount Vic Tunnel entrance. And in Newtown, Redford Street, moderate to heavy in patches both ways. Start strong on cold mornings with Century Batteries, New Zealand's trusted battery. I'm Andy Halbert, that's Time Saver Traffic.
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8: 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And where it might end up. With the New Zealand Herald. 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

0: That's Fisher and Tones and I on ZM with Bree and Clint. 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
1: This is The Tea.
2: My book girlies, hands up, Freda McFadden fans, and also fans of the hit thriller The Housemaid. We have a sequel, The Housemaid's Secret. So if you've read those books, you will have read the second one, The Housemaid's Sequel. The Housemaid's Secret. But we have confirmed today the cast, and it's pretty hot.
0: For the movie of the book.
2: For the movie of the book. It's coming out in December 2027.
0: So for the non-book girlies, this is the Sydney Sweeney movie that came out this year, isn't it?
2: And Amanda Seyfried. So Sydney Sweeney's in the second one as well. She continues to play Millie Calloway. But we've also got, additionally, Brittany Snow joining the cast, as well as Kirsten Dunst.
0: Oh, right,
2: she's coming back. Blondes all round. Love it. So I am going to be a little bit controversial here. I did not make it through the first chapter of the book. I thought it was terrible.
0: Of the first book?
2: Of the first book. Sorry. No offence. No offence. I know.
0: You were being weirdly positive about this. You're like, book girlies, great news. I was like, say the truth.
2: I've already offended so many of my friends by saying I couldn't read it. The movie was okay. It had some good shocking parts to it, good thrilling parts. But I will watch the second movie. I won't read the book, sorry. I will watch the second movie because I do like Brittany Snow. And Kirsten Dunst, I haven't seen her in anything in ages.
0: Bring it on.
2: That was a wee while ago, Clint. That was our age.
0: Spider-Man?
2: Oh, no. That was a wee while ago. So I'm looking forward to
0: Melancholia,
2: watching the second movie. Hopefully it will be good.
0: Brittany Snow fans, Bree put me onto this show last year called The Hunting Wives.
2: Oh, yeah?
0: Very randy show is how I would review it. And it was a Bree recommendation.
2: Yeah.
0: But Brittany Snow is in it.
2: Yeah.
0: The show's kind of terrible.
2: Okay.
0: But also kind of good.
2: It
0: is what it is.
2: Yeah. And it's those...
0: She's definitely the biggest star in it, though.
2: Yeah. Escape kind of reads.
0: It kind of felt like, whoa, why are you doing this? You know?
2: Yeah.
0: Well, she's such a big deal that...
2: I know, but she also plays lots of minor parts in movies.
0: Mm.
2: I feel like she's underrated.
0: She was also in that Claire Danes' The Beast in Me Netflix one. Yeah.
2: Fantastic show.
0: There you go. Bunch of recommendations for you there. That's The Tea. Here's Alex Warren on ZM.

0: Jackie Reed and Over Romantic on ZM with Bri and Clint. That is the end of our Wednesday show. Tomorrow's Caitlin's last day, and then it's RIP Caitlin.
1: Oh my God, I'm so sad.
0: Got to go back to real life of saving lives at the hospital.
1: I'm going to go back to wearing scrubs and running gear, and that's it. It's been lovely.
0: But it's not over yet. We've still got a whole day of fun ahead of us.
1: Yay.
0: So join us for that tomorrow. Tomorrow's Olivia Dean Thursday on ZM. Free Olivia Dean tickets every single hour from 7 a.m. until 5 p.m.
1: That's going to be the best concert.
0: The phone lines are going to be mental tomorrow.
1: Yeah. So how will people get through for Birthday Banger?
0: Well, it finishes at 5.
1: Oh,
0: so maybe we'll
1: perfect.
0: Be, yeah.
1: Don't worry about that then.
0: Anyway, we have all your Olivia Dean tickets. Be listening from 7 tomorrow morning. Hopefully we can hook you up, and we'll see you guys tomorrow.
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1: Hey, Hottie, how we feeling? Wednesday night, looking good. Just wondering, do you have lipstick? No, I'm not looking for lipstick. I'm looking for lip balm specifically. Do you have any in your handbag? I forgot to pack mine today. Oh boy, am I paying the price on ZM's Late Show with Brooke. Lovely to have you alongside us. Tonight, we're going to give away another double pass to this incredible movie, One Night Only, starring Cullum Turner. It's out August 13th. Each night, we're hooking up someone with a double pass and a little date dinner voucher. And then at the end of the week, very exciting, an extra $500 to make your unforgettable date dream night. 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Tell us who you'd take. 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Pottery classes, pasta classes, maybe an amusement ride? Yeah, we haven't seen that on 9696. So night, N-I-G-H-T, text and you could win. We're going to call back a winner very shortly on ZM's Late Show with Brooke. But this is an emoji intervention because there is an absolute hottie. Arguably the hottest hottie on planet Earth who needs an emoji emergency intervention that we'll go to after a game of this versus that. Two tracks, one artist, you decide which one wins next on ZM. It's Olivia Rodrigo.

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1: My tiger kung fu is better than yours.
2: This versus
0: This versus that, a midweek decision of this new one or that throwback. Tonight, our one artist is Ellie Goulding, who's got an album coming out in September. Off It, it's her second release. This new one. Dude, I really like it. Ellie Goulding and her feelings for Four Seasons, this new track. If you like it too, the keyword this, T-H-I-S to 9696 to vote for this new one. Unless your Wednesday's going more like a throwback Ellie Goulding feel to it. If you want Love Me Like You Do, you need to text the keyword THAT, THAT to 9696 to vote for that throwback from Ellie Goulding. But especially if you want this new one, the golden rule for this versus that is you can call 0800 dial ZM right now. If you call through, you make the final call instantly on who wins this versus that. We'll see which one takes it out after Posty on ZM. Oxytocin.

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1: My tiger kung fu is better than yours.
2: This versus that.
0: Everything's funny. This versus that until it's not. It's serious business. Two tracks, one artist. You've been texting 9696 with the keyword this or that. This for the new track, that for that throwback. Our one artist tonight, Ellie Goulding, who's got her album I Know Too Much coming out September 4th. So off it, this is the second single. If you're just about to get a crush on someone, could be a lethal track, but it's going up against... If you've had a lethal crush on someone for a number of years, Ellie Goulding, Love Me

which I get on 9696, people saying it's 50 Shades of Grey coded, but can't keep you away from 2015. Taking out this versus that tonight. It's Ellie Goulding, Love Me Like You Do on ZM's Late Show. You're the

from 2015. It's Ellie Goulding's Love Me Like You Do, taking out this versus that. 69696. All I can see is Dakota Johnson. Fair enough. That's a great franchise. That's a great proof of the soundtrack where now you hear the song out in public. It's all you can see on ZM's Late Show with Brooke. All thanks to the lovely ladies at haircare.co.nz who all we can see, your leading online hair care retailer. Thanks, hair care. It's Sienna Spiro with The Great Expectation on ZM.

0: She's just celebrated her first wedded anniversary. 1 month since the royal wedding of Taylor Swift, Travis Kelce. It's I Knew It, I Know You on ZM's Late Show with Brooke.
1: I knew it.
0: I want to talk about potentially the hottest person on planet Earth, Salma Hayek, who has done a little series with her 18-year-old daughter. And Salma Hayek, they went out shopping. She was asking for fashion advice, just trying to get with 18-year-olds what's going down at the moment. And she asked for Instagram advice from her 18-year-old daughter, Valentina.
2: What would you advise me?
3: Your bio. I mean, you have the lollipop emoji.
2: I like lollipop. If I ask you for some Instagram advice, what would you advise me?
3: Your bio. I mean, you have the lollipop emoji.
2: I like lollipop.
3: Why do you have a tiger?
2: A tiger?
3: You have a duck. You have a duck, Mom.
0: Salma Hayek has, and I counted, 80 emojis in her Instagram bio. Even after the talk from her daughter saying that that's not cool, Mum, why do you have all these random emojis? It's still up. You can go see it. Salma Hayek, you probably know, she plays most famously Adam Sandler's wife in Grown Ups a few times, which, I mean, punching. But Adam Sandler

numbers. Her Instagram bio, we really need to talk about it. It's so crazy. She has 80 emojis in her Instagram bio. She's got the octopus one, the avocado one, the fountain. What could it possibly mean if you had the fountain emoji in your Instagram bio? I don't know, but she's got it. She's got the beer and the champagne, which doesn't really make sense. The thinking bubble, like, some of them make sense. I'm going to say nearly 80% of these 80s emojis do not make any sense in Salma Hayek's Instagram bio. And I think an Instagram bio, it's less is more kind of situation. So what I wanted to do was open up, if you want to send your Instagram, if you think your Instagram bio is hot shite, 9696 at your Instagram handle. I'll stalk you. I'll go look at your Instagram bio. We're going to rate some Instagram bios next on the show. So if you want to put yours in the ringer, just send your at, your Instagram handle to 9696. We'll collect a few and come back to them and find, like, if you're also struggling to get a good Instagram bio, we'll put out some pointers next on ZM's Late Show with Brooke. It's Ella Langley and Be Her.

0: Tomorrow, it all goes down at our Olivia Dean Blitz. More chances for you to win double passes to her sold-out show here in Aotearoa, October 17th. Make sure you're listening. 7 a.m. every hour, another chance right here on ZM's Late Show with Brooke. Right now, we're rating your Instagram bios because Salma Hayek has been advised by her 18-year-old daughter.
1: If I ask you for some Instagram advice, what would you advise me?
2: Your bio. I mean, you have the lollipop emoji.
1: I like lollipops.
2: Why do you have a tiger?
1: A tiger?
2: You have a duck. You have a duck, Mom.
0: She has 80 emojis, Salma Hayek, the woman that you are, in her Instagram bio. But what's your, okay, those in glass houses shouldn't throw stones. What's your Instagram bio? Let's rate it. We've got at LilyChamberlain7. Zero grifters, please and thank you. I liked the look of it, but I didn't know what grifters. I thought it said zero gifters. And I was like, why would you preface that? But grifters is like a con artist. I like. You know what, Lily? I'm going to say 7.5. out of 10, solid Instagram bio. Olive Minton came through, and then I went and stalked. No Instagram bio, but kind of cool. Kind of cool, mysterious, maybe a little emoji. I really rate when people just have like 3 good emojis in their Instagram bio. But also I think emojis are getting dated. Okay, we'll do one more rating of an Instagram bio. You can text 9696 with your Instagram handle and we'll see. We'll rate your Instagram bio for you tonight. Jax Marlowe 4. Oh, his Instagram bio was full throttle in capitals and then stay humble, full stop. I feel like they kind of contradict each other maybe a little bit, Jax. Like, full throttle, but stay humble.
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0: It's Cat's Eye's latest track, Animal, right here on ZM's Late Show with Brooke. Each night we're giving a double away to One Night Only, this new movie that stars Callum Turner. All you have to do is text the keyword night to 9696. Tell us who you'd take on the date. We could hook you up with a movie voucher, a dinner voucher. At the end of the week, we're going to upgrade someone's date night with an extra $500 to splash out. Another chance as well up at ZM Late Show on Instagram. You could comment to win. But Rihanna, you're taking someone very special on this date. Who would you take?
1: My mom.
2: Oh, that's sweet. And if we gave you the extra $500 at the end of the week, what's something you'd like to treat mum to?
1: Like a spa day and nails and everything.
2: Get maybe a matching set of nails. 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
1: Very cute.
2: Oh, hey, let's hook you up with a double pass to One Night Only, this new movie, and a little dinner voucher for you and mum to go along and see it.
1: Thank you very much.
0: A little mother-daughter date night. Can be, could be you and your sister, could be you and your best friend, could be you and your partner, you and your crush. 9696 with that keyword night.

0: If you want to hear it live when Alex Warren is in the country, two shows, Christchurch, a show in Auckland later this month. 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So two more chances. 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
0: Hey, Hot Stuff. I know you've got a lot on your plate at the moment, but if you could give some attention to our... This is pretty important. It's up there. Our Boyfriend of the Month applications are going to close on Friday because it's a new month. We're a little bit behind, okay? But this will be a shorter Boyfriend of the Month. We have to take Adam Sandler down. Look, it was a controversial Boyfriend of the Month. Am I happy we did it? Yes. But also, it changes every month, so we can move on. If you'd like to put forward a name, 9696, we're going to have our AGM. No, it'll be monthly annual meeting about our Boyfriend of the Month around the ZM office and change. Bring Adam Sandler down on ZM's Late Show with Brooke. Boyfriend of the Month, more like boyfriend of probably our entire life for some lucky people, fiance.

known by some lucky people. I mean Zoe Kravitz. Harry Styles has demonstrated, I think, the most incredible behavior on CTV footage, which is even better because it's not like intentionally snapped. That's who he is in his spare time, doing such a maneuver that I just can't even imagine having someone like this in my life. A great boyfriend trick that Harry Styles has demonstrated on CTV footage today with his partner, Zoe Kravitz. Of course, I want to share it with you. It's subtle. It's sweet. It's going to stop a lot of arguments. We'll talk about what he did next on ZM's Late Show with Brooke. It's Stella Lefty.

It's Teddy Swims, the door right here on ZM's Late Show with Brooke. All thanks to haircare.co.nz. Boyfriends, listen up. This is a great move from Mr. Harry Styles, and I think something that will stop a lot of arguing. It's the similar vein of when your partner wants to go out for a sweet treat and you go, yeah, I'll come, but I won't get anything. The anger that is in that is in the same situation. There's been a CCTV footage of Harry Styles and his fiancée, Zoe Kravitz. They're at a coffee shop, or they're at something and they're in line, and Zoe has a drink in her hand and she offers it to Harry Styles. And I can imagine the convo being like, oh my God, change of voice. She could be like, I really like this coffee. Would you like to try some? I really like this drink and I really like you. So I would like to share the thing that I like with the person that I love. Would you like a sip? In the CCTV footage, you can clearly see Harry put the drink up to his mouth, tip it back a little bit, but where the liquid line is doesn't reach his mouth. He didn't take a sip. It's just beautiful. This is why we love Harry Styles, because he does stuff like this in his spare time. Solves the problem. My partner wants to give me a drink. I'll have a drink, but I don't feel like it. I'm not going to say no, so I'm just going to pretend like I've drunk it. And everyone's happy. Zoe's none the wiser, other than the fact that it's all over the internet now and she might see it. But I just think that this is a great maneuver going forward. I don't know how you'd be able to imprint it on the sweet treat idea, where you do that old trick where someone like side profile pretends to eat and they just chuck it out the car window. That could be a move. That could be, or you store it and you save it for later. But there is always a solution rather than just saying no thanks. Because you know your partner wants you to try this thing and enjoy this nice thing. On ZM's Late Show with Brooke, it's Olivia Rodrigo with Stupid Song.

It's Sabrina Carpenter right here on ZM's Late Show with Brooke. Tomorrow is the due day. It's the loving in your eyes. For our Olivia Dean ticket blitz, this is giving you chances to win double passes along to her sold-out show in Aotearoa October 17th. So, no point being sad. 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Live, so you better lock in for Olivia Dean tomorrow with our blitz on ZM's Late Show with Brooke. Coming up next, Adam Sandler. He is incredible, funny. He's actually our boyfriend of the month at the moment. However, he's also a father, which we often forget, and his eldest daughter has come out to share the most father of father activities that Adam Sandler does in his downtime that I want to share with you next on ZM's Late Show with Brooke. It's Ariana Grande's Petal.

0: It's on the Tom Ricker right here on Zidium's Late Show with Brooke. Really Adam Sandler pro here. So I know, I feel like he's so chill, but you either find people who absolutely love Adam Sandler or go, nah, overrated. Here we're pro, but open to either end. Adam Sandler's eldest daughter, Sadie Sandler, she's acting as well. She's in this great TV show called Roommates. And obviously, being a Nepo baby, when she's getting interviewed, I love when Nepo babies just obviously expect questions about their famous parents, especially if it's Adam Sandler. Like, you've got, yes, so many questions you want to ask Sadie, but about her father. And she was asked on The Tonight Show about if she ever did impersonations of her dad growing up, but she did this.
1: And then we jumped in the pool with our socks on because he wears his socks in the pool because he can't bend to take them off on land. So
2: that is not true at all. He is the funniest dude ever.
3: So he jumps in the pool with his socks and then floats his feet up to take them off?
1: Yes, and then he'll drain them and then you play catch with them.
0: And they would do that as kids. They'd jump in the pool with the socks on to impersonate their dad. It's the most father-like thing I've ever heard in my life, to jump in the pool with socks on and then just float your feet up to take them off. I think that's why I love Adam Sandler so much, because I think who we see on, like, Grown Ups or any movie that Adam Sandler plays, people are like, he's so one-dimensional. I'm just like, I think that is who he is.
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0: You can consider this your self-care tick of the day, finding out what your star sign reading is for tomorrow, Thursday, by texting it to 9696. If you don't know what star sign you are, that's okay, sweetheart. We'll start with your birthday and then work it out from there for a reading for tomorrow like this.
1: Taurus, loyal and grounded, central, and will fight you for the last fry.
0: Put self-care on the calendar. The next few weeks are perfect for pampering and taking care of those things that have fallen to the bottom of your priority list. This is generally how it happens. Yeah, that massage you've been meaning to get. Oh, but bills and bills and bills. Oh, remember when you were going to go get your eyebrows done because they looked so good last time you got them done? And then bills and bills and bills. So Taurus, green light on jumping that thing that's at the bottom of your priority list. Unless what's at the bottom of your priority list is like, I don't know, breaking up with your boyfriend or something dud that you've just been avoiding doing. If it's self-care orientated towards the end of your priority list, bump it up a couple, okay? At least tick one off your to-do list tomorrow. It could be as simple as some self-care in the morning. Three positive affirmations. Minimum homework tomorrow, Taurus, on ZM's Late Show with Brooke. 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

0: Alex Warren right here on ZM's Late Show with Brooke. Couple more chances for you to win your way to see him live in the country in Christchurch or Auckland later this month. With our Alex Hour going down each day, tomorrow's Alex Hour, 2 p.m. So if you're listening to ZM, any Alex Warren song in the 2 p.m. hour is your chance to call 0800-DIAL-ZM tomorrow to win yourself a double pass to see him live on ZM.
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1: Hugs and kisses, hot stuff. This is all the rage at the moment. This new Callum Turner, who's Dua Lipa's husband's movie that's just dropped in cinemas. If you would like to win a double pass to One Night Only and some dinner vouchers, we're giving away one pack each night on ZM's Late Show. You just have to text that keyword night, N-I-G-H-T to 9696. Tell us who you'd take on this dream date night. We'll hook you up some dinner vouchers. And then at the end of the week, we're going to give someone an extra $500 to live out their dream night. Tonight we had Rihanna, who wants to take her mum to go and get like a little spa treatment, maybe get the girls get their nails done before going to see this One Night Only movie. So if you do too, make sure you text the keyword night, N-I-G-H-T, to 9696. Tell us who you'd take and what you'd like that $500 for to upgrade your One Night Only unforgettable date night with this person on ZM's Late Show with Brooke. But coming up next, a well overdue public transport etiquette, as an etiquette expert has finally sat on public transport for a few weeks and taken notes to what they see and where we need improvements. We'll go there next after a game of This Versus That on ZM. No.

0: 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Sam Fender's Rein Me In, reigning supreme, breaking records for the longest number one track on ZM's Late Show with Brooke.
1: My tiger kung fu is better than yours. This versus that.
0: Sometimes I sit here and wonder how many other people have made that same joke on ZM's Late Show with Brooke, but it doesn't matter. This versus that, not a joke. Two tracks, one artist, you decide. Do you want this new one or that throwback by texting 9696? Tonight, our one artist is Ellie Goulding, who's got a new album coming out in September. Her latest one offer is this. A lovely little number called Four Seasons. If you like the feel of that new one, you need to text the keyword this, THIS, to 9696 right now to vote for it against that throwback. Yeah, 50 Shades of Grey coded, but Love Me Like You Do, Ellie Goulding Has Its Own Life is your that throwback option tonight. If you want that, then you need to touch 9696, I mean text 9696 with the keyword that, THAT, to vote for it tonight in ZM's Late Shows. This versus that, most votes wins. We'll go to that track after Drake. This is One Dance right here on ZM's Late Show.

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1: My tiger kung fu is better than yours.
2: This versus that.
0: Also, I've just forgotten our artist for this versus that has got a new baby. So she's been in the studio with a little one, Ellie Goulding, dropping some lovely bangers off her upcoming album. September 4th, I Know Too Much is out. On It is going to be this new one. Four Seasons? I thought it was going to be... Four Seasons is a hotel, if you know Four Seasons, baby. But Four Seasons, I thought it was going to be like... Oh, I thought it'd be pretty if it was like one of the chorus and verses was spring, the next one was summer, winter chorus verse, but of course not. Maybe that's for another time. This new one going up against... Ellie Goulding, All Time, I Love Me Like You Do from 2015. Still having your heart. Years later, and taking out this versus that tonight on ZM's Late Show with Brooke.

It's Ellie Goulding's Love Me Like You Do. Taking your heart for This Versus That from 2015 on ZM's Late Show with Brooke. 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It's Teeks on

when you really love it, you say it three times. It's Bella Kay with I Love It, I Love It, I Love It. For your favourite hits, play ZM.

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1: It's Balakay right here on ZM's Late Show with Brooke. If you are an avid user of public transport, firstly, good on you. Thank you for your service. In my time, I've seen all sorts done on public transport, especially being a, you know, primarily night user of public transport. This comes from an etiquette expert. They put out a post of a modern public transport etiquette guide because some people do need it and we just need, there's a couple of grey areas. We don't know where we stand. So offering your seat was up there, which I feel like maybe we've lost the art of offering our seat. And it's not just the, I know some buses have the specific seats that are for pregnant people, older people, but also the seats up the back. If you can see someone else who needs a seat more than you, I think that's where we're falling short. Not putting your feet or bags on seats. Maybe I put my bag on a seat if I know it's not going to be busy, but you take it off when it starts getting busy. Manspreading was brought up as well. Oh, if you get on a full bus and you're sat next to the manspreader, it's just stop. Just tuck your legs in, okay? It's not that big. You don't need a manspread. Grooming. This was an interesting one on buses. Keeping grooming to a minimum. Applying lipstick is all right, but a full face of makeup? What? I guess if you're doing powder. Brushing your hair on a bus? Or clipping your nails is an obvious like no-go. But brushing your hair on a bus? I guess the hair strands do come out. But then I also think brushing your hair in an Uber could be gross as well. Something that I would make note of that wasn't in this article, and I think is New Zealand-based, especially if your bus route goes past a university. Oh my God, guys. Whip out the deodorant every now and again. Just a quick 1-2 before you get on the bus. Please and thank you on ZM's Late Show with Brooke. It's Somba and my body isn't ready.

0: It's Tay McRae right here on ZM's Late Show with Brooke. And I think she's been a point in case for putting a couple on your album. Her and the Kid Laroi had a song on her latest album, and that didn't end well. It could be the same because Tucker, aka Role Model, who's got his album coming out this Friday, clips emerging that he's got Dakota Johnson, his current girlfriend, on the album. So, is it going to? I mean, there's also been cases where, like, Jay-Z and Beyonce, probably not the best example because of Lemonade, but there are couples who have put tracks on the same album and done the distance. But I feel like it's more of a curse putting a couple on an album, but we'll see. That Chuck Timely and the Hourglass album from Role Model out this Friday on ZM's Late Show with Brooke. Next, re-albums. I've found out why Billie Eilish's album that she promised was over halfway done isn't coming this year. We'll talk about it next.
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It's been some burn with Time of My Life right here on ZM's Late Show with Brooke. Not to call her out, but remember when Billie Eilish said like ages ago that her next studio album is well over halfway done? I'm not to get impatient, but she's put out a perfume and she's now starring in a film. Well, she's playing, actually, this is so Billie Eilish, but she's playing the protagonist. So she's on set. Some photos of her have come out of being on set in Toronto for, it's called The Bell Jar, and it's going to be her full acting debut. It's semi-autobiography about this novelist from the 50s called Sylvia Plath. And she's a young, aspiring writer, but Billie's playing a protagonist, so probably someone who goes, you can't write. You're writing shit anyway. So excited to see that. It's

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All thanks to haircare.co.nz, your leading online hair care retailer. Right, next on the show, I want to talk about the Tour de France, the females' Tour de France that's going on. A consistent, unusual allegation of cheating has spiked in the female athletes. Arguably that we want to talk about next with his album coming out on Friday. It's Role Model on ZM's Late Show. I am

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female Tour de France going down. Well, they're doing trial runs for it at the moment, and some riders have been what they think is trying to advance aerodynamics to make them faster. And it's from chest fairing, the alter airflow around the rider's breast area to reduce drag. So someone who researches aerodynamics, his name's Bert Blocken, of course, has said that fairing, so the chesting, what they're doing is basically adding or taking away some extra padding inside their sports bras to gain like a small bit of aerodynamic advantage. He said that this drag could reduce about 3.6%, which is saving them a few seconds over the 20 to 30K time trials that they're doing at the moment. So some of these girls, they're just like us, aren't they? Hey, let the girls from Tour de France stuff their bras, all right? They're girls too. On ZM's Late Show with Brooke, it's Fisher, Tones and I. He said, tell me a story.

0: Post Malone, Morgan Wallen right here on ZM's Late Show with Brooke. This new movie, One Night Only, we're giving away a double pass each night with a dinner voucher, and then at the end of the week, an extra $500. So you have to text a night to 9696. Tell us who you'd take, and if you got that $500, how would you make your One Night Only even more unforgettable? Renee, who would you want to take firstly?
1: My mom.
0: Oh, that's sweet. And if we gave you the extra $500 at the end of the week, what's something you'd like to treat mum to?
1: Like a spa day and nails and everything.
0: Get maybe a matching set of nails. How cute would that be?
1: Very cute.
0: Oh, hey, let's hook you up with a double pass to One Night Only, this new movie, and a little dinner voucher for you and mum to go along and see it.
1: Thank you very much.
0: That's all right. If you want to win our double pass and dinner voucher tomorrow night, don't forget, text the keyword night, N-I-G-H-T, to 9696, and you could be winning that extra $500 at the end of the week to go have a pre-movie date night to whatever length you would like to. On the least romantic night of the year, anything could happen. One Night Only. It's in cinemas August 13th with advanced screenings this weekend on ZM's Late Show with Brooke.
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1: 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Kiwi Bank New Zealander of the Year nominations are open. 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
1: It's one of the tracks off of our debut album that just came out. It's a self-titled album called Borderline. And this is the song where you've just got to put the windows down, sing along as loud as you can, and have a good time. Kia ora, it's Borderline, and you're listening to our song Watching It Burn on ZM's Locals Only. 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

0: It's Homemade Music, Borderline, Watch It Burn, right here on ZM's Late Show with Brooke, coming to Aotearoa October 17th, you know. And we're about to take big steps to get you closer to seeing her live tomorrow. ZM's Olivia Dean Blitz kicks off 7 a.m. right through to 5 each hour. Another chance for you to win a double pass. So you make sure you listen to ZM all day tomorrow if you were dying to see Olivia Dean live, because we've got you covered. Fresh
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It's Gigi Perez with Sailor Song right here on ZM's Late Show with Brooke. All thanks to the lovely ladies at haircare.co.nz. 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It's Shakira, Burna Boy, right now on ZM.

0: She's breaking records, then breaking her own records again. 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It's Ella Langley with Choosin' Texas.
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It's Ella Langley right here on ZM's Late Show with Brooke. Shout out to you if you're doing a late night Kmart run. They're always good for it. And sometimes good for a little cheaper dupe, like when people had the digital camera wave. Kmart were able to give us a little knockoff version of that as well. This one I'm not too sure on. They've done those perv glasses. The sunglasses that you can record on. But they have a light so people know. People put stickers over the light so we don't know. I am a strong believer in there are certain things that you should have to have a license before you purchase. And I know it's, you know, you have to have a license before you drive a car. But there are things, and I think these perv glasses fall into it, Kmart. You should have a license before you have to buy them. For what reason will you need these? And then they can give them to you or they cannot. On ZM's Late Show, it's Coterie Kiwi.

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2: 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I can't see.

0: These new Perv glasses that you can purchase from Kmart where it records. I think you should have to have a license or some reason as to why you're purchasing them. Some other good texts on 9696, things you should have to have a license before you buy. Someone said anything loud like an air horn. Yeah, I would even extend that to a leaf blower. You should have to have proof. The license isn't like registration, but like you should have to have proof that you have a tree. Otherwise, yeah, what? Or a speaker? You must prove that you are having a party and have friends, and then we will lend you a speaker. A label maker, someone said. That's kind of along the same lines as you should have to prove that you're a certain IQ to get podcast equipment. I think that would stop a lot of problems. Getting license for other little things? Yeah.
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0: That's Cat's Eyes latest Animal, co-written by Ed Sheeran, right here, wrapping up ZM's Late Show with Brooke for your Wednesday night tomorrow. What are you doing up this late? Tomorrow is such a big, important day. I suppose it goes till 5 p.m, but our Olivia Dean Blitz. 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If, I don't know if this is good advice, but maybe lock in like a solid three. 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Every hour, your chance to win a double pass with our Blitz right here on ZM's Late Show with Brooke. Mwah! Ka kite anō. We'll catch you same time, same place tomorrow.
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3: Sam Newbler here from Tommy's Real Estate. Today I'm here with Trina Kelleher. Now, Trina, with an election coming up later this year, what impact are you expecting to see on the property market?
4: It's human nature to avoid uncertainty. So some people will simply avoid making a decision over this time.
3: So activity tends to slow down a little bit?
4: Sometimes, but usually only for a short period. What we often see is people becoming a little bit more cautious rather than stepping away from the market altogether.
3: So are you thinking homeowners should put their plans on hold? Or?
4: Well, not necessarily. Most property decisions are driven by life events like growing families, job changes, downsizing or relocating. Those factors don't stop because there is an election. In fact, sellers may face less competition during this period, which can work in their favour.
3: It's a really good point. So what's your advice for anyone thinking about making a move this year?
4: Just focus on your own circumstances and get some sound advice. Trying to predict the outcome of the election is difficult, but making informed property decisions based on your goals is something you can control.
3: Yeah, really good points. Thanks for that, Trina. That's Tommy's Real Estate Licence, REAA 2008.
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1: It's one of the tracks off of our debut album that just came out. It's a self-titled album called Borderline. And this is the song where you've just got to put the windows down, sing along as loud as you can, and have a good time. Kia ora, it's Borderline, and you're listening to our song Watching It Burn on ZM's Locals Only.

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0: previously on Fleetwood and Haley.
1: I've got a few friends on GLP-1s. We've been speaking about it a lot this week because we caught up with Patty Gower and talked about peptides.
2: Oh, how was
1: and
2: it?
1: And whatnot.
2: You watched that whole episode last night.
3: Yeah.
2: It's on my
3: really
2: watch
3: interesting.
2: List.
3: Really interesting.
1: Yeah. Harrowing? Scary?
3: Yeah, scary for people who,
2: I mean, he's not...
3: buy into it, but by yeah, because it's targeted advertising on Instagram and TikTok. So I guess if you've ever searched, like, diet culture or been active in that and disordered eating, it targeted people with disordered eating who, you know, have body dysmorphia and drag them into it. And then, you know, there's an addiction to it, element to it.
2: His episode mostly dealt with people illegally importing peptides, not the... prescription ones.
3: No, yeah, that's correct. That's illegal.
1: And a GP has to go, do you need these?
3: It showed how many, I think it was 2 weeks or a month, how many had been stopped at customs.
2: Oh, yeah.
3: And they tipped them out. And then they're like, we only ever get the tip of the iceberg with what's coming into the country.
2: Yeah,
1: of course.
2: I bet. And what when he tested them?
3: Yeah, they weren't all what they said they were.
2: Yeah,
3: some were, some weren't.
2: Yeah. Rolling the dice, though. People are injecting that into their body.
3: Yeah, you've got to mix it up and you got to get the right dose. And the girl they talked to specifically who was on weight loss peptides and got dangerously thin.
2: Yeah.
3: She had been overdosing herself a little bit as well.
2: Oh, okay.
3: Because there's that. You've got to get the exact right.
2: But she'd been doing it on purpose because she's like, if I give myself more.
3: I don't think so.
2: Oh, wow.
3: I don't think it.
2: Okay.
3: Yeah.
1: I'm going to watch it. It's on 3 now.
2: Yeah.
1: So the reason I bring up GLP-1s is because it's kind of brought to question something that we would have all asked at some point.
2: Mm.
1: Should we get fries for the table?
2: Oh, always.
1: Fries for the table.
2: I always get fries for the table.
1: So there was a food writer who was writing, you know, that food is their love language and going out and sharing food with their friends is like something they absolutely love to do.
2: Yeah.
1: And they come from a group of friends, and I recognise this, which was, should we just order the menu? You know, we can get a little bit like that.
2: Yeah.
1: Vaughn knows it's time to stop ordering when the server's face says, that's too much.
3: You can see it in their face.
2: Yeah, they start looking at you sideways like, you're not going to fit all this food in you.
3: So, you bet.
2: Yeah.
1: Bring it.
3: You watch.
1: So she said she came from a group like us, which is like, oh, God, we're not going to miss out on everything. We want a little taste of everything, to a lot of people saying, should we split an entree or shall we... You know, or maybe that's a bit much, or I couldn't have a whole one of these myself.
2: Because the appetite goes on the jabs.
1: Yeah. And this person is very much like, I'll order the burger, you'll get the fish and chips, you're going to get the bangers and mash, fries for the table.
2: Yeah.
1: Because we all need a little extra. And the GLP-1 era could be the death of the fries for the table. So
2: oh,
1: if
2: no.
1: you're someone like us who's not on the GLP-1s, who wants a little fry, but we don't need a whole fry.
2: Mm.
1: We're not going to have that the safety of going, it's for the table.
2: Maybe places are going to have to start doing baby fries.
1: Baby fries for the table, which is just for me.
2: Finally let us order off the kids' menu. You know?
1: Where was
2: I
1: yesterday?
2: That's all I want sometimes. It's just, I just want a little bit of chips.
3: Yeah.
1: I was somewhere yesterday and I saw something on the kids' menu and I was like, that's what I want.
2: But I have been out with people that have been on the jabs and it does kind of throw you off because you're eating, all of a sudden, you're eating this massive meal.
1: Yeah.
2: And then nibbling at something.
1: Yeah, nibbling at a small thing off the menu.
2: Yeah, and you're just like okay.
1: So, death of the fries at the table, guys.
2: It's a sad day.
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0: Silly little poll today is, wow, we prefaced by saying, only answer if you have children. Do you regret having kids? The options. Now, this is because a woman said...
1: So she's 36 years old. I'm 36 years old.
0: Yeah.
1: And she was asking people, she was being on the fence, leaning towards not. And so she asked online hundreds of mothers, do you regret having kids? And some of the responses, I was like, holy shit. One of them that stood out for me was like, they bring me a joy I've never known. Like, they are my entire world of existence, the proudest thing I've ever done. Don't do it.
0: Why did she say don't do it?
1: I guess it's just because this woman who's asking is on the fence.
0: Mm.
1: So
0: if you're on the fence,
1: don't do it, because it's the hardest job in the world.
0: Mm.
1: And so you're better to, if you're on the fence, you're better to not do it, mm-hmm, and regret that,
0: mm-hmm,
1: than have them and regret it.
0: Yeah.
1: But so many of the comments were like, Jesus. You may regret having children. You may regret remaining child-free. Which regret are you more comfortable living with? That's such a good question.
0: That is a really good question. Mm. So our options were, yes, I think about this often. I have thought about this occasionally. Or no, never. When in regards to, do you regret having kids? 68% of people said no, never.
1: Mm.
0: Wow. Never. I've never regretted having kids. Now, the second most popular at 28% was, I have thought this occasionally. 28%.
2: Oh, I love the honesty.
1: Love it.
0: 4% of people said, yes, I think this often.
1: Thank you for your responses.
2: And the responses were like all the people that have regretted it.
1: Yeah.
0: I have triplet 3-year-old boys.
1: Oh!
0: Hell yes at the moment.
1: Yeah, in the moment, right.
0: Yeah. Michael, if you'd have asked me during the first 3 to 6 months of either of their lives, it may have been a different answer. But now that they're older, it's absolutely no regrets.
1: So hard and to start.
0: It's very hard. It's very hard. I love my kids more than anything, but would like a weekend away with the wife one day.
1: Mm.

0: Yeah.
1: Fletcher will look after them.
2: He's taken out the step
1: in his apartment. Like, there's nothing for a kid to fall off anymore.
3: Fletcher's away with no worry.
2: This is why I go away.
1: Kaylee said, I regret who I had kids with.
3: That's hard.
1: But that's different. Again, isn't it?
3: Yeah.
1: That's a silly little poll in itself. Yeah. Natalie said, I said, yes, I do, but I also know I would have never not had them, if that makes
3: sense. Totally. I get that. You can regret it and love them and do a good job still.
1: Right. Anonymous, please. I don't regret having them more than I regret the timing and the things that we didn't tick off before we had them.
2: True. But then if you have kids younger, then you've got more time on the other side, right? Yeah. Well, that's the idea.
3: Especially like for women now, seeing 40s and 50s as like a great time in our lives, not like the end of our lives.
1: Yeah.
3: Getting it done in your 20s.
1: My parents were child-free by the time they turned 50. Like, that's pretty wild.
3: Yeah, same. Yeah.
1: They were 50 and their kids, and they were like empty nesters at 50, and they've like lived.
2: Now you're going to have kids and they're going to probably live with you till you die. So
3: I know.
2: Good luck with that.
3: Yeah.
1: Wouldn't have it any other way.
3: Yeah, well, you want
1: Apart
3: yours.
1: From the wet towels on the floor, could we pick them up, please?
3: Are your girls double towels as well? Because they've got the hair.
1: They've got the hair turban things.
3: Yeah, yeah.
1: They generally get put on the back of a chair or something, which does have a slight drying aspect to it.
2: Bringing back hidings, they'll hang the towels up pretty quickly.
3: I'm worried. The act party's actually sort of tossing this around at the moment.
1: Just for teachers, though, not for parents.
3: Yeah, not parents. God, no.
1: Sometimes it gets so effing stressful, says Emma. I imagine life on my own, no mess, no fighting. Weekends would be free. I'd sleep in later every day. I wouldn't be broke. My boobs would be so big and I'd have no back pain. Vent over. I love my children.
3: Yes, of course.
2: Yep. Just describing our lives there.
3: Yeah. I've got juicy honkers.
1: Yeah, I was going to say, why would it be
2: juicy honkers?
3: Oh. Yeah. Fletcher's tits are so juicy of his decision.
1: Never. They make my life so much happier and give me purpose.
3: That's nice.
1: Maybe should have finished on that one. Biggest regret of our lives. Hand on heart, I can say it ruined our lives. It built resentment between us.
3: Holy.
2: Wow.
3: Wow, that's tough.
2: It's honest.
1: I love them so much, but shit, I didn't know it would be this hard and my career has gone down the drain.
2: Oh, yeah.
3: That's the thing. It's like, you don't not love them. Of course you love them.
1: Mm.
3: But you can also say you ruined my life. Well,
1: for today's silly little poll, do you regret having kids? 4% of you think about it often.
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0: ZM's Flesh, Warren and Hayley.
1: Okay, the road code. I think I got my learner's license at 17. I went a little bit late. Got it in one though. Studied the road code. Got the loser plates on my car. Mm.
2: Yeah, I got the learner's. It was the restricted that I had a couple of goes there.
1: Same, but. What is it that AA is saying that we don't know them? We're not
2: good. Yeah, well, the AA has identified concerning knowledge gaps in New Zealand drivers.
1: No shit. Having just driven, where did I drive? I drove from Auckland to Hamilton, then Hamilton to Whangarei over the weekend. We are the pits. We are so bad at driving.
2: Terrible drivers. Well, yeah. They asked a whole bunch of adult Kiwis 24 questions about road rules and driving behaviour. The majority of participants answered less than 70% correctly.
1: Mm.
2: The average score was 16.3 correct answers, or 68%.
1: Mm.
2: One person got only 5 out of 24 correct. Well, the highest was 23 out of 24.
3: Oh, my God.
1: What's going on?
3: So I went to drive.gov.nz and, like, I signed up and it was like, what license do you have? Full, but I'm just applying for my learners. And it let me.
2: Yeah.
3: So, and it was like, okay, so answer these questions. Every time I clicked an answer, it was green. I'm like, I win. Great. I just got to the end. No, I got 7 out of 12.
2: So apparently the most common unknowns were about indicating at roundabouts, driving.
1: Oh, I'm so good at indicating at roundabouts.
2: You've got to indicate out, right?
1: In and out.
3: Indicate in and indicate out.
2: Driving around bus lanes and sharing the road with cyclists. Give way rules were the best. Everybody, 80% of people got the questions about give way right.
1: They changed.
2: They did. But yeah, the survey also found that driving experience had little effect on the knowledge. So it didn't matter if someone had been driving for a long time.
1: Dude.
2: Okay. They just
1: didn't
2: know.
1: My pop was still alive who was driving till the day he dropped.
2: Okay, well, we're going to test ourselves. And if you want to call us up, 0800 dials at M. We will test you as well. See how good you are. Maybe you think you're great. Maybe you drive every day. You never crash.
1: I truly think I'm the best driver.
3: In the studio, this was the first one I got wrong. What does that sign mean? Now it's
2: limited speed zone.
3: It's a white circle with a black line through it.
1: No clue.
3: So what does it mean?
1: Don't.
2: Shannon, she thinks she knows.
3: Shannon?
2: Didn't you go to that dodgy driver school where they were all getting paid off money to pass everybody?
4: I never parallel parked.
2: That's
4: I still
2: right.
4: have never done it. No, doesn't that mean no speed limit, which means drive to the condition, so it's 100Ks?
3: No.
1: No.
4: No speed limit. It's not Europon. No, but don't we have a sign for that? That it's just like drive to the conditions 100Ks?
3: No, Florida if it's sweet honky. Like,
4: yeah, it's like open road or
1: maybe
4: something.
1: Maybe like Germany, they're like,
4: everyone's texting and saying I'm right.
3: No, it means do not drive faster than 100 kilometres an hour. Because I said don't drive faster than 100 kilometres an hour.
1: That's kind of in a roundabout way what you're saying, right? Which is
4: drive to the conditions, but like 100.
1: 100 is the top.
4: Yeah.
3: Question 4. On this that I also got wrong. What should you do if it's not clear who has to give way? Now, I said this shouldn't happen. There's a give way rule that covers every situation.
2: No, you give way to the right.
1: No, but if someone then is on the right and they're giving on the right.
2: The first person
3: on the
2: right.
3: No, but that's a give way rule. If it's not clear who has to give way,
2: well, what are the options?
3: No, this shouldn't happen. There's a giveway rule.
2: Options?
3: I can't remember the options. Oh. No, I got wrong. I said this shouldn't happen. There's a giveaway rule that covers every situation.
2: Shouldn't happen.
3: And the answer was rely on common sense and communicate with other road users. We can't rely on common sense. It's 2026.
1: That's sort of what they do overseas, like Bali, India, China. Like, they love it.
2: When it all converges, if you were there first, you go, but you give way to your right.
3: I got this question wrong. What's the right of way? I said the right of way is the vehicle that has the legal right to carry on. It has the right of way. The correct answer was there's no such thing as the right of way. No one has the right of way over anyone else. What?

0: drive a Ford Ranger. Allowed. I'm right of way by default.
1: Esther, darling, welcome.
2: Hello, darling. How are we today?
1: Now, do you indicate in and out? Because someone just texted us, Esther, saying, did I hear both Vaughn and Hayley saying indicate in and out?
3: No, you indicate out. You indicate your intentions when you go in, and if it changes, you indicate out.
1: Like, if I'm going right, go right. I'm indicating right. That's me indicating in. And then as I peel off to the right,
3: indicate left. Well, what is the rule?
1: That's the rule.
3: That is the rule.
1: Now, Esther, darling,
3: give Esther a question. Let's test our listeners. The giveaway rules can be applied to any situation at any time. True or false?
2: What the hell?
1: Esther, darling. I thought you were very confident.
2: Repeat the question, please.
3: The giveaway rules can be applied to any situation at any time. True or false?
2: Well, isn't that false? Because you're a traffic light.
3: But then there's the traffic giving away. The traffic light's done it. The traffic light's like, I'll take care of the giveaway.
2: Are they talking about when you're at a mental crossroads or you're in like a life of turmoil?
3: I mean, you were right.
2: I'm going to say false.
3: Yeah, you're right. False. There are some situations that giveaway rules don't apply. When this happens, use common sense and courtesy. No, I won't.
2: Well,
3: I refuse to.
2: Let's say, Vaughn, I think you'd agree with this. I don't think anyone in Seattle Street Peninsula uses common sense or
1: that's the worst traffic.
3: There's only one way in, one way out, and they've built all the townhouses on the old quarter, right? Because it's too many cars.
2: And I live in one of those. I'm part of the problem.
1: Obviously, if you're going straight through a roundabout, you don't indicate. No, you don't.
2: But only out.
3: I don't know the answer now, but I remember one of my verbal questions to get my license, because I was one of the last people in the room. There was a whole bunch of us. And so I could hear all the other questions. So I got the real juicy, hard ones. And this was one of my questions. When are the times it's legal to not wear a seatbelt?
0: One's pregnant, right?
1: That seems crazy. Is one of them pregnant?
0: Is one of them when you're pregnant?
3: So I've just Googled. In New Zealand, it is legal to not wear a seatbelt only under specific limited exceptions. Having a medical certificate, reversing a vehicle, being able to reach, unable to reach controls while restrained, or making frequent stops under 50Ks. So does that mean if you were like a courier driver,
0: but just going suburban and never going over 50Ks?
3: Yeah.
1: Easter Day. So
3: medical reasons would be being pregnant, right?
1: Yeah, because the belt doesn't extend. But you should get an extender.
0: No, the belt will go around the
3: Easter, darling, thank you.
1: Easter, darling, you passed.
3: Yeah, you passed. Did she?
1: Yes, she got false.
3: Okay. Yeah.
1: Wait, what about the horse one?
3: Greg, good morning.
4: Good morning. How are we?
3: Good. How do you rate your road knowledge?
4: I actually wasn't calling about the road thingy. I was calling to say hippopotamus.
3: But Vaughn said hippopotamus already.
4: Vaughn was the question. We'll have a go.
3: While you're here, Greg, Vaughn, have you got a question?
0: This is another one I got wrong. So I'm just basically asking all the questions of the one I've got wrong.
3: So you don't feel as bad as that?
1: Yes.
0: As a good driver, and this was multi-choice and I can't remember the other choices.
3: Yeah.
0: As a good driver, it's my legal responsibility to make sure any passengers in my vehicle are wearing seatbelts at all times, avoid causing injury to any person or damage to anyone's property, and then there were two other ones that I can't remember. So one was right, one was wrong.
3: Do you know that one, Greg?
4: No, that was a long question. I didn't quite get the question.
0: Because I said seatbelts, but apparently that only counts if they're kids. And once you're over, if you're not wearing a seatbelt, that's on you.
3: Okay. Well, I don't know.
0: Oh, man, I thought I would fly through this, but I definitely need to go back and study.
3: So it turns out the AA is basically right. We're just lost.
0: The no seatbelt frequent stopping is for rubbish trucks.
3: Oh, okay, yeah, right. That makes sense.
0: Midwife here, please do wear seatbelts if you're pregnant. Yes. Above bump and waist belt under the bump.
3: There you go.
1: Cradle the bump.
3: Yeah. Mm.
1: This was a good one. What is the legal breath alcohol limit for drivers aged under 20?
0: Is it zero now?
3: Yeah. Zero.
1: Absolutely zero.
3: Mm.
1: Is it A, couple brewskis? B, lots of brewskis. It's zero.
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8: Mainly fine and frosty for Wellington. We've got southerly winds dying out, a high of 11, 5 is the low. Tomorrow fine, an occasional rain from the afternoon, 13.
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8: In this update, black ice could make for a slippery start this morning with widespread frost across the entire country. NZTA's Nicole Fout says temperatures have plunged well below freezing in some areas.
11: The motorists are urged to reduce their speeds, increase your following distance and avoid sudden braking or turning movements. Take extra care in shaded areas and on the bridge decks.
8: The Justice Minister wants answers after a family court staffer kept getting paid for 5 years

0: Dragging and unemployment hitting an 11-year high, businesses are pushing on. The EMA says businesses aren't waiting for things to get better, they're just getting on with the job.
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2: Thank you, Bryn. Good morning. Welcome to the show. Flett, Warne and Haley, another chilly start. As you heard Bryn mention, take care on the roads. Bit of black ice, a lot of frosts around this morning. Yesterday, New Zealand's highest ever power usage.
3: Yeah.
2: Yesterday morning. And today is colder than yesterday.
3: Yeah.
4: Just, what are we looking at around the country? Go on.
2: The coldest place in New Zealand right now, one of my favourite places ever to be, Mount Cook.
4: You know the little town there,
2: yep. Right at the base of
4: Mount Cook National Park.
2: It's currently -9.9.
3: Shit.
4: Let's go.
2: It's 1 degree in Dunedin, -3 in Christchurch, Wellington, tropical 4 degrees.
3: Holy,
2: at the moment.
3: Sweating.
2: Napier 5, Rotorua and Hamilton are -2 at the moment. Tauranga 2 and Auckland 4. Just a quick snapshot. Looking at the country there, the warmest place, Lyle Bay, Wellington, is currently 7.5.
3: Oh, my God, get in the sea.
2: Get in your bikini.
3: Go jump in the ocean.
2: Get in your bikini.
3: Yeah, I had this morning was the water didn't fix the frost. You know, it was like a sheet of ice that I just had to sort of persevere with. I will stay warm.
2: Yeah. Now, guys, it's Thursday, and we've been harping on about this.
3: Oh, we have been harping on.
2: All week.
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4: Let's go.
2: Now, we're going to kick this off at 7 o'clock. There is going to be an activator that plays just before the news at 7. That will be our first double pass. And every hour, there will be a double pass to win to see Olivia Dean, her sold-out show.
3: Yeah.
2: Do you know, in Auckland.
3: It's sold out, not only sold out in Auckland. I believe lots of the Aussie shows are sold out.
2: So, producer Carwin, you got a message from an Australian.
7: Yes, I woke up to this email this morning from who seems to be the lovely Desiree.
2: Okay.
7: And it seems that her daughter...
2: Not that Desiree Vaughan.
4: You know I get excited.
2: I know you do.
8: Laugh. Oh, laugh.
9: Laugh.
8: Oh, laugh.
9: Oh, laugh.
2: Different
7: beautiful, guys. It seems that her daughter has found our competition online via socials. Great for us. And she's emailed asking if Australians can call in to win and should come over here for the concert because it's so sold out in Australia.
2: Oh, my God.
7: She doesn't want to get scammed. She wants to win tickets.
2: Oh. Well, good luck calling the 0800 Dials at M line from Australia.
4: From overseas?
2: I don't know if you can.
4: +64 800 Dials at M.
2: Because I've tried calling 08 toll-free numbers overseas. It doesn't work.
3: It doesn't work.
2: Nah.
3: The whole thing is that it's free.
2: Yeah.
3: Locally.
4: I guess you'll have to tell Desiree, I'm a friend of the dark, especially when I'm in a park
2: niche.
4: And I walk us around. Oh, I get shivers.
2: Niche jokes for any Desiree listeners, any Desiree fans.
3: That's a song.
4: No, but the,
8: rather have a piece of toast.
4: I don't want to see a ghost. It's the sight I fear the most. I'd rather have a piece of toast and watch the evening. I reckon she could have just spent a little bit more time on that song.
3: I reckon it was like 1 a.m. in the studio. They're an hour over time. She's like, I don't want to ever see a ghost. It's
4: ghost.
3: The most.
4: Most.
3: Screw it.
4: We could go roast. We could go joast.
2: Our Olivia Dean ticket blitz kicking off soon. The first chance for you to win that double pass is coming up. The top six is on the way. The Warriors. Announcing a collab with Shapes.
4: Yeah, they've had a partnership going with Arnott Shapes for a little while, but they have announced that they are going to be doing a collab. I'll tell you more about that. And the top six other food sport collabs we need.
2: Okay, next on the show, though.
3: We're going to kick things off with some drama from the Tour de France involving, Vaughan, this will have you, boobies.
4: I love boobies.
3: Boobies and bikes next.
4: I'm not going anywhere.
2: Is it him?

0: Calvin Harris, Dua Lipa, ZM, Fleach Vaughan and Hayley, 12 past 6. The show, thanks to Chemist Warehouse. Unblock nasal congestion, fastest winter with Cotrol nasal spray, now only $11.99.
1: So time trials have been happening for the Tour de France. That's the bikes. That's the fast little skinny bikes.
0: Yep.
1: France.
2: Has it finished?
3: Fast little skinny bikes is
0: the actual tour, or it was?
1: Has it finished?
0: Because I thought we saw a thing when we were over there, a little...
1: Well, this is breaking news.
0: Right.
1: That this was during the time trials, or maybe this is retrospectively?
0: 4th of July to July 26th.
3: So it's done.
1: So is this only coming out now that this was a huge issue?
0: I believe so.
1: Oh, beg your pardon, because this is where this started from, was these time trials, right, where they... It's before the big race.
0: Yeah.
1: Several women say that during the time trials, some of the women in the World Teams Tour were wearing padded bras, heavily padded. We're talking more than just a thin layer to cover a stiff nip.
0: Right. Well, as a man with not large breasts, I'd imagine that would be comfortable riding a bicycle with a padded bra.
1: No.
0: So you'd want a sports bra.
1: When I exercise, I want them strapped down, strapped in. So the reason some of these women have been wearing these padded bras is to gain an aerodynamic edge.
0: Oh God!
3: This is like the padded genital area at the Winter Olympics.
0: They were ejecting the balls, weren't they, to make them bigger?
1: Make them bigger, plumper, yes. Get a bit more wind on them.
0: But how does having an extra bra?
1: So a rounder chest shape acts as chest fairing, smoothing airflow and cutting drag by up to 3.6% in time trials.
3: Okay, that would actually add up, 3.6%.
1: So I guess it's like, you know, when you lean and if you've got a rounder chest, it's...
0: So the wind then...
1: Over the boobies.
0: The wind kind of goes away.
1: Goes around you, maybe not down you so much.
3: And like a curvy car, like you see a curvy race car, don't you? All the curves and the wind flows over it and pushes you down.
0: Would it take the wind flow away from your body, less resistance?
1: Maybe.
0: Rather than it just ends up going into like your...
1: So people have been accusing some of the riders for these padded bras, and it is a banned rule. So they are aware, like the cycling world are aware that this is a thing. It is UCI rule 1.3.032/1.3.033.
0: Oh,
1: which you'll remember.
0: I remember that rule.
1: Bans clothing. Oh.
3: Tour de France females is currently racing, says 907 on the text machine. They race after the men.
1: Why? The lads.
0: Why don't they do it at the same time? Or like go the next day?
1: Well, because they'll just be flirting and it'll just
3: You try riding a bike when someone's wearing a padded bra or smashing into power poles.
0: I was going to say because I was like, I'm sure it had been finished.
1: No, the ladies are now, right. I guess. Thank you for clarifying, texter. So that rule, as you know, 1.3.0.22 bans clothing or accessories that modify a rider's morphology. So adding, giving yourself bigger boobies.
0: I just realised what's happened.
1: Just modifying your morphology. What?
0: Well, the officials, men, want to have a look at the boobs.
1: Yeah, they want to
3: see how padded
0: that
3: is.
0: I'm going to have to check.
1: That's a real tip. Let me touch that. That's padded. So it's it counts as non-essential equipment. Stuffing your bra to change your body's airflow profile technically falls foul of the same rule.
0: Wow.
1: That's been used against things like taped on race radios or ice socks in time trials.
3: So what's the ideal cup then?
0: Because
3: if you're saying it's better to have something there, are we talking a C?
1: Because you can't modify your own boobie size, right? So if you had a bigger boob, you
0: could go and get bigger boobs.
1: If you had a bigger boob without a padded bra,
0: would
1: technically
0: that help you?
1: You would have the same shape that you're getting from a padded bra, right?
0: Yeah.
1: So you could go get some titty implants.
3: Yeah,
1: because cyclists
3: what I'm saying.
1: Are very lean.
3: That's what I mean, I don't want to speak for every cyclist, but I've never noticed
0: artificially changing
3: cyclist.
0: Or having a larger chest size can improve aerodynamics.
1: Big titties on the bike.
3: What does it say? Does it give us a size?
0: A round chest acts as chest flaring, which

0: we've talked about.
1: So they say it's less about being bigger and more about being smoother.
0: Right.
1: So you're creating from the head down a smoother profile.
0: Gotcha.
2: Yeah.
1: So a flat or concave chest in the aggressive time trials creates turbulent airflow and pressure changes around the torso and thighs. This is crazy.
0: These are good old days where at the end of a hard day of Tour de France and you went into a tent and they pumped you full of horse blood and...
1: Yeah, the good old days
0: where it took an entire blood transfusion to cheat the system.
2: Is anyone still wearing those yellow Livestrong bracelets?
1: A rounder chest shape smooths the airflow around the body, as you see, kind of reducing overpressure on the thighs. So your titties are protecting your thighs and letting your thighs do the work rather than creating this resistance.
2: Yeah.
1: This is just... Who knew?
0: That's what God said when he plucked the rib from Adam to make Eve. And he said, let the titties protect the thighs. Amen.
2: In the Tour de France in 2026.
0: Yeah.
1: Amen.
0: Let the titties protect the thighs.
3: Hello, I'm Olivia Dean.
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2: 6:21. The Olivia Dean Ticket Blitz, we're going to kick that off at 7 o'clock. It's coming up soon. Your first chance to win a double pass to see her live at a sold-out Auckland show. And we're going to do that every hour today on ZM until 5 o'clock. The top six is next.
0: Yes,

0: the Wacho cheese shapes is a collab between the Waz, my beloved Warriors, and Shapes. Arnott Shapes, who are one of the sponsors. The Wacho cheese. It's brilliant. I've got the top six out of the food, sports teams, collabs we need.
1: Sit in. I could be

0: kicking that off soon at 7. Your chance to see her live.
1: From the Fletch, Vaughn and Hayley group chat, this is the Top 6.
2: Yeah, the wacho cheese shapes. Thank God they didn't go for a crimpy chicken.
3: Worst shapes flavour.
4: I'll happily quit. That is the most delicious, tasty... oh, yum, chicken crimpy. So, it's been so long.
0: This is a collab because they're a sponsor, aren't they? Arnott Shapes of the Wars.
3: A Warriors sponsor.
0: Right, and it's
3: earlier this year they said we'll extend that sponsorship out for 2 years. It probably got round to this time of the year, and they're like, we need to, you know, cash in on this collab.
4: They should have done wasabi.
0: Oh!
4: You know, because like wacho cheese is too similar to... We've got a cheddar.
3: We've got a cheddar shapes.
0: A lot of people don't like wasabi. It's a bit of an acquired...
3: No, you know, what are those ones we like?
0: The fruit peas.
3: Yeah.
0: Have you tried the wasabi ones?
4: It
3: slaps, man. They slap.
4: Second only to salt and vinegar.
3: So those salt and vinegars are good. The wasabi ones are...
0: Not actually peas. We've talked about this.
3: They mully them up and put them in a mould.
0: Yeah.
3: I mean, of course they do. What were we thinking?
4: Air-dried peas.
3: Yeah, air-dried peas that automatically change the entire, cellular structure of a pea.
4: Yeah. It helped when we ate the whole bag, which is 5 serves.
3: Yeah, don't worry about it. It was just peas.
4: It's just peas.
0: Well, you've got the top six.
3: Top six are the food sports collabs.
0: Okay.
3: For companies out there. All right, number six on the list. The All Blacks need sponsorship. I put forward the Hellers All Blacks pudding.
4: Oh, yeah, yum.
3: Okay. The black pud.
0: Oh, yuck.
4: Do you like black pud?
0: Not really.
4: I don't know why I do.
3: It's weird that you do. I didn't think you were going to be a black pud fan.
4: No.
0: Right. I mean, they'll probably just stick with their Wheaty Bix and their...
3: Yeah.
0: You know.
3: Yeah, but it doesn't have a fun pun name to it, does it?
0: No, it doesn't, no.
3: Number five on the list, this is for the Black Caps.
0: Okay.
3: And the other sports...

0: good collab options. The Meadow Mushroom Black Cat Mushrooms.
1: Oh, perfect.
0: Not Death Cat Mushrooms.
2: No, oh, but
0: stop,
2: no.
0: Don't put those in your beef, Wellington.
2: Right. And maybe when they take the field, they can wear a hat that's mushroom. Like a mushroom.
0: And Test cricket, yeah. They could wear a white hat that looks like a mushroom.
1: Oh,
0: yeah.
1: My God.
0: And
1: yes,
0: like,
1: a little
0: excuse
1: white
0: me, we're
1: mushroom.
0: Professional sports people, and the management's like, you want to get paid or not?
1: You've got to put on these styrofoam
0: mushroom
1: hats.
0: Hats.
1: Yes. But it'll slow us down. I don't care. It's cricket.
0: Number
1: pretty slow.
0: Four on the list, the Silver Ferns.
2: Okay.
0: The netball team, our national netball team.
2: Commonwealth gold medalists.
0: Champions.
2: Yeah.
0: Correct. The Silver Ferns Farm Silver Side Ferns.
1: Corn
0: Silver Side, correct.
2: Okay.
0: So that's sponsored by, whom we all need our iron, especially the ladies.
1: Especially the ladies.
0: The ladies need their iron.
1: Get rid of it. Great
0: source of protein in Silver Side.
2: How's your iron?
1: Apparently low.
2: Oh.
1: Shocking.
2: Goodness.
0: Shocking.
1: Shocking.
0: And then, you know, when they go out for the halftime and traditionally, you know, drink maybe... You know, some sugary boost. They sit down and they have a couple of slices of Silver Side.
1: Yeah, I love a corned beef.
0: Me too.
2: Yeah, because that's what
0: I
2: want.
0: Corned beef this weekend.
1: Oh yeah.
2: Yeah, that's what I want in the middle of halftime of an extensive sports event.
0: You're
1: bit
0: right.
1: Of pink,
0: bit
1: sort
0: of meat.
1: Meat.
0: You're right. The next one is for the Black Sticks.
2: Oh, okay. The hockey team.
1: A lot of black that you're working with because that's our
0: I know.
1: Country's
0: really straight. Number two is
1: really good.
0: Coming up. Terrible. Number three on the list of the top six other food sports collabs. This one's for the Black Sticks.
1: Yeah.
0: The RJ Licorice Black Licorice Sticks.
2: Oh,
1: yeah, because they're little sticks.
0: Yeah. The sticks of black licorice. They're the
1: God,
0: black
1: I
0: sticks.
1: I love RJ's licorice, but I love the licorice that's
0: You've
1: not
0: loved
1: licorice.
0: Everything on the list so far.
1: I love food.
0: Yeah, me too. I don't do black licorice. I'll do those RJ's red ones with the shooby down the middle.
1: Yeah, nice. Or like with the chocolate log in the middle.
0: Yeah.
1: Oh.
2: Yep.
0: Oh, naughty. Is red licorice licorice?
1: No.
0: But it's like white chocolate, it's not chocolate.
1: Yeah. My dad eats black licorice all the time. It's always in the house. And I've come back to it.
0: What is it bad for if you eat too much of it?
1: You'll shit.
0: No, you definitely. You only have to have one piece of black licorice.
2: You have a lot, though, but isn't it really toxic? Yeah.
1: Is this a...
0: Yeah. If you overdose on licorice, it's bad. It's really bad for something. But yeah, I think you do have to eat a fair amount of it. Just standing by.
1: Stand by.
2: Eating more than 57 grams of black licorice a day for 2 weeks can cause dangerous health problems. The candy contains a compound called glycosinin, which lowers potassium levels and raises blood pressure.
0: Blood pressure.
2: Mm. It's really bad for people over 40.
1: Someone tell Craig he's 65 and he absolutely hates the black licorice.
0: Number two on the list of the top six food sport collabs is for the white ferns.
2: Okay.
0: And it's fern leaf white ferns butter. Because it's a very light butter.
1: Not so yellow.
0: It's not the yellowy
1: Almost
0: butter.
1: Almost French.
0: Yeah.
1: And its whiteness.
0: Yeah, I know. Mm. I don't trust the white butter, to be totally honest with you.
1: That was my least favourite one. I was just.
0: I always tell you, number two is number two.
2: Do more lollies and junk food.
0: You dip on number two for the strength of number one.
1: We forgot the structure
0: of the top six. Top six other food sports collabs. This one does itself. The Kit Kat Breakers.
2: Oh, yeah.
0: Have a Breakers, have a Kit Kat.
2: Why haven't they done that? That's brilliant. That's a brilliant one.
1: Vaughn, stop talking. You can make money out of this. Sell that. Get that in an email.
0: I know. I just...
1: It was for free.
0: See how you make number two bad so number one seems better?
1: It's incredible.
0: It's like
1: one didn't need it.
2: But why not make all of them as good as number one?
0: How hard that is?
1: Oh, it's 6:30 in the morning.
0: Work.
1: It's 6:30 in the morning. If you're listening to us now, that's your choice. You know, we're just coming along.
0: I mean, I love you, but shut up.
1: Yeah, shut up. Oh, what?
0: That is today's top six.
3: Hello, I'm Olivia Dean.
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7: 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Good morning. A very cold start to the morning. Looking at State Highway 1 and State Highway 2 flowing fairly well. No delays on Transmission Gully. We do have roadworks on State Highway 58. Slight delays there. 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
2: Ooh, the Fairy Tail Burger. 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
0: Now, screw the drumroll. 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
1: Odlands Plaza.
2: Woohoo! 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
1: The Fairy Tail Burger is at Odlands Plaza this Saturday.
0: All thanks to the Inter-Islander.
1: So go on, go catch the Black Thunders at Odlands Plaza.
2: The biggest burger has officially hit the harbour.
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2: 26 minutes away from 7, very soon, 7 o'clock, we kick off our Olivia Dean ticket blitz. The Activator's going to play just before the news at 7, and we're going to give away a double pass every hour until 5 o'clock. So it's sold out. These tickets are in demand. If you want to win them, you're listening to ZM today.
1: I love giving away.
2: Next on the show, a woman has thrown away something quite costly.
1: This is my worst nightmare.
2: This is like, has anyone claimed that other lotto ticket?
14: Not when I looked yesterday. Let me look now and see if it's been claimed.
2: This is why I buy the tickets on the app.
1: Because it's just in the clouds.
2: Because a woman in Italy threw away €1 million winning lotto ticket.
15: Silly bitch.
2: What happened next? Did she get that ticket back?
1: Oh, what a tease!
2: We'll find out next. Is it him?

0: It's Taylor Swift on ZM, Fleach, Vaughan and Hayley. It's 19 minutes away from 7. The show thanks to Animates. Support your pet's health and well-being with everyday wellness essentials from Animates. Well, an Italian woman threw away her 1 million euro lottery ticket.
1: Dude,
0: in the bin.
1: Hurts my heart.
0: Now, we were just saying the 20 mil prize the other day that was won by a couple of Gen Zs, that was split with somebody with a ticket.
1: Yes.
0: In Auckland in, was it Browns Bay?
1: Blockhouse Bay.
0: Blockhouse Bay. That still hasn't been, there is
2: Come
0: a ticket.
2: On,
1: I can't find

0: million.
1: Any way that reports like, that that one's actually been cashed in now.
2: Is,
1: so.
2: Is it just in someone's glove box in the little middle compartment in the car?
0: Is it an old gal? You know, is it an old gal? Nanny gets her tickets and she doesn't check them.
1: Well, she did. What, is she died because she checks it the old-fashioned way? She underlined it and it was too much for her?
0: She's not dead. We were very close.
2: What if she accidentally threw it out?
0: That stresses me out so much.
2: So this happened.
0: Unclaimed 20 mil.
2: This happened the other week. An Italian woman had a 1 million euro lottery ticket. She went down to the local lotto shop and the machine said, we can't. You've won a prize,
0: too
2: but
0: much.
2: We,
0: yeah.
2: It's too much. You'll have to go see, I don't know, contact someone or
1: well, that means it's a big one.
2: Yeah, which means it's a big one. So she went back home and.
0: Where'd she put it, the daft cow?
2: Yeah, so she just chucked it down on the table. And that was when she realised, she returned home from the store. A family member told her that the regular numbers had won, her numbers had won.
0: Yeah.
2: They immediately ran back to the shop, only to discover that the ticket had already been thrown away and the rubbish had been collected.
0: No.
2: So
0: because we don't regular number, eh? We're just...
2: Yeah, I
0: luck
2: just
0: of
2: get,
0: the drawer.
2: Yeah. So she rang the disposal company, the rubbish company, and it was still on the truck.
0: Stop the truck.
2: Workers went through.
0: Oh.
1: That's nice of them.
2: All of,
1: I would have made her. I would have just dumped it. I would have come back to her house, dumped the rubbish on her front porch, and been like, "You sort that out."
2: So apparently, it took them a day. But they found it in one piece.
0: Shut up.
2: They did. They found it in one piece.
0: Can you imagine? Because, you know, like most of our rubbish bags would look the same.
2: Yep.
0: Right? Like some version of cornstarch bag or whatever. So you'd be digging through people's rubbish. There could be all sorts of it, like nappies.
1: I was going to say, but surely there's waste.
2: So because of that, because it was dangerous material in the waste, like they don't know what's in there and there could be hazardous materials, they had to take it to a specialist company equipped to do the work.
0: And hazmat and all
2: and
0: that.
2: And hazmat and everything. And they went, it took them a whole day. They found various tickets and subs from other people that had been
0: God,
2: like, I haven't won, chuck this out.
1: Wow.
0: Does she pay for this, their time?
2: I'm assuming
0: now?
2: So. Yes, I'm assuming.
0: You would, you'd be like,
2: it doesn't
0: whatever it
2: say.
0: Takes.
2: Oh, no, the woman's had to sign a promise to cover all of the additional costs incurred.
1: Oh, yep.
0: So if she didn't find
2: it. If she didn't find it, she would have paid whatever
0: that. A couple of days of work.
2: A couple of days' labour that they. But yeah, they found the ticket. It was in one piece, and she's cashed in her 1 million euro lottery ticket.
0: That's like 2 mil, baby.
2: Yeah. I know, $2 million. I don't know. It doesn't say what it costs for them to go through all the trash, but.
0: Oh, I don't care. For 2 mil, even if it costs like 50 grand.
1: How long would you keep asking them to search? Like, they found it after a day, but what if there was day three? They're like, we haven't found anything. And she's like, the wages are starting to tick up. I know it's in there, though. And you know it's in there.
0: Yeah.
1: Because it was on the truck, and the truck hasn't dumped yet, and your rubbish is in there.
0: If you knew for certain that was the rubbish that was picked up, and I knew I'd put it in that bin that went out that day, I'd just keep going. I was like, keep going.
2: It's a race against time, though.
0: I'll take a loan.
2: You don't want that getting soggy. You don't want a can of beans or some rubbish juice.
0: The barcode coming off.
2: Yeah,
0: getting eaten by some worms or something.
2: Wild.
0: Oh, it's so stressful. Like, I can't buy the paper tickets. And everyone always goes, the paper tickets are more lucky.
2: No, they're not.
1: That's not true.
0: No, they're not. It's all just one in a gazillion chance.
3: 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A man on the moon.
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6: 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Good morning. Now looking at State Highway 2, moderate through Silverstream. Moderate between Kennedy Gird and Melling Link, flowing well from Petone. No delays on State Highway 1. 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
12: Next, though, silly little poll. Do you eat the same dinner as your partner?
11: Or do you do separate dins?
12: Sometimes the people, so one of you's shredding and one of you wants it burgy.
11: Oh,
12: sometimes
11: no.
12: You've got different requirements. Sometimes you don't like pork.
11: God, it's hard enough to choose what to have for dinner, let alone doing two separate dinners.
13: Yeah.
11: Well, maybe that's why it just saves the argument of what are we having tonight.
12: Yeah, maybe.
11: Whatever
12: you damn want.
11: Yeah. The results are next for Silly Little Poll, Alex Warren, ZM.

0: Tiny little poll. When you're having a home-cooked dinner, do you eat the same meal as your partner? Is today's question.
1: I follow this one intolerable woman online.
0: Oh, my God.
1: Who,
0: Me too. Who Hayley J. Sproul.
1: Hey. It's just at Hayley Sproul.
0: Is it just with the word of the J?
1: Yeah. And she's like, what's for dinner today? My husband's having. And then she plates her husband's. I'm having. Plates hers. Usually completely different. My kids are having. Usually completely different.
0: What? I think food compatibility is so important between partners.
1: Unless they're doing something, they're shredding for something or whatever. Like, you go on a diet. I'm not in the mood to be on a diet.
2: Yeah, I'm not eating that. Could you date like a vegetarian?
0: No.
2: It'd just be a nightmare, right?
1: And also, I mean, your love language is cooking.
0: Yeah, big fat pieces of meat.
1: Yeah. And then watching them and being like, yeah, girl, eat it.
0: Eat it.
1: But your food compatibility.
0: The sauce dribbled down.
1: Because I was, you know, hanging out for a while with a celiac. Not his fault.
2: Yeah.
1: Man, it was hard.
0: Oh, yeah.
1: The crackers.
0: No crackers. Every time I've been to a get together at a person with celiac and they were hosting.
1: Yes.
0: And I was like, man, these crackers are shit. With the cheese, I was like, what are they to avoid them? And they're like, those are the only ones that you can eat. I'm so sorry. So I'm really feeling it for the celiac brothers and sisters.
1: The celiac brother and
0: sisters. You're eating dud crackers.
1: Couldn't even dip the knife in the same butter.
2: Oh, wow.
1: Because if he got a crumb, it was like.
2: That was it. It was all Spewy Lewis in the news.
0: Very sorry. Very.
1: So I get
0: really
1: that
0: sorry
1: if
0: for the celiacs.
1: Yeah, if you're with someone who's got some, you know, Crohn's or something like that, sure.
2: Okay, well, the poll results.
0: Well, it was yes always, most of the time, or no, not often.
2: This is if you have the same meal as your partner.
0: 77% of people said yes always.
1: Yeah, easy peasy.
0: You know, dad's eating what mum's putting on the plate. Mum's eating what dad's cooking on, you know, on his night.
1: We're all eating what mum's
2: made.
1: It's
2: a lot, though. 30% that don't.
0: So, no. 77%. Just over 20. 19% most of the time and 4% no, not often.
2: Oh, okay.
0: Not often eating the same as their partner. Some feedback on it. Ash said, hell no. I eat the healthy, expensive stuff so I can keep it hot and tight while I load him up with pasta. One of us has to stay sexy and you bet your sweet ass I'll continue to fight for that title.
1: Yeah, when you do get into that health kick, though, and you get all the expensive, you've got all your stuff, and you're like, you don't even care.
2: Yeah.
1: No, you can have the cheap stuff. I'm going to go organic.
2: Yep.
1: Yeah, okay, why not?
0: Mostly, says Joanna, apart from pork chop, chicken satay night. Now, there's no punctuation between pork chop and chicken satay, so do you think it's one big night?
1: I think he's having pork chops, she's having the chicken satay, she doesn't play with a pork chop.
0: Oh, okay. So, pork chops are his favorite. From reading on, it says his favorite, my favorite, and we both hate each other's favorite meals. So she likes chicken satay, he likes pork chops.
2: Okay, how can you hate either of those two?
1: I don't like a pork chop.
0: No, but you've not had pork chops done right.
1: I don't like pork meat. Like that. I'll even say bacon.
0: Get out.
1: It's too much.
2: Oh, bacon.
1: I think when bacon's in a meal, it's like, bacon! That's all I can really taste.
0: That's what we like about bacon.
1: Mm. Makes me feel sick.
0: Sometimes you exclude the bacon because you feel sorry for eggs. They're doing a lot of the heavy lifting with the protein and all the vitamins and everything, but the bacon's just like, guess what? I'm the most delicious thing here. We

0: both go to the gym and are home at different times, I'm starving while he's still training, so I just eat without him.
1: That's fair.
2: Yeah,
1: that makes sense.
0: I said, that was from Christy. Amanda said, 2 years ago, I decided everyone could cook for themselves. Two adults, two young adult kids got sick of food going to waste.
1: Yeah, nice.
0: So everybody just cooks their own meals.
1: That's cool.
0: That must be chaos in the
2: kitchen. Adult children. Hell yeah.
0: Chaos in the kitchen. He's the chef of our household, so absolutely it means I don't have to cook. I'll just eat whatever he does.
1: Nice.
2: Yeah.
0: It's from
2: Lee. My God, lush.
0: Abby, I'm just about to move in with my partner, so I'm intrigued how this will go. Ugh. I hope when I want girl dinner, he's also happy to have girl dinner. That's from Abby. Abby, girl dinner is never going to fill him up.
1: No, guys
2: no
1: don't
2: snacks.
1: Want girl dinner?
0: Guys don't want girl dinner.
2: But I've got a couple of cherry tomatoes, a slice of Edam. I got sort of 50 grams of shaved ham that I found.
0: And four glasses of wine.
2: Four glasses of wine, some asparagus and a pickle. What's wrong with you?
0: I just needed something.
2: Final, add a side of crisps.
0: A little bit more protein. And then we cook our own and we end up eating a whole pack of sausages.
2: I've put a boiled egg on there.
0: Okay, I'm almost on board with it. Good luck, Abby. Let us know how that goes. M says, we always eat at the same time, but I'm vegetarian and he's very much not vegetarian.
2: Yeah.
0: So same time, different meals.
1: Yeah.
0: Yes, even my six-year-old eats the same. No way am I cooking three different meals, said Tyler.
2: The six-year-old eats what it's told to eat.
0: Yeah. I'm celiac, so sometimes he wants some gluten and I miss out, from Hannah.
1: Yeah.
0: And Taylor, guys, my boyfriend cooked dinner the other night and I couldn't stress enough how goddamn good it was. At this stage, yes, we eat the same meals when we're together. I think we got a keeper here. This is from Taylor.
2: Oh, yeah.
0: He's just found love because he's a snorer.
2: Oh.
0: Remember when he said everybody, I actually really like keeping up with Taylor's personal life for a similar
2: and
0: little
2: he cooks for her.
0: No, him and him.
2: Oh, him and him.
0: It's a him and him situation.
2: I keep putting my agenda here.
0: Yeah,
1: he cooks in a highly pushing your norms on everybody.
0: Wow. Stop pushing your heteronorms on
2: it. I'm so sorry. I'm so sorry.
0: I'm disgusted.
2: I'm disgusted too.
0: I'm putting in a BSA complaint just before it shuts down.
2: I'm going to look at some boobies to just get gayer.
1: Yeah,
2: gay it up a bit.
0: Okay. And I will too, just to keep everything normal.
1: Okay.
0: I'm an ally to the lesbians. That's what they call
1: me. And
0: I'll
1: be the only one left working here because you two looked up boobies on the
2: work. There we go. We're sitting in the corner going,
0: What, are you not an it sounds like he's not an ally.
2: No, when he sees my boobies, he goes, yuck, put those away.
0: Yeah,
2: yuck.
0: That's not very nice of him.
2: Ugh, yuck.
0: So for silly little poll, we asked, when having a home-cooked dinner, do you eat the same meal as your partner? 77% of you, yes, always.
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6: Wardrobes direct to making storage work for you. Good morning. Now the urban motorway. You're going to hit heavy traffic there. Just after Hawkstone Street, State Highway 1, moderate Granada North through to Johnsonville. State Highway 2, moderate to heavy Upper Hutt through to Silverstream. It is slow from Kennedy Good through to Melling, then moderate from Petone. 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
6: Mainly fine and frosty for Wellington. We've got southerly winds dying out to a high of 11. 5 is the low. Tomorrow, fine and occasional rain from the afternoon. 13.
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6: Atsumariya, good morning in this update. The Antarctic blast has much of the country shivering this morning with frost from the far north to Southland. Christchurch has dropped to -5, its coldest morning of the year. Even Kaitaia is feeling the chill, sitting at 0.6 degrees, but feeling more like -2. New documents show former Lotto presenter Russell Harrison wasn't the only Ministry of Justice employee being paid while under investigation. The Taxpayers Union says four other ministry staff are also on leave while facing criminal charges or misconduct probes. The Raps are off a bunch of new Year 12 and 13 subjects coming in 2029, including Applied Intelligence Systems, Next Gen Manufacturing and Tourism.
8: The subjects have been designed with industry bodies to meet future workforce demands. Education Minister Erica Stanford says students are more engaged when they see the purpose of their learning and how it connects to their goals.
6: And Auckland's long-awaited City Rail Link will open September 13. A number of billboards around the CBD have revealed the date this morning after being a tightly held secret from Auckland Transport. And that's news, I'm Bryn Rudkin.
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11: Well, it is underway today, our Olivia Dean Ticket Blitz. We're going to do this every hour today on ZM until 5pm. Every hour, a double pass to his sold-out Auckland show.
12: How good.
11: Now, you cannot buy tickets. It is
12: already
11: sold out.
12: Got in quick. You've already bought your tickies.
11: Yeah. We spoke to Carwin, who had an email overnight from someone in Australia asking if they could call.
12: Yeah.
11: Call in. No.
12: Well, they can get someone to try to call in on behalf, and they said that they'd come over to New Zealand because it's all sold out in Australia as well.
11: That's how bad people want tickets. So every hour today, the Olivia Dean Ticket Blitz. Nikki?
13: Hello?
11: Nikki?
12: Nikki? Yes.
11: Nikki? Nikki with the tickets!
12: Woo! Nikki's getting tickets!
13: Oh my God, oh my God, oh my God.
11: Congratulations, a double pass to see Olivia Dean.
13: Are you serious?
11: Yes.
12: Oh my God, this ain't a prank, baby.
13: Oh my God.
12: Are you all right?
13: She's my favourite artist.
12: Oh, hey.
13: Oh my God.
11: And you missed out on tickets when they went on sale?
13: Yeah.
12: Oh my God, are you okay?
13: Oh my God.
12: Breathe, my love.
13: Oh my God.
14: It is pretty rude, actually, to come on and say she's your favourite artist when three artists are sitting right here.
12: Answers radio.
13: I'm so sorry.
14: It's a bit rude.
12: Nikki! Oh my God, Nikki. And you're our first of the morning!
11: Well done, Nikki. You've won our first double pass.
13: Oh my God, amazing.
12: Are you going to be able to function for the rest of the day, Nikki?
13: No.
12: No.
14: No,
12: oh my
14: neither.
12: God, hell yes.
14: I'm not going to function for the rest of the day. Nothing to do with Olivia Dean.
11: Okay, Nikki, we'll put you on hold. You can compose yourself. The producers will get your details. You're going to Olivia Dean, our first winner this morning.
12: Congrats.
13: Thank you so much.
11: Keep listening for that. Activated to win the tickets. It's our Olivia Dean Ticket Blitz.
12: Soon we need to talk about what we're watching.

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1: Big movie out today as well.
0: Big movie out today. But some exciting news. Millennials rejoice. The Gen Zs, they took one of our favourite fashion items away and apparently we're allowed to wear them again.
1: Sam Fender, Olivia Dean, ZM.

0: Fender, Olivia Dean on ZM, and keep listening for that Olivia Dean activator. Our ticket blitz, a double pass to see her at her sold out Auckland show every hour until 5 o'clock. It's 11 past seven. Fletch Vaughan and Hayley, the show is thanks to Chemist Warehouse. 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
1: Now, the year is 2024, right? And us millennials, we're just out here trying to exist. We're just trying to live. We're trying to fly under the radar, trying to stay relevant as long as possible. Mm-hmm. And then the Gen Zs, they came at us and they said, "Hey, losers, your ankle socks are so embarrassing."
0: Now, just a snapshot outside the window here at work. Let's have a look. Like the coffee shop that does the Hailey Bieber smoothies.
1: Yes,
0: it's very cool. It's a very cool hip spot, and there's always a run club that comes in on Thursdays.
1: Yeah,
0: and right now outside the run club, stopped in for their coffees.
2: The three girls going down the thing. Crew socks.
1: It
2: is unbelievably cold for Auckland at the moment, though.
0: Yeah, a lot of them in shorts, so we can see their socks.
2: No, I was going to say we're.

0: We got some full leggings out there, okay. and some high crews.
1: I went to a crew. Because you said they weren't cool anymore.
2: I told Dr. Shawnee. He had to do a whole full shoe and sock reshop. I mean, we said too. You told us crew socks are done, and we said okay, we'll get rid of them. No, you not crew socks. Ankle socks are done, and we said okay, where are we going? Mm. We said the crew. I went full crew.
1: I just stocked up on crew socks the other day.
2: I'm crewing right now.
1: Don't tell me they're done,
2: babes.
1: Oh God.
2: It's not that the crew sock is done, is that the ankle sock is returned. So if you didn't bin them all,
1: mind up. I bin them all.
2: Yep. Well, babes, get yourself to bloody wherever. Farmers.
0: I don't see any straight ankle. Oh, there's maybe. Nah, see, that's more of a crew than an ankle.
1: I don't think anyone out there has told them that.
2: Yeah, but that's sports. We're looking at sports here. I'm talking fashion.
0: Right.
2: I'm on a Mamma Mia. They do life, sports, beauty, fashion, everything.
1: The movies.
2: No, separate to ABBA and the musical.
1: Okay, right, okay.
2: So 2 years ago, 2024, we were told, they called it the Great Sock Debate of 24. Ripped the internet apart. We were like, all right, ankle socks are done. You know, you took our side parts. You took our skinny jeans. You took our socks away. This is straight from Gen Z's mouth.
1: Dr. Shawnee's just messaged, oh my God, are you kidding me? I spent so much money on
2: your advice.
1: I remember
2: the day he came around and he was like, Jesus Christ, that set me back. And we were like, you will never look back. Well, Dr. Shawnee, I'm afraid, Gen Z's are letting us know. We're allowed to wear ankle socks again. We're allowed to wear a low-cut shoe and we're allowed to pair that with an ankle sock. You want to put that under your capris? You want to put that under your loose baggy jeans? You want to put that under your shorts?
1: Now, is this for summer? Upcoming summer,
2: because it's hot in the ankle. And
0: that's what I'm thinking. Is this a Northern Hemisphere push because these people are experiencing a heat wave? And
2: this
0: is like,
2: an Aussie.
0: Oh,
2: this is from Australia. I think we're getting prepped.
0: Okay.
2: Hot. I think we're getting prepped.
1: Right.
2: So we just, it's cringe to see the sock again. We're not going sock yet. That was never hot and it never will be.
0: That's completely invisible, isn't it?
2: Completely invisible. Under a loafer.
0: Okay.
2: But this is your ankle sock. We are allowed.
1: Okay.
2: You, mark my words, here and now, we're allowed the ankle sock.
0: 478 wants to check on the slouch sock. Where are we at with the slouch sock?
2: Oh, sort of like a slouch down.
0: I saw a couple of slouch socks outside because I saw that message. Had to Google what a slouch sock was.
2: Yeah.
0: It is sort of a crew, a mid-calf sock slouch down.
2: I think it's okay, but...
1: A loose sock.
0: The ladies. It's over a legging. They pull it up over the legging and they slouch it down.
2: Okay. You've got to pull it up, but if it's up too tight, you look like a loser. You just got to relax it a bit.
0: 539 said, I'm glad I kept my ankle socks. My fat calves and I didn't want to listen to this idea that we had to have.
2: Because I rock a big calf too, and my socks, they stretch out at the top. And then the ankle, they fall down. So it's a problem I share. But we're okay. So if we're going with a low-profile sneaker, say a Chuck Taylor, a regular, not a high top, welcome back the ankle
0: Always
2: sock.
0: An ankle sock. Why on earth would I cover the skinniest part of my leg?
2: Yeah, that's
0: says
2: right.
0: 044.
2: Yeah, that's right. When those ankles are back, baby.
0: Matt said, God, it's cheap being not cool. Me too.
1: Yeah, because you don't have to catch up.
0: You don't care.
1: Yeah, you don't care.
2: You're not sort of on a whim. Because I feel like every month they're saying, sorry about that, we got you to chuck out your skinny jeans.
0: Now they're back,
2: the jegging's back. Well, and we're like, for God's sake.
0: And Robin said, I'm lame, I still wear skinny jeans and ankle socks every weekend.
2: No, you're not lame.
1: No, you're not lame.
2: Who are you?
0: You're comfortable.
2: And actually, it's all back. So.
1: And if you hang out long enough, it'll look whatever you're wearing
2: back,
1: will be
2: baby.
1: Back in
2: it's
1: fashion.
2: Back. Don't make hasty chuck-out decisions.
1: Next on the show, the producer girlies have had a sneak peek at a new movie, and it sounds like the rom-com, the classic rom-com is back.
2: I'm so excited for this.

0: The Kid Laroi girls on to them. Fleach Vaughan and Hayley, it's 18 past 7. Well, there is a new movie that the producer girlies have had a sneak peek at. Now, yeah. Who's in this?
1: Callum Turner,
0: Dua Lipa's new Mr. Callum Leaper.
2: He's having a moment, eh?
0: Like, well, he's a great actor.
2: Yeah,
0: he was a good show actor that we like, Masters of the Air. He was brilliant in that,
1: and he is so good in this new movie. It's called One Night Only.
3: Finding love is hard enough. Try doing it on the one night a year single people were legally allowed to have sex. I hate this night. Mom, I'm just gonna stay in.
4: No, you should go out. This night's insane. I just want to find, like, a good guy
5: to finding true love on the least romantic night of the year.
0: Explain this premise, because people are saying the rom-com, this movie, is back.
1: Yes. So basically, if you know the premise of The Purge, which was a famous movie about 10 years ago where all crime was legal for one night, imagine that as a rom-com. So the government has got involved and created a sexual mandate. You're only allowed to have premarital sex for one night of the year.
6: You
1: get arrested. You've got a tracker in your body, and it can tell if you are.
2: Is this apocalyptic future situation? Who's running the government?
7: Honestly, like, not really. Like, it seems like it's tomorrow.
1: Yeah,
7: but how
6: will they know the difference between a person being in there and something else of which I am indulging in myself?
7: So it's all about, like, the hormones, and then it can detect if someone else is, like,
1: having
7: those
1: the
7: hormones
1: same
7: next to you, like having the same reaction next to you.
1: There's a full science behind it, and the president in the movie, they kind of show him very Trump-esque. There's a real modern twist on it. But so basically, for one night of a year, everyone goes out. They really dress up in glitter, like it really feels like a New Year's Eve vibe. And so you're following Callum Turner and another female on their night, this one night only. So the whole movie is set across the span of 12 hours.
6: And so the point of the night is to go out and find a shag, but obviously,
7: or
6: being a rom-com,
7: you
6: might find some love.
1: Yeah, but also, people who are in long-term relationships but aren't married yet, you can only do it once a year.
0: Oh, okay.
6: Married.
1: Well, that's the question.
6: That's the point.
1: Yeah.
6: So, okay,
0: God, we all thought Handmaid's Tale was ridiculous until it wasn't.
7: You know what's the funniest part of this is that you have to also use contraception. So you have to use
0: Why don't they want babies? I thought the conservatives
7: that's
0: in
7: what
0: the
7: I
0: right,
7: thought, right
0: wings wanted babies.
6: Get out there banging up.
2: The guy who wrote this.
0: Yeah.
2: Rom-com. His other titles include Muppet Babies, Puppy Dog Pals, Pupstruction, which follows animated puppies who work in construction.
6: He was bored, He was like, I need something spicy.
2: Tots, which is it's for toddlers. It's on Disney Junior. This guy's gone from, like, animated penguins.
7: But I think the director famously has done Easy A.
1: Yeah.
7: If that gives you a vibe.
6: Oh, okay.
7: Yeah, comedy.
2: Cool.
7: Yeah.
2: Will Gluck.
1: And did, Knocked Up and Friends with Benefits. He did all of the OG rom-coms.
2: Right. But he also did Peter Rabbit.
1: He did do. But honestly, the movie is, this is the strongest recommendation I can give for a new movie in the last few years. This was an 11 out of 10.
2: I'll politely

0: kindly tell you to shut up that Spider-Man has literally been released in the last week and it's breaking all the box office records and it's beautiful and gorgeous.
1: I'm sure it is, but this genuinely was so hilarious. Every single joke landed, and I feel like sometimes with sex humor, it's just a bit lowbrow and not that funny.
2: Sometimes rom-coms, they go a little tacky on the humor.
3: And you know what? I like all good for Dua Lipa, and he's not unattractive, but in this movie I went, oh, I understand now.
1: Yeah, I get it, I get it.
3: They also make fun of his ears quite a lot.
1: Yeah.
2: Does he have little Dumbo ears?
3: Cauliflower situation.
2: Oh,
0: dear. Lovely. Is he still on the running to be the next James Bond? They reckon there'll be an announcement before the end of the year.
2: Just name it.
4: Yeah,
0: that's been dragging on for years. Give it to a black woman.
2: Oh, yeah, rock the world.
0: I reckon give it to a black woman.
2: Okay, I'm excited for that. Do you know, I've just been on... I'm just in full true crime. I'm on a binge podcast, doco, everything, and I watched the Idaho Murders.
0: Shannon was telling me about this. I kind of remember it happening. It sounds horrible.
2: It is horrible.
1: It was like the biggest true crime case of the 2020s, I would say. This is going to be our Madeleine McCann. Don't know if that's the right thing to say.
2: No. That's okay.
0: That was a mystery. They know that this guy did it, right?
1: Well, he's recanted his guilty plea as of about a week or so ago. He's recanting.
2: Yeah, I've been watching a lot of it. I'm watching Night Stalker, which kind of is all about the Night Stalker, but it follows more the detectives as well, and how they were like this young up-and-coming New York Mexican detective who was like,
1: the best as well,
2: I just wanted to like make it in the big city, and he's like, holy shit, I'm on the Night Stalker. So yeah, that's what I'm watching at the moment.
0: Movies wise, Spider-Man, I would say go watch it. It's beautiful, it's lovely. TV shows, I'm catching up on The Outer Banks before Outer Banks, the last season of Outer Banks comes out.
4: Okay.
0: Treasure hunting teens.
2: Yeah,
0: I needed
2: nice.
0: Something else to watch with my daughter. We watch TV shows and stuff together.
4: Yeah.
0: So she's like, catch up more, watch the last season.
2: Yeah,
0: so
2: great.
0: Outer Banks is actually like a fun, like really easy watch.
2: Fletcher, what are you watching at the moment?
4: Rivals.
2: David Tennant.
4: Which I, because it's been on my watch list for ages.
2: Mm.
4: It's very good. It's British. Like, they don't mess around.
2: They don't mess
4: it's
2: around.
4: It's brilliant.
2: The Brits, if they're going to do it, they do it well.
4: Yeah, very good.
2: Oh, lots to see. Lots to watch.
4: When's that movie out? Do you know when the Callum Turner movie's out?
3: Yeah, August 13th.
4: August 13th.
0: So it's a week today.
2: How fun.
4: For the rom-com.
2: There were so many people I know, love and respect, messaging the same thing. Or like putting on Instagram, the rom-com is back.
1: It literally is.
2: And it's about time. Because that J-Lo plane, that J-Lo, that was bad news.
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9: Rugby's greatest rivalry begins this August on Sky Sport. Good morning, State Highway 2, moderate to heavy, Upper Hutt through to Silverstream. It is slow from Kennedy Good through to Melling, again from Allistown to Petone, then moderate through to the interchange. Looks like we've got a crash prior to the interchange. Do update us. 0800 jammed. State Highway 1 is heavy from Tawa. Catch every test of the All Blacks tour of South Africa live on Sky Sport.
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8: Well, all you need to do is register at ZM Online and tell us if you're the household bill boss, the person in charge of paying the bills, and we could pay your last month's power bill. Now, New Zealand used its highest ever amount of power. The power usage was the highest ever on record. And this morning's colder than yesterday morning.
9: Hell yeah, without a doubt, man.
8: Like looking at the temperatures around the country at the moment, a lot of places like Hamilton's -4, Rotorua is -2 at the moment, Wellington's -4, Christchurch -4. Like
9: crispy. It's crispy.
8: It's crispy. You both needed water on the windscreen this morning.
10: Need a little warm, not hot.
8: Obviously,
9: I only had cold. I had Rolly's sort of sipping bucket.
8: Siobhan, you are the bill boss in your household?
11: Oh my gosh, good morning, I am.
9: Good morning, Siobhan.
8: So you're in charge of what, all the bills?
11: All of the bills other than the mortgage. So my husband, that's him, and I pay every single other bill.
8: Oh,
11: so
8: nice, okay.
11: He was like last year years old when he found out that I paid for water weekly.
8: He's like, what do you mean we pay for water?
11: Yeah, because I was like, we got a little pool, and I was like, I wonder if I should get the truck to fill it up or if it will be cheaper to use the hose. And he was like, why would you pay a truck when you use a hose? And I said, because I pay for the hose.
9: Yeah.
8: Wow. See, he's on the bill.
10: Is there any places in New Zealand that doesn't pay for water anymore? There's a couple of places.
8: Yeah. Well, Siobhan, congratulations. We're going to pay last month's power bill, which I believe was $368.63.
9: We'll make sure to get the 63 cents in there.
8: Yeah, we'll make sure we get that 63 in there. Congratulations, absolutely. Siobhan, well done.
11: Thank you guys so much.
8: And if you're tuning through the power at the moment, which we all are, you could see what you could save on your power bill. There's a free tool that you can use. Just go to billy.govt.nz.
10: Yeah, I'll tell you where you could save on your power bill. Might be changing providers, could be anything.
8: Yeah, you got some tips from there, didn't you?
10: Yeah, I did get some tips, yeah.
9: Little tips and tricks.
8: How's that going? Have you saved any?
10: I don't know, I haven't checked.
8: Not yet. Okay, soon. It's too soon.
10: Too soon to check.
8: Coming up, it's the Olivia Dean Ticket Blitz. Every hour until 5 o'clock, a chance for you to win a ticket. A double pass to see Olivia Dean live at a sold-out show. So keep listening for that activator.
9: I've actually been told as well that I look a lot like Olivia Dean, which brings me to my next break.
10: That was a stretch.
9: Apparently everybody has a celebrity lookalike though, and it could be the key to unlocking your beauty secrets. Who do we look like? I'm going to figure it out next.
8: Harry Styles. ZM.

0: Harry Styles on to them. Fletch Vaughan and Hayley, the show thanks to Animate, your one-stop shop for your new puppy or kitten.
1: This is great. 9696, if you want to let us know which celeb you think we look like. Because I've asked AI twice and had to remind them I was 36.
2: Oh, why? I heard they shoot for.
1: Okay, I'll tell you in a
2: Judy
1: moment.
2: Judy Dench.
1: So there is a trend, and actually the theory behind this makes so much sense. There is a trend where people are going online and they are using AI or particular apps that can do this, but you don't need to. If you have an AI provider, they'll do it. And you upload a photo of yourself, a front-facing selfie, like I did yesterday, and I said, what plastic surgery should I get? And then I thought about maybe getting lip filler all afternoon.
0: And then you saw that video of all those people that woke up with scars in different parts of their body that they didn't ask for.
1: And I cancelled my flights to Bangkok. Yeah. So so you can upload a selfie or a nice photo of yourself where your face is really clear, and you just say, what celebrity do I look like? Now, I uploaded... I uploaded the photo from yesterday, the same one, very raw, no makeup selfie, and it gave me a list of people that I will accept.
0: Right.
1: And then I was like, oh, that's not the best photo. I uploaded a photo of me in which I genuinely think I look the prettiest I've looked all year, and it said Mary Louise Parker or Patricia Arquette, both of whom are in their 60s.
0: So, wait, now, why Mary Louise Parker's in her 60s? Yeah, wait, 62. Why are people doing this?
1: So what you do is, so I'll go back to the original one, right?
0: Okay.
1: I got. So what you do is you upload this photo, what celebs, and it will give you a list. So for me, on the raw selfie, it said Shailene Woodley.
0: Oh, yeah.
1: Or a Mila Kunis. Or a Kobe Smulders from How I Met Your Mother.
0: Yeah.
1: Which I can kind of see.
2: Right. She's in Marvel movies too.
1: Then the trend is you go and you follow those people on social media.
0: Yeah.
1: And from there you get their makeup tips, like you get their style that they do, what works for their face, what works for their kind of hair and whatnot, because they're your celebrity lookalike, because they're the ones with millions of dollars and stylists and professional makeup artists that know what they're doing. So if you're like, I don't know what makeup suits me, now you have this like guide.
0: Okay.
1: You know what I mean?
0: Right. Even if you're a little bit deluded and you think you look like
1: Olivia Day.
0: Would that still work for you?
1: No, you need to be real. So you need to go. So when I went on the AI, it said you have a striking, fresh-faced

0: look.
1: Okay.
0: With strong features, defined eyebrows, almond-shaped light hazel eyes, and clean facial structure. Thank you. But it's you need it to kind of analyze the shape.
1: Right.
0: Because then that's how these celebrity makeup artists and stylists are doing these celebrities.
1: Yes, okay, right.
0: Based on to enhance their natural shape, whereas we're like poor willy-nilly, like, I don't know what to do. So we're not getting the best out of our face. I think it's a great idea.
1: It's I can see why people are.
0: You can see because you're going to go and look at someone who looks similar to you, that rather than looking at like a Victoria's Secret model who looks nothing like me, if I'm going to be honest. And then I can look and be like, oh yeah, I see how that professional has done her makeup based on her almond-shaped eyes, yes. Which I also have.
1: Yes.
0: Now, did you find out who you looked like, Vaughn?
2: No,
0: so you're taking
2: didn't
0: a little
2: it.
0: Selfie.
2: It didn't do it.
3: No, I didn't want to do it.
2: Too ugly.
0: Yeah. Too ugly.
3: I was just like, do you really want to know? And I was like, no.
0: Fletch looks like Vin Diesel. I mean, I wouldn't be mad at Vin Diesel.
2: White, tight t-shirts.
0: Yeah.
2: What else is he wearing?
3: That's kind of it. That's all he wears.
0: Yeah.
2: And do
0: I
2: have to steal cars now?
0: You just need to remember that families is everything.
2: Did he steal cars?
3: No, not always steal
1: not
3: cars.
1: Always. He raced cars.
3: He raced them.
2: And then he got a little bit silly and he started working for the government.
3: Right.
2: And the cars could do crazy things. Remember when Ludacris took the car to space with Tyree?
0: I can't believe we got let them get away with that.
3: Yeah.
0: But, okay, you can be a Vin Diesel.
1: Okay, right. What does he wear? Just tank tops.
0: White tank tops. You're going to have to buff
1: I'm gonna
0: the
1: have to
0: hell
1: buff.
0: Off.
1: I don't have the arms to pull off tank tops.
0: So I looked up, I said, what celebrity does New Zealand radio presenter Vaughn Smith look like? New Zealand ZM radio host Vaughn Smith is often compared to a few different public figures, one of whom is Jack Black. When sporting a fuller beard and high-energy facial expressions, he often gets compared to Jack Black.
2: Often. I've never heard it once.
1: Often.
2: Cite your source.
0: Sorry.
1: So often.
0: Often.
2: It's high praise.
0: Often. Michael Stevens of V-Source.
2: I don't know what that is.
1: Never heard of these people. Right. Okay.
2: It's a good idea, though.
0: I think it is a good idea if you're wanting like makeup inspiration to find out what celebs have a similar facial structure and be like, they literally pay thousands to get their makeup done.
3: Yeah.
0: Maybe they'll look good on me.
1: Next on the show.
0: What's next on the show, Vin?
2: Thanks, Vin. It's Vaughn here. When did a fart entirely ruin a moment?

0: Sienna Spyro, Material Lover, on ZM, Fletch, Fawn, and Haley, 17 to 8.
1: Colombia, Fletch, one of your favourite countries.
0: Yes, great country.
1: Colombia.
0: Yeah.
1: Cine Colombia, a multiplex at Cartagena, and was showing Spider-Man.
2: Which you
1: a brand new
2: love.
1: Day.
2: Very.
1: Dude, rules.
2: I saw Start one thing that said this is how superhero movies should be done in 2026.
1: Yeah, it's so good. Well, I cannot recommend it enough.
2: I'm not going to see it.
1: He should.
0: We're not going to see it.
2: But I haven't seen any of the others. Tobey Maguire is my Spider-Man.
1: Tobey Maguire is your Spider-Man. Okay. Okay, Boomer.
2: You have your
1: Tobey Maguire. So there's a screening going on in Cartagena, Colombia. And someone reports a gas leak.
2: Oh, shit.
1: They're like, evacuate the cinema. Yeah. Turns out there was no gas leak. Someone was just dropping absolutely rotten farts.
0: Those farts, sometimes you're like, is that person dying?
1: Yeah.
2: Are you cooking from the inside?
1: Yeah.
2: I do farts like that sometimes where I was like, I'm unwell.
0: And you gross even yourself out?
2: Yeah, you're like, that's feral.
1: There was speculation that someone had set off one of those stink bombs, like a fart bomb. It was so bad and so pungent, but the cinema workers searched, no sign of it, no little packet.
2: Evacuating a cinema fart is... Next level embarrassing.
0: Wait, did somebody own up to it?
1: No, no one ever owned up to it. Never owned up to it. They were just like, it was farts. There was nothing.
0: Imagine being so bad, people thought it was a gas leak.
2: Dude, as a girl with IBS, sometimes if I've eaten the wrong combination of things and that it's been allowed to ferment in my stomach for too long, I'm shocked. It's almost to a point of curiosity where you're like, what the...
0: How did that
2: even come out?
1: Will the next one be like that?
2: Yeah.
1: Drop the next one worse.
2: Yeah.
1: Next one not as bad, but still that next one worse.
2: Well, I think the spirit of that will remain in that pair of underwear till it's end of its days. You know what I mean?
0: Yes, throw them out.
2: That's a bin.
1: We want to know this morning. I know $100 at M 9696. You can text in. When did a fart ruin a moment?
2: Yeah.
0: Because sometimes they just pop out, don't they?
2: Yeah.
1: Yeah.
0: Sometimes you can't help it.
2: A friend...
0: Surely not like during a wedding or a funeral.
1: I don't.
0: Okay, it's got to have happened.
1: For a funeral, 100%.
0: Because old people are there.
1: Yeah, and if you're sitting on like a church or those hard chairs.
2: Weddings sometimes
1: happen at vineyards. They can be standing.
0: Yep.
1: But funerals, and old people like to go to funerals.
0: Yeah.
1: And they're a little tootier.
2: Yeah, they are. But also imagine someone like breaking terrible news to you. And then it's just like there's that undeniable fart in the room. And you're like, I'm so sorry.
1: Yeah. Like the doctor's sorry, they're not going to make it. The doctor's
0: well,
1: like,
0: you meet someone and it just pops out. You're on a date and it just completely ruins the moment. Maybe you've been on a date and someone's just... Yeah.
1: A fart will put a bit of hanky-panky to bed pretty quick.
2: So I have a friend who... one of the greatest stories he ever told me. They were trying something new.
0: Okay.
1: Okay.
2: And he was quite far up the body.
0: Okay.
2: And
1: I know the story. The best part is knowing who the story is about. I'll never say.
2: Well, I've told this before, and he's far up the body. I can't even describe the position because we'll be taken off air.
0: Yep.
2: But somehow he farts on her chest.
0: Right.
2: And it makes the connection of the noose and the sweat and the shape of a woman's chest, it creates the most god-awful fart.
0: Yeah.
2: And
1: it's like raspberry. It's like motorboating. Yeah. Motorboating some movies with your butt.
2: Yeah. He said he like was so embarrassed. He immediately ran and kind of like hid in shame, like in the middle of this thing, because he farted on a woman's
1: abandon
2: chest.
1: It.
2: I mean, it's just
1: abandon.
0: Abandon, yeah.
1: Abandon shit.
0: Okay,
2: never live it again.
0: Maybe you've got a funny moment. Maybe something had to be evacuated because they thought it was a gas leak too.
2: Vulnerable moment, the worst moment to drop a bomb.
0: 0800 dials at M is the number. 9696 to text in.
1: When did a fart ruin a moment?
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6: 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Good morning. Now, State Highway 2, moderate to heavy upper Hutt through to Silverstream. It is heavy from Kennedy Good all the way through to pretty much the

0: 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Heavy on State Highway 1 from Linden through to Johnsonville. 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
15: 9 minutes away from 8. Keep listening. Our Olivia Dean ticket blitz is happening. It's on now until 5 o'clock every hour. We've got a double pass to give away to see Olivia Dean, who sold out Auckland show.
16: Right now, though, when did a fart ruin a moment? People have been loving the Spider-Man movie. Someone loved it too much, they farted the whole way through it, and the cinema had to be evacuated.
15: Mm. Thought it was a gas leak.
16: Or something terribly, terribly wrong.
15: Yeah. Ayla, good morning.
17: Good morning.
15: When did a toot ruin the moment?
17: Mm. It was my best friend's mum's funeral, and they are lowering the coffin, and my sister just rips a fart in the silence.
16: That's the worst moment, like that's
18: how
16: the
18: old,
16: final funeral.
18: How old was she?
17: To be fair, she's young. I think she's like 10, but she knew, and I was so angry. It was just mortifying.
15: What, did anybody find it funny?
17: No.
15: I
17: and looked at us, but
16: I reckon yeah. Farts are always funny, but that would be one of the few moments where it's less funny.
18: Lighten the mood. It'd be great. It's what's needed.
17: Yeah. I constantly bring it up too. Like, I never fail to remind my parents and my sister.
15: Yeah. That makes you the favourite.
16: Couldn't you have done it, you know, sort of like during the eulogies
15: Hold
16: or something?
15: Hold it in. Yeah.
17: Sophie waited like a few more minutes.
18: Yeah. Sophie messaged in her
8: farted at my great uncle's funeral when I was 5 quite loudly. No one was impressed at that.
16: At least she was a kid. If you're an adult farting as a coffin goes down, then just get in the hole with her.
15: You're not living that down. Ayla, thank you. Jordan, when did they fart ruin the moment?
13: So I run church services, and we were running a kid's service, which is always scary because you got to trust the kids. And then one kid had a microphone because he was in the next bit. And I saw him lift his leg, and he put the mic under, and he just had this, like...
16: In the house of the Lord.
13: Yeah, it echoed through the church.
15: That was...
13: It gave him a dead look, and I was like, "You're not fighting to my microphone." And he goes, "Why?" And I was like, "Because you'll give us all pink eye in the middle of church."
16: Oh, yeah, you're talking to him to a farty mic now, bro.
8: Get that worth it, though. Get also, that man a wipe. That kid's funny.
16: Cock-a-leg fart is something else.
15: That kid's funny. Jordan, thank you. Some messages.
8: I work at the court. Someone farted while being sentenced for aggravated robbery. The microphone amplified it into the entire courtroom.
16: Oh, that's so good.
15: Somebody I'm else? Giving you 18 months. I mean, what are you going to do? Add another couple of months.
16: Yeah, sorry for 18, a cellmate.
8: 20. Yeah. 20. 24.
16: If you keep it up, sir, you're going away for a long time.
8: Somebody else said, my sister literally farted as they're lowering my best friend's mum's coffin, and everyone heard it and turned to us. They weren't impressed.
16: We just talked to her.
8: The best friend's mum.
16: Yeah, it was a best friend's mum.
8: I thought that was not the best friend's mum, because I was going to say, there's so many coffin ones.
16: Oh, the coffin.
8: I don't know if it was the best friend's mum one, because they had the grandma's one, and somebody else said the old man who was doing the actual lowering.
16: Oh,
8: strained under the weight of the coffin. They were like,
15: and it popped out.
8: No, a long one of those ones we were just doing before.
15: Oh.
16: It is the heavy man on the ropes.
15: He's trying not to let it out.
16: Yeah. I also think in moments of nervousness, right, your bowels just go funny.
15: Keep your texts coming in, 9696. Is it M?

0: Olivia Rodrigo dropped in on ZM. Fletch Vaughan and Hayley. Well, a movie cinema had to be evacuated because somebody farted. It wasn't a gas leak, as they thought. And we want to know this morning, right now, when did a fart ruin the moment? Some hilarious stories coming through.
1: I farted when giving birth. Both me and the midwife just ignored it. Of course, do what you need to do.
0: I feel like that would happen all the
1: time.
0: My
1: partner just roared with laughter and was like, yeah, baby, you fart the baby out. He ruined the moment, not the fart.
2: Oh, yeah, made a big deal of the fart. Someone said, I'm an ICU nurse, and I get away with smelly farts all day, never feel bad about it, doesn't ruin a moment. I just blame it on patients who are under sedation.
0: Yes.
1: Oh, yeah.
0: God, be like, oh, this guy.
2: Yeah, and the doctors will be like, leave the room with it, and I'll walk out at the same time as them. Oh, my God, the poor patient dropped the smelliest fart. Yeah. But it was the nurse that did it all along. I've got a mate, let's call him Gordon.
1: G'day, Gordon.
0: Sounds like his name's
2: 270
0: Gordon.
2: Might be Gordon. The sandbar on Mana Esplanade, Porirua. Cleared a whole packed dance floor. He dropped a fart, which actually smelt literally like death.
1: Oh, God.
2: I'm still, to this day, unable to verify whether it resulted in any form of follow-through or not, but it sure smelt like it did.
0: Oh, no.
1: I was being shown a cockpit on a plane by a couple of pilots, and when they were talking about controls, I dropped my guts. Man, it was awkward.
0: Oh, no.
2: Lots of people in the early stages of a romantic relationship.
1: Yes. Yeah. Oh, someone said my husband and I's first kiss.
0: He farted in his first kiss.
1: You couldn't hear it.
2: There's a bit more motion in the ocean when these people are reporting farts.
1: Oh, right. No, first kiss. You couldn't hear it. He let a silent but deadly stinker. He's lucky I married him. Sometimes I can still smell it to this
2: really?
1: Day.
2: Oh, really? Just one of those, like Play-Doh. You haven't played with Play-Doh for years. You still know what it smells like.
0: Yeah.
2: Don't call me. I won't answer.
1: I was playing a gig in a local pub in Christchurch. Someone farted. It was so bad. Everyone evacuated outside. Everyone was looking at the old man, who we all suspected to have done it, but he vehemently denied it. It ended up being this petite blonde girl, our lead singer's sister, who eventually admitted it. Fine, it was me. I farted.
2: And it was always weird when it comes out of a small
0: I know, like,
2: person.
0: What's happening in there?
2: Yeah. Somebody said, one of the biggest reasons my husband is gluten-free is because his gluten farts are horrendous.
0: Oh, really?
2: Like, pull the car over, all doors open, rest area.
0: It's a bit like yours. Some of yours are pretty like
2: That's
0: that.
2: That's absolutely not true.
0: It's true, isn't it, Hayley?
1: Oh,
2: I've got way better.
1: What?
2: His I've got farts. Way better. My farts have got way better.
1: They're bad. Yeah, they're bad, but they're not like...
2: Occasionally sneak a bad one.
0: Yeah.
1: My wife's best friend was having a colonic, and the fire alarm went off with the tube still installed. It was on CCTV, her running down the hallway with shit flying and had to stand in reception leaking from her
2: bum. I'd just burn to death, I reckon. I reckon just stay there full of water and burn to death.
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6: 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Good morning, Mount State Highway 2 between Upper Hutt and Silver Stream. Moderate, then you're going to hit very heavy traffic there from Kennedy Good all the way through to Naranga Interchange. We had nearly a crash prior to the interchange. It has been cleared. State Highway 1 slow from Tawa through to Johnsonville. Your motorway is heavy coming in from Hill Street. 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
9: Mainly fine and frosty for Wellington. We've got southerly winds dying out to a high of 11. 5 is the low. Tomorrow fine and occasional rain from the afternoon. 13.
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9: In this update, the tightly guarded opening date for Auckland City Rail Link has been accidentally revealed on a billboard showing September 13. Auckland Transport says billboard company QMS made the error. Auckland police are asking anyone who saw yesterday's violent rampage in Epsom or has dashcam footage to come forward as they piece together what happened. A man is due in court on 14 charges after allegedly assaulting a woman, stealing a car and hitting a group of teenage cyclists, leaving three in hospital. District Commander Superintendent Sunny Patel.
11: Any information that the public has out there that can assist us, if they've seen the male before the event, after the event or witnessed anything, if they've got dashcam footage, it'd be really helpful to in terms of the investigation.
9: It's another icy start across New Zealand with frost covering the entire country. Christchurch is a chilly -5, its coldest morning of the year. NZTA's Nicole Felt has a warning for drivers.
12: Because the roads are damp following the snow, black ice is a particular risk at this time as it is transparent and difficult to spot.
9: And Tauranga Netball's had enough, banning spectators from the sidelines of Year 6, 7 and 8 games for the final 2 weeks of the season. Parents and supporters will have to watch from outside an enclosure after bad behaviour towards players and umpires.
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13: Thank you, Bryn. Coming up, your next chance to win a double pass to see Olivia Dean live at her Auckland show. It's completely sold out. The next activator coming up sometime soon. We'll sit out for that. First call of three, you win a double pass. I'm going to do this every single hour until 5 o'clock today on ZM.
14: I hope our first one of Nikki's recovered.
13: Yeah, she was
14: beside herself.
13: She was very upset in a good way.
14: Yeah, very upset
15: in a good way. I don't think you can be upset in a good way.
14: Hysterical.
15: She was emotional.
14: Yes.
15: In a good way.
14: Sometimes tears come out from happiness. It's called feelings, Fletch.
15: Incredible.
14: And there's some of them are really big and you can like release them sometimes.
13: Oh, okay.
14: Yeah, yeah.
13: It's so fascinating.
14: It's up to your response. Oh, okay.
13: Oh, okay.
14: I will continue to choose not to do that.
15: Okay. This weekend in Auckland, the Auckland FC women's team, who officially enter next season of the football competition, are playing against Chelsea FC women's team.
14: Oh, Chelsea.
13: Well, they're a big deal, aren't they?
15: Yeah, well, they made the sugar.
13: No, that's a different Chelsea.
14: Different Chelsea. This is Chelsea in the United Kingdom.
13: Yeah, that's
15: they made the different buns.
14: They do make the buns.
13: They make the buns.
14: They make the buns and they make the goals.
15: They made the buns. So we're going to have a chat with a coach and one of the players soon on the show.
13: Next, though,
14: I got a message from a friend who was looking to adopt a dog. And she said,

0: Hayley Sproul, are you aware of this situation here? We are dogs, apparently.
1: What?
0: Not just me, you too, Fletch and Vaughn. Tell you all about it next.
1: To them.

0: Ariana Grande on ZM, Fletch, Vaughn and Hayley. The show thanks to Animates making happy happen for pets.
1: So yesterday I received a lovely message from my friend Alice who is looking to adopt a dog. She lives in Auckland and you can go lots of places to adopt dogs, but the Auckland Council have some dogs.
0: Right. Are they all the ones that they find?
2: Yes. Or that most of them would be
0: impounded.
2: Voluntarily handed over, found. Right.
0: Aww.
2: Impounded.
1: Yeah.
2: People don't deserve dogs. I've said it 1,000 times. What we've done to dogs is amongst the worst things humans have done.
1: Yeah. Some of them can't breathe.
0: I like breeding them. Yeah.
2: Everything.
0: Yeah.
2: Everything we've done to dogs. We simply don't deserve them.
1: That's a beautiful statement. Oh my God, we had a 3-legged dog out here before. We've met him before. He's so cute. So she's looking for a dog and she said, "Are you aware of this?" And sends me a link to a dog. And immediately I said, "Babes, I'm a cat person. I can't be having no dog in my life. I'm too busy. I'm never home."
0: Yeah.
1: And I click on the link and that's where I am met with this gorgeous white Labrador Retriever cross. Described as energetic.
2: Crossworth, question mark.
1: Oh, you know, everything. Described as energetic and lively. Hayley is sure to be your new best friend. And this dog is called Hayley Sproul. Hayley Sprout.
0: That is a cute dog.
1: Describe very cute dog. Personality just like her namesake. Oh. Our Hayley Sproul is a perfect mix of confident and bubbly. This girl is a big sock and loves to lean into your leg for a good butt scratch. That's me.
2: She loves her butt scratch. We've actually had a couple of HR meetings about it.
0: Is this Hayley neutered?
1: Probably more than me. And will be the perfect companion to all sorts of exciting adventures. Once she's had her adventures, happiest, leaning in for cuddles and her favourite people. Blah, blah, blah, blah, blah. Can't be around kids.

0: I was like, I see the namesake.
1: It is.
2: That is Hayley.
0: And then I got so excited about this. Currently 25 kgs, fully grown.
1: 25 kgs.
0: That's a big dog.
2: That's a big boy.
0: They do want to say, when they describe the ideal home, because this, by the way, Hayley Sprell is available for adoption if you're in Auckland or willing to travel.
1: So I see what they've done here. It's worked because we're talking about it.
0: What they can say. Well, we love getting behind adopting dogs, but Hayley missed out on some important training during puppyhood.
1: Oh, yeah.
0: So she's still learning her manners.
2: She went to a private school.
0: She's still learning her manners and becomes a little overexcited during play.
1: Okay, right.
2: Okay.
0: So looking for experience. Now, so when I saw this, I was very excited, and then I kept browsing, and there I met with a lovely Labrador Retriever cross with everything, Carl Fletch Fletcher.
3: Fletch loves it, and its little sub-headline is Fletch loves a good game of tug.
2: Of war.
0: Of war. And we
1: Fletch loves a good tug of war. I love tug of war.
2: Loves a good tug. Yeah,
0: Vaughnie, tell us about Fletch.
3: Fletch has two speeds: full throttle and full snuggle. They're outing you because you are full throttle. He walks everywhere at a million miles an hour, but God, he loves to settle down for a snuggle. One minute he's racing around with a toy, convinced every day is the best day ever, and the next he's happily leaning into you, soaking up the cuddles, all of them he can get, full of charm, curiosity, and a zest for life. Fletch has the kind of personality that makes every day a little bit more entertaining.
0: Yeah.
1: Well, that's me, isn't it? That's me.
0: And then you
3: need to be with children over 10 while you learn your manners. Cats are okay. You're okay with cats.
1: I can't imagine Major Murray Fluffington liking having this around the
0: house. Absolutely not.
3: You're untested with stock and poultry.
1: Yeah.
3: Although you've always got mince in the fridge.
0: Yeah, that's right.
3: You're currently 17 and a half kgs and almost fully grown.
1: Skinny.
0: Yeah. But of course, then we've got to absolutely meet our friendly, playful, and absolutely full of beans, Vaughn Smith.
1: What kind of mongrel
0: American
1: is that?
0: Staffordshire Terrier Cross.
3: Vin Smith.
1: Vince, they spelt your name wrong.
0: Okay.
2: Yeah.
0: They say that breaking news, Vaughn Smith has entered the building, and trust us, he's worth tuning in for. A little cute puppy. Guys, we're dogs. Now, you've making people smile and laugh wherever he goes. He has a way of brightening your day as well, just like the namesake. With
2: That's
0: puppies.
2: Sounds like the person writing the description's got a crush on me.
0: Oh my God, what are you obsessed with,
2: Do
0: me?
2: Do you think I'm cute? Oh my God, I'm only 6.5 kgs.
0: Oh my God, I'm the heaviest.
1: Oh, yes.
0: I'm the biggest.
1: You're 25 kgs.
2: I'm only 3 months old.
0: Maybe the most troublesome.
3: It may just be because it's me, but I think my namesake's the cutest.
0: Vaughn Smith, the puppy, is very sweet.
1: Well, These puppies are up for adoption.
0: I want to meet them. I want to meet the little puppies. I want to meet little Hayley.
1: No, because then you'll want to take her home.
3: Little Hayley, she's 25 kgs, Hayley.
0: Oof.
3: It's just lighter than Ralph, my dog.
0: Oh, yeah, that's a big dog.
2: That's a big dog.
0: I do want to meet them, but, like, you know, you've got to adopt. This is just on the Auckland Council website.
3: Mm. I just Googled Our Auckland.
0: Our
3: dog,
0: Auckland.
3: And then Our Names, right, and you can see these
0: and
3: dogs.
0: And you can adopt Hayley Sproul, Vaughn Smith, and Carl Fletch Fletcher. If you want, but apparently Hayley is a bit much. Bit of a handful.
1: We know this.
0: I have to meet her and just have a little cuddle with her and have a little word.
1: We know this. Next on the show,
2: we're going to talk some football.
0: Footy.
1: Benson Boone.

0: Benson Boone on ZM, Bleach Vaughan and Hayley, it's 19 past 8.
1: Now, I believe our footy gals are a little bit held up.
0: Yeah, we're going to talk to a couple of the Auckland FC Women's Invitational Team, which are taking on Chelsea.
1: At Eden Park weekend.
0: This Saturday, but they've been delayed. I believe Tova.
1: Tova O'Brien, absolutely.
0: Tova O'Brien's interview's gone late.
2: Unbelievable.
1: So why wait for them to just quickly just give a little context on what I messaged the group yesterday.
2: You were found yourself in a situation in Spotlight.
1: I've never been closer to shitting myself in my life.
2: Right.
1: What happened was I was going to Spotlight. I've got a new hobby.
2: Oh, okay. But you're not telling us about it yet.
1: I'm not going to tell you about my new hobby yet because I'm going to bring something in and you're going to be like, wow, okay?
0: I don't know how you have time for a new hobby.
1: I don't. I've got so much to do and I'm overwhelmed. So I've started a new hobby. And it involved goods. I needed goods.
0: Okay, right.
1: I need to get some things. I need to go to Spotlight. And Spotlight's nowhere near where I live. There was a journey.
2: Oh, no. Either of us going to Spotlight, we'll see if anybody needs anything for Spotlight.
1: Darling, what do you need?
2: God.
1: It's really out of our way.
2: It's a mission.
1: So I missioned to Spotlight. I actually go to the one near Sylvia Park. Because I went to it's IKEA
0: madness.
1: Afterwards.
0: Right.
1: You left empty-handed. It's not my style. Anyway, so I go to Spotlight and I'm in there and I feel this like quite intense need to wee. And I was like, that's okay. I'm just here for a few things. I get a basket. And somehow it's like the pressure pushed against the back area and I needed to poop. And that was fine. I was like, I've never in my life shat myself. So there's no problem here. And I've got a hot glue gun. I got a few things, a needle.
0: What is this hobby?
1: I got some fringing, I got some ribbon, I got some yarn, I've got this thing. All will be revealed. But then it was like a pressure I've never felt before. I feel like it would be the kind of pressure that the people in that submarine felt moments before they imploded. The pressure bearing down was so immense.
0: Do you mean the kind of pressure that pulverized them to nothing?
1: It's the kind of pressure.
2: Liquefied them, didn't it?
1: It's the kind of pressure, you know, like I've never given birth, but you know that when people say you're going to feel a pressure, you're going to need to start pushing. That's what I felt. Like I was like, I'm going to need to start pushing.
2: You had crap tractions.
1: I've never had this before.
2: Excuse me, crap tractions deserved more than it got.
1: No, it was bad. I didn't think it was
2: funny. It was crap tractions.
1: Crap tractions.
0: It was good, but I didn't think it needed to stop down.
1: It didn't even rhyme with tractions.
2: Did crap tractions deserve more than it got?
1: 9696.
0: I think we just moved on and I nodded.
2: Also, 614, and I totally agree. There's something about Spotlight that immediately needs you make you go toilet.
0: No, we've talked about this.
2: It's the smell in libraries and stuff.
0: Yeah. Big department stores or like, you know, like a Mitre 10.
2: The minute I go into a Mitre 10, it's wheeze time.
1: Yes.
2: I know my first stop's going to be the bathroom.
1: My wheeze, it translated to poops. And then I was to the point where I was crossing my legs for fear of it coming out.
0: Well, do they not have a bathroom?
1: So the last time I went to Henderson
2: Thank you.
1: There was
2: the
1: no
2: support
1: bathroom.
2: For crap traction rolling in. Olivia snorted.
1: Someone said no.
2: 567, I laughed. Thought crap traction was pretty funny from Triple
1: Someone
2: Nine.
1: Someone said concraptions is way better, and I agree, because there's the rhymings in there.
2: No, crap traction.
1: Way better. Anyway, so I'm crossing my legs in order to not shit myself in Spotlight, and that's when I make the bold and brave decision I'm going to have to leave, because there was no toilet in the Henderson one. And so I've got my basket of goods, and I go to the counter, and I've got to quickly pay for some ribbon that I need. I can't take the whole spool. Mm-mm. And she's doing it, and my stomach

0: complete, no, doesn't abandon, but betrays me and goes, internally.
1: Yeah, that's your stomach's evacuation alarm.
0: Good gracious.
1: The air raid siren.
0: Oh, I must be hungry. It's not my stomach, it's my anus, babe. She cuts the ribbon and I'm like, cut it, how much? I said, 2 meters, I don't know. And then I go to the front counter and I don't want to abandon my basket. And I say to her, can I just leave the basket here? I really need to go to the bathroom. And that's when she reveals that there is a toilet.
1: For customer usage.
0: In the Sylvia Park one. I managed to make
2: it. My Henderson spotlight, I've never found a toilet.
0: The Henderson one doesn't have one. It says on the door. That's why I just went there willingly. I could have avoided this whole thing. So thank you to the Sylvia Park
1: what,
0: poop.
1: So you were, what, seconds away?
0: It's me like, I was moments away. I was moments away from emptying.
3: Just doing
0: in the middle of spotlight. And I think there would have been a new low for me. Surrounded by sparkles and glue and glitter and feathers.
3: How close were the crap traptions?
0: Contraptions is better.
2: No. Right. Craptractions is definitely.
0: Contraptions rhymes with contractions. Craptractions.
2: Craptractions.
1: Right. But rolls off the tongue. You escaped what by seconds? Because what? You would have got into your car or what would you have done?
0: I was wearing pants. It would have come out.
1: Yeah.
0: It would have rolled down the leg.
2: There would have been a story.
0: It would have landed.
2: In the Herald about like a poo in the middle of Sylvia Park spotlight.
0: Who done it? And I would have messaged you guys earlier and you would have said, oh my God, it was Hayley.
1: Yep.
0: And
1: yep.
0: You would have. Carwin would have got the footage from the store and it would have been so much worse.
2: Would have been a viral sensation. Actually, can we get you to go shit your pants in spotlight? Sounds like great social media content.
0: I wasn't going to release it for great content. I'm not here for the clicks.
2: Somebody said Christchurch spotlight has a customer toilet. The door doesn't lock. So you've got to like stretch your leg out and hold the door shut. I don't like toilets like that. That's terrifying stuff.
1: Hot glue gun a latch on there or something?
0: Yeah. Hot glue, bring in a hot glue. You're just like trying to find a PowerPoint. Oh my God, I can't close it. Anyway, narrowly avoided.
1: Good.
0: Are our footy girls here? Oh, we're ready.
1: Okay, we'll chat to them next. Olivia Dean. The ticket blitz is on. We've still got a double pass coming up. Listen out for that activator. It's playing soon. Is it M?

0: It's Olivia Dean. Okay, love you, bye, on ZM. And our Olivia Dean ticket blitz is on a double pass every hour until 5 o'clock, and that next activator is just minutes away.
1: It's exciting times for the football community. World Cup was absolutely massive.
2: It's huge.
1: This year, Auckland FC.
2: Can we just say?
1: Curacao, yeah.
2: Terrible, but my God, easy on the eyes.
1: Something to look at. Well, exciting news is that this weekend in Auckland, there's a game between Chelsea and Auckland FC.

0: ahead of Auckland FC entering a women's team in the 2027-2028 season. We're joined in studio by Coach Jenny and defender Liz. Liz and I were just bonding over what it's like to be a defender in a...
1: Did you feel, Liz, that was a bonding?
2: Yeah, I think you should repeat your quote.
0: Because Hayley's like, what are you saying? Hayley said, are you trying to relate to a woman's... sports person, and yeah. I said, no, it's defender to defender. Defender transcends gender.
2: Because well, we're saying,
0: how
2: good.
0: Important,
2: I wrote that down.
0: How yeah. important is to be a defender in a team yeah. when everybody just wants to be the glory hogs that score the goals, you know? And defenders are crucial.
2: 100%.
3: Yeah, right.
0: Well, welcome in, sorry.
1: I could never share a limelight and know that I did the mahi that got us the goal, and then some other chick's in there and she kicks it. Everyone's like, go Samantha. And Liz is there being like, I did that.
0: I stopped it being a goal for the other team.
1: I stopped that.
0: And got it up to you. Mm. To be
4: well, it's
0: goal
4: a
0: for
4: team,
0: our team
4: sport, Hayley.
1: Yeah, that's exactly. It's not really my forte, team stuff.
2: That's okay.
0: Yeah. So, ladies, are we worried about facing Chelsea FC this weekend when they're the 8-time champions? It's like you haven't even got a team in the competition yet. You're like, let's take down the big dogs.
2: Yeah, I mean, it's obviously Chelsea, so they're, you know, have had so much success. But I think, you know, we're a group that's come together and we're just excited to test ourselves against the best, and also just to be able to bring such a quality side to New Zealand and to Auckland is such a great opportunity for us and for New Zealand and the younger generations to be able to see that in the flesh. So, yeah, we're really excited and we can't wait.
0: So it's an invitational. What does that mean,
1: yeah,
0: Jenny?
1: The boys had to explain it to me, that invitational, because I was like, you're still playing a win, right? Like, you're still there to kick some ass.
2: Yeah.
1: But what is an invitational?
5: So basically what has happened is... Chelsea has decided to come over. TEG done a great job by promoting this, and it's come to Auckland. FC wants a women's team. We're waiting to have that opportunity. And then they said, well, let's put an invitational team together. So we have players from Australia. Obviously, we have domestic players. Mm-hmm. We have some football ferns that have come back that have playing overseas. We have some Aussies that have come across, and we have a few Americans that have come here. So it's a real, like, a collective group of players that are wanting to take the opportunity to challenge themselves, represent Auckland FC against the best.
1: And are you as the coach, are you having to kind of unite everyone as the head of this? Because some, I mean, I don't know, I'm not trying to say that people have like different styles, but you've kind of got to bring this kind of mix match group together. Is that a hard job for you to do?
5: Well, you would think it would be, but honestly, it has been the most amazing thing to see, because we've talked about connection. And what's really cool is everyone that's a part of this team, the 24 players, mm-hmm. they're connected because they all are wanting to challenge themselves mm-hmm. and then a collective group to take out the best in the world. And I think to do that in New Zealand, why not, right?
1: So the goal is next year to have a full dedicated team for the 27-28 season. 27-28 season, is that it?
0: 27-28, yeah.
1: 27-28
0: yeah.
1: season.
0: Last half of next year.
1: And then that would be ongoing. Like, that's, as you were saying, it's like so exciting for like young players looking up going like, especially for like girls, right, going, is this something that I can be when I grow up? Does that excite you, Liz?
2: Yeah, I mean, I think for me looking back, like when I was growing up in Auckland, we didn't have even a Wellington team. So yeah. There's no... really, well, the only pathway was really to go overseas to college or just to go national team and just see where you can go from there. But yeah, from younger
1: your family
2: girls,
1: not like just pick a sport that's sort of got a clear path already.
2: No,
1: you know, they're like, pick up the ball and sort of, you know, make it like an egg shape and run with that.
2: Yeah, no, we're definitely a football family. But yeah, it's so exciting that, you know, young girls can have these careers that are going to be longer and get experience earlier. And yeah, we want to showcase that there, like this weekend, that there are pathways that are in New Zealand now, and there's so much opportunity in women's sport and in women's football. Both me, Jenny, the whole squad can testament to that, especially from, you can see that from everyone coming from different places. So yeah, it's really exciting. And
1: it's an exciting time for women's sport in general, because like I feel like only 10 years ago still, like, not, you know, not getting crowds and not having the same, I mean, paid, let's not even get started, but, you know, not having the same.
0: Wouldn't be televised? You got the
1: Warriors
0: women's team.
1: You got the shit time slot, the crap venues and all that kind of stuff. And

0: now I think people just be like, enough is enough. These female athletes are absolutely incredible. Like, it's time they start getting their dues.
1: Jenny, are you more of a Ted Lasso or one of those screamy coaches that yells and throws things?
2: Liz?
0: Yeah. I was like, don't ask
1: Liz,
0: her.
1: Do you want to start?
2: No, yeah, exactly. I have no comment.
1: Perfect answer to
0: tough,
1: the coach.
0: Tough but fair.
1: Tough but fair.
2: No, Jenny's great. I think she brings out the best in others, and she's very positive, and I think she has that opportunist mindset to take everything that comes your way. So, and that's the perfect person to be in this opportunity. So, yeah. I think Jenny's great.
3: Yeah, I think we keep talking about that this goes beyond the 90 minutes. So this is just, it's bigger than the collective 24 yes. players and mm-hmm. staff that are involved. And I think it's really important to say, you know, the staff that we have are all previous Ferns. So Kirsty Yellup is assistant coach with me, and then Caitlin Campbell's come on board as well. That's three Ferns.
0: Yeah.
3: We had, you know, Harry Nada came in and spoke to us. We've had Cassie Roma who's come in and spoke to us, with Maya Jackman around. Like, everyone is really, like, embracive, and I think that's what Liz and I were speaking about earlier, is, like, we have to give back. We have to come, you know, I've come from England to do this, so it's about coming back, giving it to the community to grow it and just foster, like you're saying, the opportunities in women's sport is immense, and
0: yeah.
3: you have to embrace it, and you have to be a part of it, and Liz and I are both really excited, and, you know, Liz is someone that I feel like I can pass the baton on to, and she'll carry on.
4: Well,
3: representing
1: the
4: pressure.
1: Jeez, well, us defenders are used to a bit of pressure.
3: Oh, don't yeah, try exactly. to use well as a goalkeeper, so that's real pressure. Right there.
1: Well, you can check it out at Eden Park this Saturday, the 8th of August. 4 o'clock it kicks off, and it's Chelsea versus the Invitational AFC. Good
5: also,
1: luck.
5: It's one of those rad events where if you've got the ticket, it's free public transport.
1: Everybody knows that, Vaughn. Everybody knows that. Like, literally, that's been the thing for years.
0: I would say that's the least exciting part about the whole weekend.
5: Everybody knows that. Any trains, you can take a train there.
0: You'll have a private bus, I imagine.
5: They'll have a bus.
2: Yeah, I do like a train there.
5: Thank you very much. From defender to defender.
0: Oh, yeah.
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10: 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Good morning. Now State Highway 2 between Upper Hutt and Silver Stream, moderate to heavy. Then you're going to hit heavy traffic from Kennedy Goods. We've got another crash just after Mellon Link. It's slow through to Petone. State Highway 1, slow Tawa through to Johnsonville. 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
7: Let's go!
8: A double pass to her sold out show every single hour until 5 o'clock. Taylor!
9: Hi! Hi,
8: congratulations, Taylor. You've won a double pass to see Olivia Dean.
9: Oh my gosh.
10: Oh my gosh, you're so polite.
8: And you,
10: oh my gosh.
8: And you thought you'd missed out. You missed out on tickets when they went on sale.
9: Yeah, I did.
10: Not anymore, babes. You're going. You're double going. Pass is all yours.
8: Who are you taking?
9: My best friend. It's her 21st next week. I want to surprise her.
8: Perfect. Oh my God. Amazing. Pretty well, good. Congratulations.
10: Don't tell her you got them for free. You. Just be like, I have my way.
8: Yeah, I think they say free on the ticket.
11: Oh,
8: but
11: shit, okay. No, they say comp, and you could say that stands for computer.
10: Computer printed.
8: Exactly. Well done, Taylor. Congratulations. 8 tickets are left. Keep listening for those activators. And tomorrow morning, the winning does not stop because 8 o'clock, we're going to tell you the next big way for you to win on ZM. So make sure you can't reveal anything else. Just make sure you're listening 8 o'clock tomorrow. All will be revealed. Next on the show, we're late because of the football.
11: Yeah, people are rioting, actually. The fact of the day is late.
8: I know.
10: Please. I actually just checked the text machine. Not a single one.
8: Do not be alarmed, dear listener. A fact of the day is next. Stella Lefty, Boston, ZM.

0: In 1993, Erwin M. Berendt invented the word aphantonym.
1: Aphantonym.
0: As a category of words. Oh, and that is this week's Fact of the Day theme. Word nerd. Categories of words.
1: Aphantonym.
0: Aphantonym.
2: Okay.
0: Any idea what
1: phantom disappears, not quite fully formed?
0: It's a word that looks or sounds like it should mean one thing, but actually means something else.
2: Oh,
0: okay. It really sets a trap for confident speakers. Here's some phantonyms for you guys to work out.
2: I always feel so sorry for anyone trying to learn the English language.
1: I know, we're always like, oh my god, Mandarin's so hard. You're like, have you tried English? If we weren't just raised around it, screw that.
0: He was so noisome.
1: Loud.
0: You'd think so. It means disgusting. Excessive, smelly, or unhealthy.
1: Ooh, okay. I'm going to use that word today.
0: Fulsome.
1: Fulsome prison.
0: It's just down
1: fulsome,
0: the line.
1: Like fulsome. Full of himself.
0: This one tripped up Obama. Barack
2: really?
0: Obama, yeah.
1: Is it like overly cocky and confident, fulsome?
0: That's what people think it means, or it actually leans towards excessive or insincere. He was
1: full of his shit.
0: They were fulsome, yeah, full of shit. Inflammable always gets me because it means exactly the same as flammable.
2: Inflammable.
0: Inflammable and flammable both mean it'll catch fire.
1: Unflammable.
0: Nonplussed.
2: Nonplussed.
0: Nonplussed. Because it's got two S's.
1: No, I'm not even. I'm nonplussed about it.
0: You'd think it means chill. It means bewildered.
1: Yeah.
0: Innovate.
2: Like innovate?
0: No, inner. E-N-E-R. Innovate.
1: Innovate. Yeah. Like re-energize.
0: You would think so. You would think so. It actually means the drain of energy.
1: Or innovate, to innovate take something. Energy.
2: Oh, okay.
1: That's a great word. You have innovated me.
0: So, disinterested.
1: I'm not interested.
2: Not interested.
0: It means you're bored, right?
2: Yeah.
0: You're bored. It actually means you're impartial.
1: Oh, like, disinterested.
0: Bemused?
1: Bemused. I thought that was kind of like, that's bemusing. Like, kind of intriguing. Or it tickles me.
0: It means you're confused or bewildered. It's crazy, all of these words.
1: I'm so dumb.
0: The original meaning of terrific.
2: I mean, you went to a private school.
0: Correct. Terrifying was the original meaning of terrific. But people just got it wrong because it doesn't sound like it should be terrifying. It sounds like something that's terrific. Maybe because
1: we've learned
0: the word that.
2: Yeah.
1: Your private school, what a waste of coin.
2: I know. Yeah.
0: Awful.
1: Yeah, full of awe.
0: Full of awe. That's right. You're impressive. Something's awful. But it got associated with bad things that were like.
2: Right, and now that's what it means to us.
1: Yeah,
2: okay.
0: Peruse.
1: Really interesting.
0: To peruse.
1: Have a little look.
0: No.
1: Perusing the eyes.
0: Traditionally, it means to read thoroughly and carefully. The exact opposite of what we now use it for.
1: Peruse is just like,
2: Have a little look.
1: Have a little peruse. Perused the aisles.
0: So today's fact of the day for Word Nerd Week is that a phantonym is a word that makes you think one thing but actually means a different thing.

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3: 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Do update us, 0800 jammed. It is heavy. State Highway 1 from Tawa through to Johnsonville. Slow from Newlands through to the interchange. State Highway 2 slow through Upper Hutt again from Kennedy Good through to Petone. 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
18: 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It's back, baby. Www. Tell you next.
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0: Teddy Swims, Mr. Know-It-All on ZM. Fletch, Fawn and Hayley, it's 5 minutes away from nine.
1: I can't even get my bloody login. MySpace was my happy place in 2006, 2007 when I was an emo. I just found a photo of one of my famous MySpace photos.
2: Wow.
1: 16 years old. She's got eyeliner everywhere, nose ring.
0: Is that a mince and cheese fringe?
1: It's a mince and cheese fringe. Yeah, it was purple sometimes, but the school made me wash it out during the term. Private school emo.
2: Yeah, right.
1: Had a clear nose stud.
2: Sort of emo lip rings. With restrictions.
0: Wait, so you were allowed lip rings and nose studs if they were clear?
1: They had clear, like, space keepers, you know, like, so that they didn't close up and stuff.
2: Oh, my God.
1: And then if I ever had my lip ring and I put my tooth over it like that. Fooling absolutely no one. Well, MySpace is back. And we were just saying MySpace tried to make a comeback.
0: Yeah, they tried to do this, and they were all about the music.
1: All about the music, trying to make it like kind of, what's that other music one? You know, SoundCloud.
2: SoundCloud, yeah, SoundCloud. Upload your own music.
0: Yeah, and Justin Timberlake was involved in that. He invested. He was involved in Napster as well. Did he invest, or the Napster guy?
2: When it went legit.
0: Yeah.
2: Maybe. Mm.
1: So the owners of MySpace, Tim and Chris Vanderhook, they're brothers, they, wasn't Tom. Where's Tom?
2: Yeah, I was going to say Tim's close to Tom, but it's not. He sold out, didn't he sell MySpace and then bought it back for like a...
1: Happy as.
2: A threepence of what he paid for.
0: Tom Anderson,
1: MySpace long Tom. Gone.
0: The co-founder of MySpace, known to millions as everyone's first automatic friend, is fully retired and living a quiet life.
1: As your bloody word.
0: After selling MySpace for $580 million in 2005, that's insane money. Like, it's insane money now, but in 2005, that's like $1 billion, right?
1: So he sold it before, when I joined, basically, it was 2005, I think.
0: So he now splits his time living in Hawaii and travelling.
1: Oh, for God's sake.
0: It focuses on travel photography, surfing.
2: He's got a hell of a drone. I'm just on his Instagram account.
1: Oh, Tom!
0: He's got a drone!
2: Yes. He took his drone to the Maldives.
0: Right.
2: And it should come as no surprise to you, he's dating quite an attractive woman.
1: Dude, if I match with a plain white-looking dude called Tom on Tinder, I'd turn up and he goes, I'm Tom from MySpace. But I'd make a lot of accommodations.
2: I tell you what, Tom, welcome to MySpace.
1: Yeah.
0: I love that his first photo pinned is him.
2: In
1: his little white T-shirt. So the new owners, right, they've said that it's a relaunch. They've got a vision. They're keeping quiet about it, but they've noted it's going to be very different from other social media platforms. If the brothers, they feel, rely too heavily on algorithms.
0: Right.
1: And they say the core of MySpace, the heartbeat of MySpace, has always been the artist community.
0: Yep.
1: Which is why it was kind of where, like, a lot of alternative people went and listened to music and share music and stuff. But I just tried to...

0: sign into my MySpace and I don't know my login. And I tried to recover the password.
1: If you still had your password, you could still use it? I thought it shut down.
0: No, when I tried years ago, it had that thing where it was like, you can log in and you can see all your stuff, but you can't engage with it anymore. And you were allowed to download all your little emo photos and your albums.
1: Yeah.
0: You know, London 2008. And get it all. But yeah, it's coming back, baby. Get your eyeliners sharpened and your fringes coiffed.
1: Next on the show, we want to know how much you're spending on your pet, because people are spending a lot of money.
0: Perhaps more than yourself.
1: Ella Langley, Choosing Texas, ZM.

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0: It's Tempest City, self-aware, on ZM, Fletch, Horn and Hayley, the show, thanks to Animates Making Happy Happen for Pets.
1: My dog, Ralph, is a Groodle, or a golden
2: great
1: retriever
2: dude.
1: Crossed with a poodle.
2: Oh, yeah.
1: Sometimes they call them a golden doodle.
3: Groodle.
4: There's already one golden doodle
2: there
4: in this house.
2: There he is, but Daddy's already in the house. There you go. Oh, golden doodle Smith.
1: It's because it's unbelievably heavy for how small it is. That's why.
2: Oh yeah, that's nice.
1: They call me the golden.
2: Like a rare nugget, you've got to go looking for.
4: It is. It's you've really got to dig through the overgrowth.
2: Yeah.
4: It's a whole mission to get there, and then you're
2: just sieve out all the crap.
4: Yeah.
1: Should have just gone silver. So every now and then he'll need a groom because he's one of those dogs that doesn't shed.
2: Yes.
0: Oh, okay.
1: My golden retriever Richie drops hair like a balding man in the shower.
0: Yeah.
1: Like his hair is just everywhere all the time. So I took him to get a groom yesterday, and it's been a little while, and it cost quite a bit of money.
2: Yeah.
0: How much?
1: It was over $100. It was like $100
0: for a dog haircut.
1: Yeah, dude. And I don't get them done very often, but they're people who get dogs, their dogs groomed like
0: what?
1: Six. Can you every 6 weeks. I get them done like twice a year when it starts getting a bit knotty.
0: Can you just go to Briscoe's and get some clippers and do it yourself?
1: Yeah.
0: I'll do it yourself then.
2: No, that's like saying, why don't you just shear your own shape? There's an art to it. It's not just like trimming a fringe and going, that'll do.
0: Oh my God, that's so much money.
2: It's so much.
1: So I was telling my daughters, and Indy did the maths, that Ralph's haircut is her haircut plus August's haircut plus my beard trim. So the dog,
2: three of you.
1: One dog's haircut costs as much as the rest of us.
0: That's insane.
2: Mm.
0: And you're right, people get this done every couple of weeks.
1: Yeah. People with the little inside dogs. My dogs are outside, so when they stink and get a bit manky, I don't really care. It's when they start getting a bit naughty or it gets a bit out of control that you get a groom, but some people get it done all the time.
0: Also, these people do doggy daycare.
2: So my friend who doesn't have kids, And we all talk about this like, we save money, all this. Shit, her doggy daycare, because she works full time, is exactly the same as my friend that does have a kid.
1: Yeah. Doggy daycare costs more per day.
2: What? But,
1: and once your kids are over three, you get the 23 hours a week.
2: True.
1: Or whatever.
2: The government,
1: and that doesn't, the government don't help you if you've got a dog.
2: It's insanity.
0: Well,
1: so this message, then my dog's 1 kg and it costs $90 to get it groomed every 8 weeks. Excuse you, what kind of dog?
2: 1 kg.
0: A 1 kg, that's
2: sure,
0: they
2: mean 10, they've missed a zero.
0: 2 blocks of butter.
2: Yeah.
1: Like even a tiny dog.
0: Like
1: even
0: one of those chihuahua. A chihuahua.
2: I mean, when Rolly, because Rolly is anxious attachment, when he goes to the cattery, he gets a private room with private feeding and some. I pay extra for social time.
0: Okay.
2: You know, he gets definitely a bougie experience.
1: And someone's messaged in, grooming a dog is, they're a whole body, not just the head, cleaning around the butt, all the while the dog's...
2: I totally get it.
1: That it's a whole thing, but it just blew my mind when she broke it down like that. It's people's haircuts.
0: And how much time does it take? That's a good hourly rate.
1: Oh, he was in there for a while.
0: Yeah.

0: Okay. What did I drop them off at 3 and went back at 5:30? So 2.5 hours, pretty bloody good hourly rate.
1: Okay,
0: really.
1: Here's a question for you, dear listener, listening. Do you spend more on your pet than you?
2: Maybe one element, like you spend more on your pet's food than your own groceries.
0: I think people could be living less a week than what they cost to feed a horse.
2: Oh, because horses need all sorts. I could eat a horse.
0: Or I tell you what, if they're not performing, if they're being a little bit of a rat bag, maybe that wouldn't be a bad idea. Get that in the chest freezer.
2: Gosh,
0: get that in there. But yeah,
2: 100%. Grooming, daycare, medical bills. You know, like after my dog's got asthma, you're like, oh, maybe it was. You know,
0: didn't you and your mum have a cat that had asthma?
1: Yeah, she had to give it the inhaler.
0: Give it the inhaler. Can you imagine how well that went down with a cat?
1: Yeah.
2: What a cutie.
1: But yeah, I mean, that's the thing. People, yeah, they spend a lot of money on food for their pets or like you, haircuts.
0: Yeah.
1: 0800 dials at Emma's our number. We'd love to hear from you. You can message in 9696.
0: What are you spending more money on your pet in the area of than yourself?
1: Mm. Is it Em?

0: 5 on ZM, and it's our Olivia Dean Ticket Blitz. The next chance for you to win a double pass to see her live, and there's one every hour until 5, is coming up in the next 20 minutes. Listen out for the activator. But right now, though, we're talking about if your pet...
1: Have you spending more money on your pet in a certain area than you do on yourself?
0: Because you're spending more on your dog's haircut than your two daughters and you combined.
1: Yeah. Well, they don't. My daughters don't like getting haircuts too often either. So it probably is sitting at about the same once every 6 months situation.
2: Mm. Yeah.
1: So we want to know what you're spending on your pets, where you're spending more than on yourself. And I tell you what, Fletch, you were like, I don't know. So many. So
0: this
1: many
0: is
1: crazy
0: insane.
1: Pet people.
0: Like, for example, Laurie's called up. Good morning, Laurie.
3: Hey, guys.
2: Hey.
0: Good. Now, what, you're spending more on your pet's insurance than yourself.
3: Yeah, well, we've got a 10-year-old dog and a 4-year-old cat, and our cat has epilepsy, and our dog has, like, teeth problems.
0: Oh, no.
3: And
0: oh,
3: so we were like, oh, we, you know, our insurances are getting a bit expensive, so we cancelled our insurances. Yeah, we did.
0: Wait. Just insurances for what? Your
3: pets.
0: House?
3: Like, our house insurance.
0: Your house insurance?
1: Health.
0: Health.
3: Yeah, our health insurance.
1: Which, so which one are you saying? Hold on, what are you saying? H-O-U-S-E or H-E-A-L-T-H?
3: No, health. I have a cold, sorry.
0: Health.
3: So our house is insured.
0: Okay,
1: so thank goodness.
2: You might have a horrendous accident and need all these special treatments.
3: Yeah. And but it's okay because Max's teeth is looked
2: Max after.
1: Yeah, Max's teeth have never looked better. You'll be relying on our ever-crumbling public health system.
2: But your cat's not having a seizure.
1: Max can chew and the cat's not shaking.
0: But that's the thing. Cats and dogs, the pets are like, you know, they're a member of the family, aren't they?
2: Oh, totally.
3: Well, yeah, they are. Like, we're in our 30s. We don't have kids. And so my parents, for my dog's 10th birthday, took him to the dog park, had a party hat, cake.
4: Give those people some grandkids, I reckon.
3: Yeah, they're her grandchild. So.
0: Yeah, yeah, I love that. Laurie, thank you. Some messages in.
1: I got home from work the other day, and on the bench defrosting was some lovely-looking chicken breast and some sausages. And I was like, interesting that we're having chicken breast and sausages. I proceeded to watch my husband cook the dog chicken breast and season it beautifully.
2: Oh, I bet.
1: Cook it to perfection.
2: Himalayan.
1: And then slop our sausages in a pan.
2: Yeah, yeah, yeah. Yeah.
1: I was amazing. Like, what is going on here?
2: Yeah.
1: Somebody else said our dog costs us $175 a week. There's medication for blindness, hydrotherapy for arthritis, daycare one day a week, a groom every 4 weeks, $10,000 last year for eye surgery and special arthritis food. We love him, but we're not spending anything on ourselves.
0: Yeah.
2: So someone messaged in saying they're doing that bloody aging process. DNA rejuvenation. You know, it came out a while ago about you can extend the life of your pets.
0: Really?
2: With this expensive DNA rejuvenation, DNA sequencing.
0: Yeah.
2: And it's been working with their King Cavaliers. That they like, you can like extend their lifespan.
0: Why?
2: I would if Rolly.
0: You would. You'd do this.
2: Yeah, 100.
0: Yeah.
2: Yeah, 100%. If someone said to me, if you inject Rolly with this for X amount of time or whatever, once a week or something, and it means he'll live twice the length that he was going to, I'll do it in a heartbeat.
1: You're on the
2: every time
1: your cat
2: I kiss
1: on
2: him,
1: the
2: I think one day you'll die.
0: You're gonna get
1: a cat on the
2: pussy
1: peptides. Peptides. Puss tides.
2: Puss tides. Yeah, yeah, yeah.
1: Wow.
0: Some responses on Instagram. Yes, he needs 2 tablets a day. We get a bottle of 100 at a time. That bottle costs $500.
2: Jesus.
0: My dog gets groomed more than I get haircuts. His grooms are every 3 to 4 weeks. They cost $150 a time.
1: Oh my God.
0: Somebody spent $16,000 on their dog.

0: dog to replace the ACLs, and I'm such a Scrooge when it comes to myself.
1: Oh, someone's got a big dog, and they're anxious. At 50 kgs, they have to get the horse sedative every time they have a procedure done.
0: So that's expensive.
2: Your dog's on ketamine?
0: Jeez.
2: It's going to cost $2,000 for our golden retriever to have a skin tag taken off. I've got a skin tag. Can't even pay the $60 to go to the doctor to get that frozen off.
1: Just, yeah, get an ice cube on it.
2: My horses have a more expensive wardrobe than I ever will every time I buy them, you know, a new blanket or a coat.
0: God, horses are just horses. Money holes, eh?
1: I think this is Rory. Is Rory here?
2: Has he dropped a one-liner?
1: I bought a dog from a blacksmith once, and as soon as I got home, he made a bolt for the door.
2: Oh, that is so good!
0: That's really good, Rory. Good stuff from Rory.
2: That's really good.
1: Got so many dogs having seizures out there, eh? Sorry, that was a bit of a miserable
2: If you're a dog out there and you can feel it coming on, don't. I limit my husband's treats in the cupboard. I tell him we don't have the money for the treats, but I'm buying the dog so many treats that cost way more than any human treat.
0: Yeah, I bet. Yeah, like a pack of biscuits. Yeah. A couple of bucks.
2: I told my husband he needed to find a new barber as his haircuts were getting too expensive. He now pays $28 for a haircut. My dog has a $130 haircut twice as often.
1: I bet your husband looks like crap too, eh? Just like some embarrassing old style.
2: We're dinkwads. This is double income, no kids with a dog.
0: Oh, okay, dingwad.
2: Spends so much on her long coat border collie, may as well have a kid. $180 groom every couple of months. She's got arthritis and an allergy shot every 6 weeks, and she's an old girl with skin allergies, so that's over $400 a pop. She has to have homemade chicken breast, rice and veggie for dinner every day, amongst high-brand dog biscuits and salmon oil, but we love her, and she's the sweetest girl, but she's getting more spent on her than we're spending on ourselves.
0: Does that mean I'm a sink whack?
1: Single income, sink no whack. Kids with a cat. You are a sink whack.
0: And you're a sink whack.
1: I'm a sink whack. Sink whack. Single income, no kids. Or with a cat. I'm a sink whack app with a cat in parents.
0: In parents,
1: living with me. Someone said that their monthly daycare is $800 a month. On daycare for their Ronnie.
2: 100%. Somebody else said, I'm about to go to Europe for 6 weeks. The accommodation to keep my dog while I'm gone is going to cost twice as much as what my accommodation in Europe is going to cost.
1: Get a house sitter or leave it with a friend with a dog.
0: Yeah.
1: That's the beauty of dogs, you leave them.
2: If you've got a house sitter and they're going to work during the day, it's the same situation. The dog's going to be alone. And people hate the thought of their dogs being alone. And some dogs will bark all day, so they've got to be.
0: Get a cat, you know?
1: Just have a baby. It's literally so easy.
0: You can't leave those at home either.
2: No, because they'll howl and annoy the neighbours too.
0: Yeah. And you can't go to Europe and leave your kid for 6 weeks. It's frowned upon.
1: Oh.
2: Yeah,
1: Are there kennels for them?
2: Yeah, there are.
0: Kitteries. Kitteries.
1: Kitteries. Are there kitteries for when I want to go to Europe every month?
2: I hate spending money on shoes, and it's just occurred to me how much money I spend on my horse's shoes.
0: Yeah.
1: Oh, yeah.
0: Nuts, eh?
1: Someone said shout out to the epileptic dogs out there. Shout out.
2: We're doing shout outs. Shout out to the epileptic dogs and the cats with bad teeth.
0: The Olivia Dean ticket blitz continues. The Activator minutes away to see Olivia Dean at her sold-out Auckland show. Cat's Eye, Animal, ZM.

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1: Hello, I'm Olivia Dean. Come be the
2: man I need. ZM's Olivia Dean Ticket Blitz.
3: Let's go!
0: Every hour until 5 o'clock, your chance to win a double pass to the sold-out Olivia Dean show. These tickets in hot demand. Tanya, congratulations. A double pass.
4: Oh, my God. My daughter is going to be so excited.
0: Oh, have you been outsourced? Are you outsourcing a task here?
4: Yeah, she couldn't be by the phone today. By the radio, so okay. Yeah, that was my job.
0: Amazing.
5: Oh,
0: well,
5: Mum, you nailed it.
0: Best Mum ever.
5: Hell yeah.
0: You'll have to make these a birthday or a Christmas present, though.
6: It's
0: like,
6: actually a phenomenal idea.
0: It's a fantastic idea from me there because you'll save money.
5: Really good.
4: Thank you.
0: Well done, Tanya. A sold-out double pass is all yours. Georgia, with your next chance after 10, there's an activator every hour until 5. And don't forget, tomorrow, the winning doesn't stop. We can't reveal too much, but 8 o'clock tomorrow, all will be revealed. Your next big chance to win.
5: We're brewing on something.
0: Yeah, your next big chance to win on ZM.
5: God, the giveaway.

0: just don't stop, do we?
1: Yeah, next on the show, scientists are working on something.
0: Great.
2: I hope so. I can think of ten things off the top of my head.
1: Yeah, look, there's been a new invention.
0: Is it life-changing? Is it world-changing? Is it going to cure the world?
1: Look, it's an invention. Let's just get into that next. Alex Warren, ZM.

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Science, good news.

0: from science.
1: Give it to me.
2: I've been getting a lot of bad news from science lately.
1: A lot of bad news
2: you're drinking
1: everyone.
2: Too much. Oh, you're smoking too much. Oh, the peptides that you just illegally imported from China might not be good for you. Oh. Come on, science, give me something good.
0: Well, scientists have developed a T-shirt that stays fresh for 30 days without washing.
1: How? You get the tang of a body in there, even if you're not a sweaty person or slop soup on it.
0: Well, apparently it claims to be the world's first laundry-free clothing, although they do say 30 days. It's the Herc Shirt V5.0.
1: Is it a nice shirt?
0: The company says the ability comes from 7 odor-fighting elements, which are woven into the fabric.
1: No, but I slop. It's so not any smell.
0: So there's copper, silver, which have antimicrobial properties.
1: Yes.
0: The properties are supported by the use of volcanic ash.
2: I was going to say, we've got some carbon.
0: So it's got
2: charcoal.
0: Porous minerals.
1: Uh-huh. Yes, it absorb.
0: Yeah, I mean, so you can't see it, but they absorb... odor.
2: All I'm thinking,
0: what?
2: How long is this going to take? A little dry on the line. If it's absorbent, when you put it through the wash, is it going to absorb all that too?
1: Yeah.
0: So, I mean, they just look like a normal. Here's a guy modeling one. It just looks like a normal T-shirt. But like,
2: I just think they could have been working on something else.
1: I'm
2: happy to chuck a T-shirt in the wash after wearing it for a few hours.
1: Because you've got to wash your undies, your towels, your cloths, your everything. Everything else is getting washed.
0: Yes.
1: So you've got this T-shirt that you're like, not washing it. You've still got a load on every day.
0: Yeah.
2: Yeah.
1: And I reckon I slop, man. Oh, my God. Did you see how I left work yesterday? I had egg yolk down the pants and, like, crumbs everywhere, and I had a smoothie. Then I slopped coffee on. I'm like...
2: So a bib is more of a first stop
1: body
2: for you.
1: Bib.
2: A body bib more than a T-shirt that doesn't need to be washed.
1: Yeah, hazmat in nature.
2: Because it might absorb smell, but not stains and stuff.
0: Yeah, I think that's the main reason I wash my clothes is the stains.
1: Yeah.
0: Like, they don't stink that much.
1: I'll wear something stinky before I wear something visually dirty.
0: 100%. Well, I mean, that's the future of clothes, but it's just...
1: I got this it's massive, crab shirt from an op shop in Paris, and I wore it, and it definitely had that smell, an old Parisian man had died in it.
2: Lovely.
1: And I've washed it a number of times to get it out. He's still in there. Bonjour, bonjour.
2: Bonjour, bonjour, bonjour, bonjour, bonjour, bonjour, bonjour, bonjour, bonjour, bonjour, bonjour, bonjour, bonjour, bonjour, bonjour, bonjour, bonjour, bonjour, bonjour, bonjour, bonjour, bonjour, 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

0: Sabrina Carpenter on ZM, Fletch Warne and Hayley. 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
12: There's a reason the Big Ben six-pack is a go-to in Kiwi homes. 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

0: just keep coming. 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

0: On for the show on the 17th of October, a sold-out Spark Arena show. How bloody good, which means we've got your last tickets every single hour until 5 o'clock today. Ruby!
1: Thank you so much.
0: You and your partner, big fans. Have you been trying hard to get tickets all morning?
1: Yes, so hard. Thank you.
0: Well, you can lock it in. Do you reckon that your partner would scream with excitement knowing that they're going to Olivia Dean?
1: Yes, no, he's so excited. Yeah, we're so grateful. Thank you.
0: Oh, congratulations, Miguel. You're going to have the best time and you can brag about it to your friends.
1: No, thank you. It means so much to us. Thank you.
0: No worries at all. Hey, anytime you hear the activator 0800 dial ZM and you could get your hands on a double pass to Olivia Dean. As I said, these tickets are hard to come by, which means this is your place to get them on ZM, all right? I've got a brand new song to introduce you to. It is from Teeks, such a legend, such a beautiful lyric song. It's called My Boy on ZM.

0: 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It's time.
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0: can. The Great Divide on Zidane with Georgia. We are doing anything but dividing on Zidane. We are bringing you together for Olivia Dean. Our Olivia Dean ticket blitz is in full swing. When you hear the activator 0800 dial Zidane. And I will say, you lot are quite funny on the text today, 9696. Someone goes, can't wait to talk to you in a couple of minutes. They didn't get through, just by the way. This person has said, talk to you next hour, Georgia. Wink, wink, nudge, nudge, cannot wait. Well, let's call that person and see how they're going today, eh?
1: Hello, this is Alex speaking.
0: Hi, Alex. I saw your message on our text 9696.
1: Hi, Georgia. Is this Georgia?
0: So, what time did we wake up this morning in preparation?
1: Oh, I was already up at like 5:40 for the gym. So, I've just been trying to work in between

0: calling a million times. I've got my headphones in just calling constantly, ignoring everyone.
1: Okay, I love
0: everyone.
1: It. Well, can I tell you, we're done for this hour, as you may have heard, but next hour, you better be ready to go when that activator comes on.
0: Oh, I am just staring at my phone. Don't tell my boss.
1: Oh, what is your favourite Olivia Dean song, by the way, girl?
0: Oh, I'm an old school. I love Touching Toes. Honestly, I've been listening to her for years. Like, oh, I love her. Messy, Time, Echo, honestly. I will cry if I don't go. That's all I think about.
1: We also want you to cry if you do get the chance to go, okay, Alex? Hey, we love to see all your messages. We love seeing you call through, but make sure you're all ready to go when that activator goes off and you keep your high hopes up 3,000. Role Models album drops tomorrow. ZM.

0: Somber homewrecker on ZM's jam-packed workday with Georgia. Today is Olivia Dean Day. Every single hour, a chance for you to win. And the next activator is 11 o'clock. So even if you hear an Olivia Dean song, that doesn't mean it's a chance to win, okay? It's just when you hear something say, call now, 0800, dial ZM. And that something won't be me, by the way. In the midst of all of the Olivia madness this morning, Fletchwood and Hayley had a very important intel in the world of how you can make sure that you are wearing the right makeup to match you. And Hayley gave this a go, all thanks to AI.
1: Very raw, no makeup selfie. And it gave me a list of people that I will accept.
2: Right.
1: And then I was like, oh, that's not the best photo. I uploaded a photo of me in which I genuinely think I look the prettiest I've looked all year.
2: Mm.
1: And it said Mary Louise Parker or Patricia Arquette, both of whom are in their 60s.
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0: The time of my life. It's Benson Boone's latest on Sitting with Georgia. The phones are non-stop. So let's answer someone because it isn't quite the time for Olivia Dean. However, I see you calling 0800 dials at M. ZM, hello.
1: Hello, Coco speaking.
0: Hi, Coco. What are you calling for?
1: Olivia Dean.
0: Coco, the activator hasn't gone off yet.
1: Sorry.
0: Oh, Coco, I love your dedication. Although I will say, you can go to the toilet, you can have a quick drink, eat some food, because your next activator isn't till after 11, okay?
1: Okay. Okay, I'll be there at 11.
0: Good, I appreciate you, Coco. Just relax for a couple of minutes, okay?
1: I'll try. Thank you.
0: No worries. And let's celebrate with a little bit of a throwback. Oh, no, not throwback. It's just a good Olivia Dean song. I've seen it. ZM.

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0: Luca George, go down on Sitting with Georgia. We have six more chances for you to win with our Olivia Dean ticket blitz. We're heading into the next hour in a couple of minutes' time. I also need to talk to you about how massive next week is going to be in the world of those that love to shop.
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0: nice to each other on ZM from Olivia Dean. Today is Olivia Dean Day. Every single hour, your chance to win. The thing is it's not when we play an Olivia Dean song. It's when it says, call now, 0800 dial ZM. So what it will sound like, and this doesn't count, by the way. I know you sneakies, you'll be trying to act like it counts. It'll sound like this.
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0: So when you hear that, that is when you need to call 0800 dial ZM, okay? So what I'll do is make sure the tunes are still going for you. We've got some bangers in the lineup. And then when you hear that, that's when you need to call 0800 dial ZM. So grab some water and let's lock in. Coffee if you need as well. It's Olivia Rodrigo on ZM.

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1: I knew you.
0: You got Georgia with you. Next week is a week you need to have focus for. Not only because we are starting something new on ZM, which you'll find more out about tomorrow morning with Fletch, Vaughan and Hayley, but because it's the Afterpay Day sales. They're beginning next week. Your favorite online, in-store, any form of shop would most likely be doing a sale next week. And this is kind of the time of year when all of these sales start to unfold. So after payday starts next week. And then don't forget there's the Black Friday sales. There's all those that are not far behind. But next week is like the biggest of the year. It's better than Black Friday and Boxing Day. Here's Ari on ZM.

0: Baby Steps. It's Olivia Dean on ZM. Georgia with you. Today is Olivia Dean Day.
1: Hello, I'm Olivia Dean. Come be the man
2: 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ZM's Olivia Dean Ticket Blitz.
3: Let's go!
0: Yeah, let's do this. That means every single hour when you hear, call 0800-DIAL-ZM now. That is when you need to call. We're also just teasing you a wee bit by chucking in some Olivia Dean songs just to really give you the atmosphere that you deserve. Samara, hi.
4: Hello.
0: How are we today?
4: Oh, I'm good, thanks.
0: Are you sure? You sound like you're freaking out a little bit.
4: But just a little.
0: Okay, now before I say anything more, whereabouts are you right now?
4: At home.
0: Oh, wait. Okay, where would you normally be?
4: At home. I don't have uni today.
0: Okay, just checking because I've seen a few people say they've called in sick, they've snuck out, they're actually in the bathroom. So just making sure that you're where you're supposed to be.
4: Yeah, I am today.
0: Then you better give us a scream because you've won yourself a double pass to Olivia Dean.
4: Oh, yeah. Oh, yes.
0: Who's going to go along with you, Samara?
4: Probably my best friend.
0: Oh, gals night. That's going to be awesome. So you better make sure that she's got the 17th of October free.
4: Oh my gosh, thank you.
0: Just like that, Samara has taken away a double pass. There are five more to go. Next hour when you hear the activator 0800, it dials it in.
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Great Expectation on ZM. You've got Georgia with you. Chilly start to the day across the country. In fact, I can't shake the chills. I was so gutted, though. It felt like we were living back in Christchurch, down south in Dunedin, in Queenstown, in the mighty Gore, because it was like 0 degrees. I think at one point I saw on my dashboard it was -1 in Auckland, and I had to use my drink bottle, 3 refills of my drink bottle to try and get the ice away, and I still didn't, so I was a little naughty. Got the window wipers on, I know, but at least I didn't use hot water because I knew you would have got me at me for using hot water on the windscreen. But it was crazy. Parts of the country had -5.8. I'm looking at you, Taupō, when I say that. Hamilton had a record of -2.4, 2.5 negative in the areas around Wellington. This is actually one of the coldest mornings I think we've had so far. If you disagree with me, 9696 on the text, or if you think your area was the coldest, you let me know. But hey, just make sure that you're aware. You'll be fighting texts from all the Olivia Dean fans as well. It's Bruno Mars on

0: Ricky Reid, Over Romantic on ZM's Jam Packed Workday with Georgia. Lunchtime game is still on the cards, which gives you a double pass to the brand new movie in cinemas next Thursday called One Night Only. Seen it. Really good. Really, really good. In fact, I laughed a lot, like cackled. In fact, I think I was one of the embarrassing people in the cinemas. That wouldn't be the first time. Your chance to head along to that as well in the next 30 minutes. I also, before 1 o'clock, have a chance for you to win a double pass to Olivia Dean with our Ticket Blitz. And they may say, how deep is your love? But the question is, how deep is your friendship?
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2: 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Come be the man. 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
12: Mainly fine for Wellington. We've got light winds at 5 is the overnight low. Tomorrow fine, then occasional rain from the afternoon with northerly winds and 13 degrees.
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12: In this update, Auckland Transport's big City Rail Link reveal was spoiled when a billboard showed the opening date before the official announcement. It'll open on September 13. Stacey Vanderparten from AT says their ad company made an error.
13: We wanted the opportunity to share that with our stakeholders and our people, all the hundreds of people that have worked on this firstly. But things happen. It's a bummer, but look, we're here today.
12: ICE has closed Manawatu State Highway 3 between Ashurst and Woodville. Police got reports of a crash at 7 this morning where a vehicle slid on ice and hit a barrier. Nobody was hurt. A discarded SpaceX rocket has likely slammed into the moon, leaving a brand new crater near the famous Einstein crater. Auckland Uni physics professor Richard Easter.
14: Because the orbit took it past the moon on a regular basis and got a kick each time it went past the moon, and one of those kicks was enough to put it on the collision course.
12: Meanwhile, back on Earth, fragments from the meteoroid that lit up the lower North Island sky last week have been found near Masterton, making it New Zealand's 11th confirmed meteorite. A network of meteor cameras tracked its path. The rocks are thought to have come from the asteroid belt and are about 4 billion years old.
15: My name is Somber. And throwbacks.
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